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9: Here's your Kate weatherology forecast for the Albert Lea area. Mainly cloudy skies expected tonight with a slight chance for scattered storms. Lows level off around 53. Southerly winds 10 to 20 miles per hour. Highs level off around 87 tomorrow. Bright sunshine expected. Slight chance for storms tomorrow night. Lows dip down to about 52. Partly cloudy skies. I'm meteorologist Laura Lockwood on Kate 1450. Currently, it's 76 degrees.
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1: From ABC News, I'm Dave Packer. It is day two of the Beijing summit. On day one, President Trump heaped praise on Chinese leader Xi Jinping, but his warm words were not returned. ABC's Mary Bruce is in Beijing.
2: Trump brought with him the nation's leading CEOs, hoping to forge new ties on trade and technology. But according to Chinese state media, behind closed doors, Xi delivered a stark warning to the American president: do not interfere in China's efforts to take over Taiwan, threatening if handled poorly, the two countries will clash or even come into conflict, pushing the entire U.S.-China relationship into a very dangerous situation.
1: And President Xi announcing that Russia's Vladimir Putin will be visiting China soon. The U.S. Supreme Court has ruled to preserve broad access to the mail-order abortion pill mifepristone, allowing the medication to be mailed from a doctor, putting on hold the lower court's order to suspend distribution nationwide. A stunning reversal in the murder conviction of Alec Murdoch. The South Carolina State Supreme Court blaming the former Colton County clerk for costing prosecutors the conviction. ABC Steve Osunsami is in Columbia, South Carolina.
3: Guilty.
4: Former county clerk Becky Hill, who read the verdict and handled the jury, pleaded guilty to misconduct and perjury charges after she allegedly told jurors not to be fooled and to watch him closely when he testified, which she has denied. His lawyers say they'll ask to move the next trial and for the jury to be sequestered, and they say he maintains his innocence.
1: Authorities in Laredo, Texas say federal investigators are taking the lead in the case of six bodies found in a train boxcar. The bodies, including a 14-year-old, were discovered last week. Laredo Mayor Victor Trevino says that he believed the victims all died of heat stroke.
5: Based on preliminary medical reports, they did not pass away in our city, but they were discovered here after hours of suffering.
1: Authorities say they're treating it as a human trafficking case. 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
6: Here's your Kate weatherology forecast for the Albert Lea area. Mainly cloudy skies expected tonight with a slight chance for scattered storms. Lows level off around 53. Southerly winds 10 to 20 miles per hour. Highs level off around 87 tomorrow. Bright sunshine expected. Slight chance for storms tomorrow night. Lows dip down to about 52. Partly cloudy skies. I'm meteorologist Laura Lockwood on Kate 1450. Currently, it's 76 degrees.
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1: Some of America's bravest warriors are returning home wounded. 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
2: My name is Norberto Lara. I served for 11 years in the United States Army. While I was on a combat patrol in Baqaba, Iraq, a rocket-propelled grenade took my arm off at the shoulder. When I came home, I felt alone. My family was around me, but I couldn't talk to them about what I'd seen and what I'd done. I remember just thinking, man, the way I am right now, I don't want to live. I was discharged from the Army, and I've been working with the Wounded Warrior Project since 2007. You don't have to be severely wounded to be with the Wounded Warrior Project. We do have a lot of guys that have post-traumatic stress disorder. 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If I come away with anything from Wounded Warrior Project, it's them giving my life back. My name is Norby, and yes, I do suffer from post-traumatic stress disorder, but I'm okay.
1: Don't suffer in silence. 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
1: From ABC News, I'm Dave Packer. The U.S. Supreme Court has ruled to preserve broad access to the mail-order abortion pill mifepristone. ABC's Devin Dwyer covers the nation's highest court and says this comes after a lower court ruling that would have restricted distribution.
2: This lower court order that was put on hold by the Supreme Court would have affected all states nationwide. It's an effectively status quo decision. The Supreme Court preserving broad access to mifepristone by telehealth, meaning doctors can issue prescriptions electronically and then allow women to pick up the pill either at a pharmacy or receive it by mail.
1: In Beijing, President Trump getting ready for day two of a summit with China's leader. The president's first meeting with President Xi Jinping lasted more than 2 hours. ABC's Mary Bruce.
3: Xi delivering a stark warning to Trump about Taiwan, which Beijing claims is its own territory. According to China's state media, Xi telling Trump if the issue is handled poorly, the two countries will collide or even clash.
1: Democrats are calling new reports about FBI Director Cash Patel the latest example of rampant corruption in the Trump administration. The FBI and Navy forced to release statements after it was learned that Patel went on an exclusive snorkeling dive around the sunken USS Arizona at Pearl Harbor, considered to be a gravesite. Democratic Senator Alyssa Slotkin of Michigan.
4: I feel like every single day there's a story about people in this administration milking the cow that is the federal government for their benefit.
1: An update on the race to contain the hantavirus from ABC's Victor Oquendo.
5: The number of Americans being monitored following that deadly hantavirus outbreak on a cruise ship growing to at least 41, while that sick passenger in France remains in intensive care, relying on an artificial lung to survive. At least a dozen states now tracking 25 passengers from that ship, as well as an additional 16 people who the CDC says were not on the cruise, but may have been exposed to an infected person during travel, including on flights.
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6: Here's your KATE weatherology forecast for the Albert Lea area. Mainly cloudy skies expected tonight with a slight chance for scattered storms. Lows level off around 53. Southerly winds 10 to 20 miles per hour. Highs level off around 87 tomorrow. Bright sunshine expected. Slight chance for storms. Tomorrow night, lows dip down to about 52, partly cloudy skies. I'm meteorologist Laura Lockwood on KATE 1450. Currently, it's 76 degrees.
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8: Here's your Kate weatherology forecast for the Albert Lea area. Mainly cloudy skies expected tonight with a slight chance for scattered storms. Lows level off around 53. Southerly winds 10 to 20 miles per hour. Highs level off around 87. Tomorrow, bright sunshine expected. Slight chance for storms. Tomorrow night, lows dip down to about 52. Partly cloudy skies. I'm meteorologist Laura Lockwood on Kate 1450. Currently, it's 76 degrees.
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1: From ABC News, I'm Dave Packer. Day two of the Beijing summit with President Trump and China's President Xi. The day before, Trump hoped to talk trade, but Xi had something else in mind.
2: Trump brought with him the nation's leading CEOs, hoping to forge new ties on trade and technology. But according to Chinese state media, behind closed doors, Xi delivered a stark warning to the American president. Do not interfere in China's efforts to take over Taiwan, threatening if handled poorly, the two countries will clash or even come into conflict, pushing the entire U.S.-China relationship into a very dangerous situation.
1: ABC's Mary Bruce. The Supreme Court ruled today to preserve access to abortion drugs by mail, even in states where abortion is illegal. The justices kept on hold a lower court ruling that would have blocked telehealth abortions via mifepristone, which would have meant
3: women who need it and seek it would have to get it in person at a doctor's office. And many abortion rights advocates say that's a significant barrier for a lot of women in a lot of states. Now, the state of Louisiana, which bans abortion almost entirely, says that would be a good thing for them because they see this regulation as facilitating illegal conduct in their state, women getting the pill by mail, even though it's outlawed.
1: ABC's Devin Wire. The CDC says the number of people being monitored for potential hantavirus has risen to 41. They say no Americans are positive for hantavirus at this time, but 16 people are being monitored under quarantine at a special medical facility in Nebraska. ABC News medical contributor Dr. Alok Patel says the rising numbers do not indicate an increased threat to the public.
4: This is not an airborne, overly contagious respiratory virus that we've seen in the past, especially with COVID.
1: And it spreads only with prolonged contact with someone who is symptomatic. Russia pummeled Ukraine's capital Thursday with more than 1,600 drones and missiles, making it the largest attack since the war began. Ukrainian officials say at least 21 people were killed, including three children. 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
5: Here's your Kate weatherology forecast for the Albert Lea area. Mainly cloudy skies expected tonight with a slight chance for scattered storms. Lows level off around 53. Southerly winds 10 to 20 miles per hour. Highs level off around 87 tomorrow. Bright sunshine expected. Slight chance for storms tomorrow night. Lows dip down to about 52. Partly cloudy skies. I'm meteorologist Laura Lockwood on Kate 1450. Currently, it's 76 degrees.
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12: Here's your KATE weatherology forecast for the Albert Lea area. Mainly cloudy skies expected tonight with a slight chance for scattered storms. Lows level off around 53. Southerly winds 10 to 20 miles per hour. Highs level off around 87 tomorrow. Bright sunshine expected. Slight chance for storms tomorrow night. Lows dip down to about 52. Partly cloudy skies. I'm meteorologist Laura Lockwood on KATE 1450. Currently, it's 76 degrees.
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1: From ABC News, I'm Dave Packer. The historic summit between President Trump and China's President Xi wraps up Friday. ABC's Selena Wang is in Beijing and says after the handshakes and President Trump's praise for Xi, both sides are meeting to achieve their respective agendas, and each side presented very different readouts.
2: The question is whether behind closed doors, Xi Jinping had tried to pressure Trump to reduce U.S. arms sales to Taiwan or to get the U.S. to change its language around Taiwan, for instance, to say it outright opposes Taiwan independence. But on Iran, the U.S. side spoke about how both leaders, want this war to end, the Strait of Hormuz to reopen, but the Chinese readout of the meeting did not mention Iran's nuclear program or Iran or the Strait at all.
1: ABC News contributor John Cohen says Russia is taking advantage of the summit and the war in Iran to up its attacks.
3: It will leverage international events that they view can distract attention from what they're doing to continue to carry out their cyber and kinetic actions against Ukraine.
1: Thursday saw Russia's largest attack on Kyiv since the war began, 21 people killed, including three children. The Supreme Court preserving broad access to the abortion pill mifepristone without an in-person visit to the doctor. It keeps a hold on a lower court order that would have restricted the drug's availability as litigation over FDA safety regulation continues. Former Spirit Airlines employees suing the now-defunct company. The laid-off workers say Spirit violated federal labor laws when it abruptly ceased operations without advance notice and allegedly owes them compensation for unused vacation time and sick days. That according to a complaint filed this week. They're seeking damages equal to 60 days of wages and benefits, and they're asking for the case to be certified as a class action suit covering all impacted former employees. Spirit Airlines declined comment on the litigation. 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
4: Lunch was
5: my husband says social drinking is part of business because it relaxes everyone. But when he comes home, he's not very relaxed. Almost anything will set off an argument. 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Are you troubled by someone's drinking? You might be surprised at what you could learn in an Al-Anon family group meeting from people just like you. 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
1: From ABC News, I'm Dave Packer. President Trump and Chinese President Xi holding their second round of talks on the final day of their summit in Beijing.
2: We've made some fantastic trade deals, great for both countries.
1: Trump met Xi to tour the gardens at Zhongnanhai, the Chinese Communist Party leadership compound. The two meeting over tea before a working lunch, trade, tech, and Taiwan, the key themes. On day one, China says President Xi told Trump that the U.S. should back off supporting Taiwan. When a reporter asked if he talked about Taiwan, President Trump only saying,
3: "Did you talk about Taiwan,
2: great place, incredible. China's beautiful."
1: Sources say that President Trump is expected to drop his $10 billion lawsuit against the Internal Revenue Service in exchange for the creation of a $1.7 billion fund to compensate allies who claim they were wrongfully targeted by the Biden administration. That includes the nearly 1,600 individuals charged in connection with the January 6th Capitol attack. The Supreme Court Thursday ruling to preserve access by mail to the most commonly used abortion drug, mifepristone. ABC's Devin Dwyer covers the Supreme Court and explains what's at stake.
4: This lower court order that was put on hold by the Supreme Court would have affected all states nationwide. It's an effectively status quo decision. The Supreme Court preserving broad access to mifepristone by telehealth, meaning doctors can issue prescriptions electronically and then allow women to pick up the pill either at a pharmacy or receive it by mail.
1: The number of people being monitored for hantavirus now at least 41 in 12 states. The CDC's hantavirus response lead, Dr. David Fitter.
5: We're working very closely with all the state and local health departments to monitor everybody, all the contacts that are coming back.
1: Meanwhile, the American doctor who was reported to be positive for the virus in an inconclusive testing now says he's tested negative and has been moved out of a Nebraska biocontainment unit. 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
6: Here's your KATE weatherology forecast for the Albert Lea area. Lows dip down to about 53 overnight under partly cloudy skies. Winds out of the south, 10 to 15 miles per hour. Ample sunshine expected Friday. Daytime highs approaching 87. Partly cloudy skies Friday night. Slight chance for storms. Lows dip down to about 52. I'm meteorologist Laura Lockwood on KATE 1450. Currently, it's 60 degrees.
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1: From ABC News, I'm Dave Packard. The historic summit between President Trump and China's President Xi wraps up Friday. ABC's Selena Wang is in Beijing and says after the handshakes and President Trump's praise for Xi, both sides are meeting to achieve their respective agendas, and each side presented very different readouts.
2: The question is whether behind closed doors, Xi Jinping had tried to pressure Trump to reduce U.S. arms sales to Taiwan or to get the U.S. to change its language around Taiwan, for instance, to say it outright opposes Taiwan independence. But on Iran, the U.S. side spoke about how both leaders, want this war to end, the Strait of Hormuz to reopen, but the Chinese readout of the meeting did not mention Iran's nuclear program or Iran or the Strait at all.
1: ABC News contributor John Cohen says Russia is taking advantage of the summit and the war in Iran to up its attacks.
3: It will leverage international events that they view can distract attention from what they're doing to continue to carry out their cyber and kinetic actions against Ukraine.
1: Thursday saw Russia's largest attack on Kyiv since the war began, 21 people killed, including three children. The Supreme Court preserving broad access to the abortion pill mifepristone without an in-person visit to the doctor. It keeps a hold on a lower court order that would have restricted the drug's availability as litigation over FDA safety regulation continues. Former Spirit Airlines employees suing the now-defunct company. The laid-off workers say Spirit violated federal labor laws when it abruptly ceased operations without advance notice and allegedly owes them compensation for unused vacation time and sick days. That according to a complaint filed this week. They're seeking damages equal to 60 days of wages and benefits, and they're asking for the case to be certified as a class action suit covering all impacted former employees. Spirit Airlines declined comment on the litigation. 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
4: Here's your Kate weatherology forecast for the Albert Lea area. Lows dip down to about 53 overnight under partly cloudy skies. Winds out of the south, 10 to 15 miles per hour. Ample sunshine expected Friday. Daytime highs approaching 87. Partly cloudy skies Friday night. Slight chance for storms. Lows dip down to about 52. I'm meteorologist Laura Lockwood on Kate 1450. Currently, it's 60 degrees.
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1: From ABC News, I'm Chuck Severson. Good morning. It's wheels up for President Trump this morning as he heads back to the U.S. from Beijing, following his second day of talks with President Xi of China. And while no major agreements have been announced, the president says,
2: "We've settled a lot of different problems that other people wouldn't have been able to settle."
1: One of the points of contention between the two countries during these talks, the fate of Taiwan. ABC's Melissa Don.
3: The president heaping praise on his host and their, quote, fantastic relationship, calling President Xi a friend. Xi taking a more formal tone. According to Chinese state media, beyond closed doors, Xi delivered a stark warning to the American president. Do not interfere in China's efforts to take over Taiwan. If handled poorly, the two countries will clash or even come into conflict, pushing the entire U.S.-China relationship into a very dangerous situation.
1: The war in Iran and global trade also a major topic for the two countries. Sources tell ABC News President Trump might also be preparing to drop a lawsuit he filed against the Internal Revenue Service worth billions. ABC News Washington managing editor Catherine Falders with the ABC News podcast Start Here.
4: This had to do with this $10 billion lawsuit that Trump essentially filed against himself. He filed it earlier this year. It was in relation to the 2019 leak of his tax returns. And when he did this at the time, a lot of his critics said, wait a second, like, could this go into settlement discussions, settlement negotiations? This would essentially be him paying himself.
1: The proposed settlement would reportedly see the creation of a $1.7 billion fund would compensate people who say that they were unfairly targeted by the Biden administration, including potentially people arrested for the January 6th attack on the Capitol. A Texas man convicted in a retired professor's killing back in 2004, who experts said was intellectually disabled, was executed overnight in the state's 600th execution since 1982. 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
5: Here's your Kate weatherology forecast for the Albert Lea area. Lows dip down to about 53 overnight under partly cloudy skies. Winds out of the south, 10 to 15 miles per hour. Ample sunshine expected Friday. Daytime highs approaching 87. Partly cloudy skies Friday night. Slight chance for storms. Lows dip down to about 52. I'm meteorologist Laura Lockwood on Kate 1450. Currently, it's 60 degrees.
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1: I'm Mark Dorenkamp with Agribusiness News on Brownfield. The U.S. is on track to produce the smallest winter wheat crop in nearly half a century. Executive Director with the Wheat Quality Council, Sean Finney, says the damage seen on this year's wheat tour was remarkable.
2: You would walk into a field and see big cracks in the soil. The first day we had a rider put their yardstick into the field and went down 20 plus inches. The next day I did it myself and I almost lost my yardstick. It was deeper than 36 inches.
1: The Kansas wheat crop is estimated at 38.9 bushels per acre, down from 53 bushels last year. U.S. Congresswoman Ashley Hinson says the E15 bill that passed out of the House Wednesday is a monumental moment for agriculture.
3: It helps to drive new demand for our American ag products and helps to boost farm income.
1: And Brazil's equivalent of the USDA has raised its already record large soybean crop guess. CONAB now has Brazil's bean crop 5% larger than last year. Mark Dorenkamp, Brownfield.
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6: Here's your KATE weatherology forecast for the Albert Lea area. Lows dip down to about 53 overnight under partly cloudy skies. Winds out of the south, 10 to 15 miles per hour. Ample sunshine expected Friday. Daytime highs approaching 87. Partly cloudy skies Friday night. Slight chance for storms. Lows dip down to about 52. I'm meteorologist Laura Lockwood on KATE 1450. Currently, it's 60 degrees.
7: Some of America's bravest warriors are returning home wounded. Here's one of them.
8: My name is Norberto Lara. I served for 11 years in the United States Army. While I was on a combat patrol in Baqaba, Iraq, a rocket-propelled grenade took my arm off at the shoulder. When I came home, I felt alone. My family was around me, but I couldn't talk to them about what I'd seen and what I'd done. I remember just thinking, man, the way I am right now, I don't want to live. 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We do have a lot of guys that have post-traumatic stress disorder. 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If I come away with anything from Wounded Warrior Project, it's them giving my life back. My name is Norby, and yes, I do suffer from post-traumatic stress disorder, but I'm okay.
7: Don't suffer in silence. 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
0: 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Truth is, we play the songs that help you remember all the years.
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4: Here's your KATE weatherology forecast for the Albert Lea area. Lows dip down to about 53 overnight under partly cloudy skies. Winds out of the south, 10 to 15 miles per hour. Ample sunshine expected Friday. Daytime highs approaching 87. Partly cloudy skies Friday night. Slight chance for storms. Lows dip down to about 52. I'm meteorologist Laura Lockwood on KATE 1450. Currently, it's 60 degrees.
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2: We are 5 minutes past 6 o'clock here on 1450 KATE. Albert Lee, Mike White is broadcasting live on the corner of Broadway and Main. Milquetoast Mike, Mike in the morning. Yeah, we need your donations. Beautiful morning, though, to start things off here as we'll be broadcasting live till 2 o'clock this afternoon, collecting money for our 4th of July fireworks fundraiser. Currently 57 degrees here in Albert Lee. Mother Nature is going to help us out today for sure. Sunshine, high near 90 degrees. Southwest wind at around 10 miles per hour. For tonight, showers, thunderstorm maybe before 11. Gradually becoming clear with a low of 54. How much rainfall tonight? Well, it could be up to a quarter of an inch unless we do get that thunderstorm, kind of like last night. Your Saturday forecast, high near 80 degrees, north-northwest winds, 5 to 10 miles per hour. Then Saturday night, showers are a possibility at 60%, rainfall amounts another quarter of an inch, a low Saturday night of 54. And then Sunday rolls around, and probably the best chance for some rain is on Sunday, with showers, possible thunderstorm before 1, and then showers and thunderstorms throughout the day, high on Sunday of 81. Winds are going to pick up as well, unfortunately, again, southeasterly with gusts near 30 miles per hour. And that is a 90% chance we're going to see some rain. Could be up to a half an inch on Sunday. Rain continues Sunday night, low 58. Winds continue to move along out of a south direction up to 30 miles per hour. Another half inch of rain on Sunday night. So between late Saturday night, Sunday night, and into Monday, we're going to need the umbrellas out. Nice rainfall last night. Didn't need the lightning, but nice shower, at least at my place last night. 57 degrees here in Albert Lee. South wind, not too bad. We're at 8 miles per hour. Again, we're on the corner of Broadway and Main here in Albert Lee, looking for your donations for our annual fireworks fundraiser. We already have a couple donations. Thank you out to Rodette Grow. Rodette, $20 donation. Thank you. And we kick things off right away this morning as well with a $100 donation to the D or S Peterson account. So we're off and running. We have individuals on our corners at the Broadway Main location. We've got the orange vests on, the buckets, and yeah, you can call it buckets on Broadway if you wish. But it's our annual tradition of raising money for our 4th of July fireworks. Let's check in with the Brownfield, I think, with the managing for profit. Well, we'll forget the managing for profit. I guess Brownfield decided not to. 8 minutes past 6 o'clock. Let's kick things off, of course, with one that always brings the 4th of July together, Lee Greenwood. And God bless the USA, broadcasting live here on the corner of Broadway and Main on Kate 1450.

0: Lee Greenwood on a beautiful Friday morning right here on the corner of Broadway and Main. Mike White is along with you here on Kate 1450. Yeah, Milquetoast Mike, they used to call me in the morning. And I don't care what you call me as long as you give me some cash in the buckets here on Broadway. It's a beautiful morning. Joining me, Executive Director of the Albertville Freeborn County Chamber of Commerce, Valerie Lockett. Good morning, Valerie.
1: Good morning.
0: Also, we should we let folks know also you're my neighbor just two houses down?
1: I am. We're Heartland Proud here on the corner this morning.
0: Yes, in Freeborn County. It doesn't matter what community you're from, and it can be from North Iowa as well. We need your cash donations because this is an annual event. I know this is your first year, Valerie,
1: it
0: gets exciting as the sun is now up and people are starting to head to work. Just swing by the corner, Broadway and Main. Valerie is going to be with us throughout the day. And Belinda will be by as well, your assistant at the chamber, counting up the money. And we'll give folks some ideas of where we're at. But we do have a goal in mind. And I know it's a hefty goal, but we always want to have a goal because people want to know where you're at.
1: Yeah.
0: How much money do we need to raise? So I don't have a drum roll. I have a rim shot. There we go. Valerie's right on it.
1: So our goal this year is we're trying to raise my voice. $15,000 so we can have an awesome 4th of July this year. It's the 250th anniversary and the 10th year anniversary for Blue Zones for us. So it's a big deal.
0: Yeah, and if folks are out walking this morning, take a quick walk up here to the corner of Broadway and Main and Albert Lee. Last year we were down a block, but we've been doing this, Valerie, you know, I think over 40 years. It started with thanks to some broadcasters that are no longer with us, Daryl Amundson, Al Carstens, kind of brain trust, I guess, was their idea. I was part of the decision-making, I guess, and it was a great idea. Bob McCoy at that time, for folks that may remember, was the chamber executive director. He then went to Wisconsin. But we came up with an idea to raise some money to help support this community, because it's not only the people in Albert Lee, as Val and I are Heartland residents, it's people from all over the area that come to Albert Lee. And, you know, it's a, we're going to have Conrad on from the CBB a little bit later, but it's an economic boost for Albert Lee, not only to see the beautiful fireworks. Let's continue here on this beautiful Friday morning.
1: It's gorgeous. The sun's coming up now.
0: Yeah, I see you brought us coffee.
1: I brought you treats.
0: Ooh, coffee. I just said I hope I don't spill my coffee over the equipment, because
1: right.
0: Then that would be...
1: Well, notice how I kept it away from the table.
0: Okay. Val will be with us throughout the day here on the corner of Broadway and Main, collecting your donations for the 4th of July. Of course, the fireworks will be at the same location they were last year, kind of behind Taco John's, the former Subway shop off of East Main Street. But it'll be visible from Fountain Lake. It's visible, obviously, from Albert Lee Lake. I know you've also had conversations with Freeborn County Humane Society, because there were some concerns about the loud booms from the Humane Society and those animals. But they're aware of it as well.
1: Yep. So please come on out and join us today. It's going to be gorgeous.
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0: 16 minutes past 6 o'clock. Yes, we're live. We're local right here on 1450. Mike, along with Val, on the corner of Broadway and Main. Yes, we can see clearly now with Johnny Nash on Cape.

0: Yes, we can see clearly now, but we clearly need some more cash in our buckets on the corner of Broadway and Main here in Albert Lea. Mike White is along with you on a early, early Friday morning. I got to remember it's Friday. Currently in Albert Lea, 57 degrees, a light south wind at 9. That's not too bad up here. Beautiful day in store, though. Sunny skies, high near 87, south-southwest wind and around 10 miles per hour. For tonight, we have the possibility for some showers and thunderstorms at 60%, so keep an eye to the sky. Last night, of course, we got the rain, much-needed rain, I should say. There was plenty of lightning in the area as well. I know there were some sporting events that got delayed for a little bit because of the lightning strikes, and I do know there were some that were canceled as well due to the lightning. So we could have the same scenario again tonight. We'll have to check with Linda, our weather girl. She's going to join me after lunch hour here, so we'll kind of give her some grief or kudos, depending on if you want rain or if you want the sunshine. She'll join me during the lunch hour, and we'll get her official weather forecast. Saturday, not too bad. A high near 80, north and northwest winds at 5, and then Saturday night through Sunday, Sunday night, Monday night. Unfortunately, we're going to have some rain, but I think that's a good thing. It's extremely dry in the area. As far as the National Weather Service for national weather here from the Twin Cities Chanhassen location today and tonight, dry, warm, windy conditions could lead to critical fire conditions through this evening over western Minnesota. Please be advised of the red flag warnings over in western Minnesota. Few thunderstorms, some strong are possible this afternoon across portions of southern Minnesota all the way over to western Wisconsin. Primary threats are the wind and possibility of some hail as well. So hopefully that stays out of the areas. Some of the crops are already coming through with the soil. And yeah, with the wind and the moisture we had last night, at least that's a good thing. We don't get that dust storm like we had before. We're at 57 degrees here in Albert Lea. Mike White is broadcasting live. Wanted to give a shout-out to a good friend, a lady that just received the National Ever Forward Caregiver Champion Award. So out at the Good Samaritan Center, Bancroft Creek Estates in Albert Lea. So congratulations to Sandy for a job well done. So a nice recognition to her as well. We want to give a big thank you to Justin from Martin Cycling and Fitness. He's got his grand opening this weekend, but thank you to Justin and, of course, Scott from Martin Cycling and Fitness for providing us a little shade cover as the sun will be out here later this afternoon. Also, our thanks to Easy Rental for our porta potty if we need to use so. And, of course, we can't leave out Wells Fargo Bank for letting us use their corner for this very special day. What do we have in store as far as our national holiday today? Well, it's National Buttermilk Biscuit Day. So we'll take some buttermilk biscuits. We want to bring those up on the corner as well. Big game tonight for our Minnesota Timberwolves. Game time is scheduled for 8:30 as the series is tied at 3 games apiece. We need the Timberwolves to win and then take it back to Game 7 down in San Antonio. But big game tonight. And for those that have game tickets for the Minnesota Twins, who pretty well thumped the Miami Marlins last night, 9-1. If you have tickets to the Twins game, you may see on your ticket it's for 7:10. They have moved that up an hour. So start time at 6:10. We'll start our pregame here on Kate at 5:40. As the Twins, 3.5 games back in American League Central, behind the Guardians and the White Sox. They leapfrogged over the Tigers and Royals, but in American League Central, a very tight division. But Twins win last night, 9-1, and let's hope our Minnesota Timberwolves do the same tonight with a big win at Target Center. There'll be lots of action in downtown Minneapolis, so if you are heading to the Twin Cities for the Timberwolves game tonight or for the Minnesota Twins, beware. You may want to arrive early. Might have to take off from work just a little bit early. We're 24 minutes past 6 o'clock on a beautiful Friday morning. broadcasting live on the corner of Broadway and Main here in Albert Lea.
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0: We are 26 minutes past 6 o'clock, 57 degrees here in Albert Lea. Val is still with us with the Albert Lea Freeborn County Chamber of Commerce. And Val, the chamber is always busy trying to help those members. And we should mention, you don't have to be a small, medium, or large business. You can be a at-home business and still become a member of the Chamber of Commerce.
4: Yeah. Definitely. Even individuals, if they just want to support their community, can be members.
0: A lot of things taking place at the Chamber. Of course, we have our 4th of July fireworks celebration that takes place, of course, on the 4th of July when the fireworks, the 3rd of July parade.
4: Yep.
0: That'll kick off, as usual, on July 3rd. They'll parade. Are we looking for participants for the parade?
4: We are. Applications are open right now for being in the parade. We are also wanting to let people know that those entry fees help go toward these fireworks as well. So it all feeds itself.
0: It really does. And, you know, we try to get some of the good bands from the area to come to Albert Lea. You probably have seen it, but people put their chairs down, a week
4: claiming spots.
0: A week prior to the actual 4th of July fireworks and the parade. But there's other activities that the Chamber of Commerce also does here in Albert Lea and Freeborn County, because it's not just Albert Lea Chamber.
4: Yeah, no, we cover the whole county. This next week on Tuesday, we have our business after hours. That's going to be sponsored by the Alzheimer's Association. So they'll be joining us to tell us about what they have going on and how people can support their mission.
0: And for those that may be listening this morning, it's open to the public to come
4: out. Always, yep. There's good food, good friends, food, drinks, what more do you need?
0: And, there's some probably some discounts as well with those businesses that, you'll get to know here in Albert Lea. We've got a lot of small businesses up and down Main Drag here in Albert Lea on Main, on Broadway, and, of course, outside of Albert Lea, some great businesses supporting not only the fireworks and the 3rd of July parade, but supporting the community. It's, as you mentioned, a Blue Zones community. It's been for 10 years now. It's hard to believe that Mr. Butendorf was here 10 years ago putting this all together. So it is an opportunity to become involved, for the naysayers out there that say, boy, there's nothing going on in Albert Lea.
4: There is so much going on here.
0: It's amazing when I hear, there's nothing going on this weekend, there is plenty of going on around the area. So.
4: Yeah,
0: just get involved. You can always become a chamber ambassador. They're going to be out here.
4: They'll be out here in a couple hours.
0: Yeah. And we'll be here till 2 o'clock broadcasting. We'll see how it goes later this afternoon. But we do need your donations. Again, the goal we set at $15,000 for our fireworks purchase. Same location as we've always had from last year, I should say. And it is for safety concerns. And, just swing on by. We're on the corner of Broadway and Main here in Albert Lea. Drop off your donations. I know there's challenges out there. Larry, who always calls into my Party Line show, Val, he's already challenged all veterans to make a donation for the 4th of July fireworks. Sometime this morning, we're also going to visit with Albert Lea City Mayor Rich Murray. He'll be here probably in an hour or so, as well as Larry and Scott with the Glenville American Legion Riders, because, of course, this weekend is the Nation of Patriots Tour.
4: Oh, yeah, they kick off tonight, right?
0: Yeah, 5 o'clock they'll kick off at the Glenville American Legion. Then tomorrow morning at 10 o'clock is the opening ceremony, and that'll be here in Albert Lea out at Bergdale Harley-Davidson. They're going to honor Purple Heart recipients. Veterans are going to have a couple special speakers as well, and then they'll put the bikes ready to roll down the road, and their first stop will be down in Mason City, Iowa. So part of the Nation of Patriots Tour. It is the 17th year. It's one flag, 50 states, 115 days. So those gentlemen will be joining me as well sometime this morning. So we're broadcasting live. So come on by. Yeah, the polka dot man, he honked his horn.
4: He did. What did you say? If you honk, you owe.
0: If you honk, you owe. That's how we're going to do it. Willie Nelson, along with Julio Iglesias on a Friday morning here on Kate 1450. The fun's just starting.

0: Willie Nelson. Val, that's one of your favorite artists, isn't it?
1: He is one of my favorites.
0: He's 94, I think, and still touring.
1: And still kicking, yeah.
0: Yeah, a little story about Willie Nelson, sure, for folks that may not know him. So when he was traveling around the country, before the episode where the feds came in and took his land and took everything, his tour bus was set up, which the feds didn't realize. When you had Willie Nelson come to your venue to pay, the payment was cash. And, you know, during those times, you know, it's probably $50,000 to have Willie Nelson. He's much more now, but during that time, it was he always wanted cash as a payment. So as a venue, you would pay him the $50,000, and you'd go on the bus, and they'd count out the money, and then the promoter would walk off the bus. He had a trap door in his bus, and that's where he had his little safe, because he owned his own bus. That's where he'd put the money. And when the feds came in to get all of his property, the only thing they couldn't take was his bus, because he said, that's my residence. That's where I live. That's where I travel. So he had thousands of dollars tucked away under a little trap door in his bus. And that's how he was still able to manage his living expenses, because they didn't
1: Genius.
0: Know. Yeah, he didn't know that they didn't know there was a trap door in his bus. So a funny Willie Nelson story. So we're just getting started here on the corner of Broadway and Main, raising funds for our 4th of July fireworks. No, we have not had Willie Nelson here in Albert Lee. So that'll be the next question, I'm sure.
1: Willie, if you're listening...
0: We need your money.
1: We need you to come by today.
0: There we go.
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0: What can we say weather-wise? It's absolutely beautiful here on the corner of Broadway and Main. 57 degrees currently in Albert Lee, light southwest south wind at 10 miles per hour. Plenty of sunshine today. I would not be surprised if we hit 90 today. Forecasted high actually now at 87. South-southwest wind at around 10 miles per hour. Today you'll get a chance to maybe get a little sunburn. Showers and thunderstorms likely before 11 p.m. tonight, then clearing off, a low of 54. How much rainfall? Could be up to a quarter of an inch unless we do get those thunderstorms, kind of like we had last night. Saturday starting off, increasing clouds, high near 80 degrees, north-northwest wind at 5 miles per hour. You can wave, but it costs you a nickel at least. And he kept going. Saturday night, we have a chance for showers before 10, then showers, possible thunderstorm during the overnight Saturday night, another quarter of an inch of rain a possibility. Sunday, it's going to be a wet one, unfortunately. For those that have graduation open houses, hopefully you have plan B in store. 90% chance for showers, possible thunderstorm before 1, then showers and thunderstorms continue throughout the day. Winds will pick up out of a southeast direction, gusts to near

0: 7 degrees here in Albert Lea. Yes, the challenges are out for all veterans. Please stop by the corner of Broadway and Main and give your donation. I don't know if Larry is up this early or not, but Larry is going to stop by. He also gives us an update on the Alden American Legion activities. So we're looking for Larry with your donation, and then we're challenging all other... Where in the world? Somebody brought us...
1: They brought you breakfast.
0: Yeah, they thought I was going to blow away. I don't have my ankle weights on this morning. So thank you to whoever dropped off breakfast this morning. I'll have a chance to see. There goes somebody he waved. I'll hit him up later. He's going to owe us some money. Val joins me. And Val, you know, a beautiful morning. Traffic is now starting to pick up.
1: It is.
0: Going to work, maybe heading to school. Kids in the back seat. Nice to see they're at least strapped in.
1: Yeah.
0: You get to see
1: safety
0: a lot of,
1: first.
0: Yeah, you get to see a lot of firsts here on the corner of Broadway and Main on a morning like this. And, of course, if you honk and I recognize you, it may cost you $5.
1: The invoice is in the mail.
0: Yes, and then your name is going to be called out on the air as well. As you do approach the corner of Broadway and Main here in Albert Lea, yes, be aware, normally the stoplights are on a time cycle, but for the safety of everyone, they are flashing red. That means you do need like a four-way stop. You don't roll through.
1: No, you got to stop.
0: And you'll find individuals... with their beautiful orange vests. It really looks good on most of them anyway. And at 8 o'clock this morning, we'll have a shift over. We'll have the Chamber Ambassadors out here on the corner with their donations. Again, big thank you go out to Scott Martin and, of course, the new owner, Justin. He's got his grand opening starting this weekend. So it's going to be at least today and tomorrow a good day to get your bike tuned up or maybe get a bike and do some traveling.
1: I think today they have free e-bike demos.
0: Ooh.
1: For people who want to check out what e-bikes are like.
0: And that, of course, the same location, just next door to Hardee's on South Broadway. Thanks also to Wells Fargo. Thank you to Easy Rental for our porta potty that after
1: most important.
0: Yeah, we do need to have that. We don't have to go very far. And for the individual that brought breakfast this morning, do we? Oh, it's not only for me.
1: There's goodies in there.
0: There's stuff for you too, Val, and those individuals. So everybody's going to have breakfast this morning from the Golden Arches. You know.
1: Thank you, whoever brought the breakfast.
0: Absolutely. Broadcasting live, having some fun on a Friday morning. That's what life is all about, having some fun and getting to know your neighbors. And you'll get to know your neighbors when the 4th of July fireworks gets underway. So swing on by and please make a donation for our 4th of July fireworks. There's Larry.
1: Hey, Larry.
0: So we got him. He's up pretty early in the morning. Bright-eyed. Yeah. He's
1: thank you.
0: So there's Larry. He made his donation. He's challenging other veterans to make a donation as well. Now, there's a beautiful Harley Davidson motorcycle.
1: It is gorgeous.
0: Look at the different colors of that thing.
1: Yeah.
0: Purple and blues. Oh, that's nice. I don't know if he made a donation, though.
1: He didn't. We'll have to get him later.
0: All right. Here comes that rainy day feeling, maybe Sunday night into Monday. We're broadcasting live here on K1450 on a Friday morning. You got 15 minutes to get to work, so you have to be there by 7.

0: That's the fortunes. Here comes that rainy day feeling. Today is one of those rainy days we're not going to see. But Sunday night into Monday, then, more than likely, we are going to see some rainfall. Val, we did have a question. Somebody stopped by. I made a donation, but they said we'd like to have the fireworks back over Fountain Lake. But that isn't our decision to make.
1: It is not.
0: That was something for the safety not only local but statewide.
1: Fire safety.
0: Yeah, because some of the shells that did go off were affecting some, I'm not saying all, some of the homes that were down by the beach, getting some of the excess paper from those. So obviously you don't want a home to start on fire. And someone said, well, boy, it's been that way for how many years, and now all of a sudden they got to change it. Well, times have changed.
1: Rules.
0: And we have to follow the rules. But it's not the chamber, it's not the radio station that said we need to move where the location of where those fireworks go off. That was a state and local call. So, but it was fine last year. They were beautiful. You can be able to see them on Albert Lee Lake, Fountain Lake.
1: I would suggest getting on a boat and watching from the water.
0: Or line up kind of by Catherine Island. That's where we were. That was a great spot by Catherine Island, or anywhere really on the north side of Albert Lee. You're going to be able to see those fireworks, because obviously some of the shells that do go off are 4 to 5 inch shells, and there is a diameter radius that they have to make sure there is no structures affect it. So we'll kind of put that one to bed, and I know there's controversy, but hopefully that won't stop you for giving us a donation here this morning. It's we're going to make this the best fireworks south of Minneapolis, north of Des Moines we have, and we're going to continue to do this here on Kate 1450, raising money for our 4th of July fireworks. Please stop by. There's individuals on the corner with those beautiful orange vests on. A great fashion statement this morning with some sunshine here on the corner of Broadway and Main here in Albert Lee.
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4: 9 minutes past, or I should say 9 minutes before 7 o'clock, 57 degrees on a beautiful Friday morning. Mother Nature, we should thank Linda from Plymouth Shoe Store. She's kind of our unofficial weather girl, and so for giving us this beautiful weather. Last night,
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4: It wouldn't have been good last night with the lightning and the rain, but it's warm. I'm an individual that really doesn't like cold weather. The body doesn't handle the cold weather, so on a morning like this, it feels so good. 9 minutes before 7 o'clock, we'll join ABC News at 7. We'll run through your weather forecast again today. Get out and enjoy, and make sure you stop by the corner of Broadway and Main. Someone asked me if I would do the chicken dance if I raised the $15,000. Yes, I'll do the chicken dance if we raise $15,000. You can just call me. Maybe Rocky would be the better way of doing so. I'll be here till at least 2 o'clock this afternoon. We need your money, folks. On the corner of Broadway and Main, here in Albert Lee.

0: Yes, we'll fly as long as we get our donations for our 4th of July fireworks. Thank you to those folks that have already made your donation for our 4th of July fireworks. Yes, we'll have a total sometime after the 8 o'clock hour. We'll get what we've raised so far. We're starting out, you know, okay. Years and years ago when we first started, it was 10,000 by 10. We know times have changed, and with the economy and the gas prices and everything else, we know that every dollar is important to you, and we know that sometimes you have to make that decision. Do you put food on the table or make a donation to someone? And we understand that. We know this community is very giving, and we know we can do this. No matter how much money we raise today, it will not go into my pocket. It doesn't go into salaries. It doesn't go into administrative costs. It goes right to help purchase a great fireworks display here in Albert Lea.
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0: Mike White is along with you on the corner of Broadway and Main, broadcasting live until 2 o'clock. Yes, don't panic. We'll have party line. I'll just take a break from the corner here and head back to the studios to take our party line calls. I'm sure there'll be lots of sales for the weekend as well. So I'll take a break for party line from 9 to 10. There's Thompson Electric. Thank you to Gene Thompson and family for your donation. So thank you, Gino, for your donation to our 4th of July fireworks. There's Dalton, and Dalton should have some money in that truck. So we'll take a break and find out more. Right now it's 1450, Kate.
5: From ABC News, I'm Chuck Severson. Good morning. Talking about Taiwan tariffs and the Strait of Hormuz. This past hour, President Trump on Air Force One telling reporters about the two-day summit in China they're flying back from. The president saying the issue of Taiwan came up, but that he made no promises to President Xi on the U.S.'s next steps.
6: He feels very strongly. I made no commitment either way. We'll see what happens.
5: And?
6: We didn't discuss tariffs. I mean, they're paying tariffs. They're paying substantial tariffs, but we didn't discuss it.
7: Trump, who brought along with him over a dozen top American business leaders, also touting what he claims are, quote, fantastic trade deals, saying China will be buying American soybeans and 200 Boeing planes. But the Chinese have not confirmed these commitments.
5: ABC News Chief White House Correspondent Mary Bruce. Mr. Trump also says he thinks China's President Xi will try to help get Iran, an ally, to reopen the Strait of Hormuz. Sources tell ABC News President Trump might be preparing to drop a lawsuit he filed against the Internal Revenue Service. It was in relation to the 2019 leak of his tax returns. The proposed settlement would create a $1.7 billion fund for claims from January 6th rioters. ABC News Washington managing editor Catherine Falders.
8: The commission is in large part picked by the attorney general, by the acting attorney general in this case. I'm told by sources that Trump can also fire anybody on this commission. It can be at his discretion. He doesn't have to say why. The decisions that this commission that oversees the fund makes, they don't have to be made public.
5: In Oklahoma, a judge has allowed Richard Glossip to be released from death row with a monitoring device ahead of a new trial. He's been locked up for nearly 30 years for an alleged murder-for-hire plot targeting his boss. The Supreme Court agreed that prosecutors had knowingly allowed false testimony from a witness. You're listening to ABC News.
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5: The shooting and house fire in Santa Clara, California, a week ago is now a suspected targeted murder-suicide. Police say one brother is the suspected killer of the other brother.
11: As the fire intensified and additional gunfire continued, officers began evacuating nearby homes, establishing containment, and coordinating a large-scale public safety response.
5: Santa Clara Police Chief Corey Morgan. What could affect Wall Street today are reports on manufacturing and industrial production. There's hope for an experimental drug to allow pancreatic cancer patients to live better and longer. The FDA has okayed limited use for some patients. Dr. Brandon Huffman, cancer specialist at Dana-Farber Cancer Institute.
12: It's a targeted therapy, and the early trial data that were just published in the New England Journal of Medicine showed that it's well tolerated. It's a once-a-day pill. And it really works.
5: Finding high death rates and disturbing conditions, an undercover investigation into Romania's publicly funded shelters for stray dogs, carried out by the international animal welfare organization, Four Paws. No comment so far from Romania's National Veterinary Agency. It's Friday, May 15th. On this date in 1928, Disney's Mickey Mouse and Minnie Mouse made their first appearances in a short test film that was not widely distributed, called Plane Crazy. Mickey was a pilot romancing Minnie. Chuck Sievertson, ABC News.
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0: 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Yes, it's if you're just tuning in this morning, a little different, as I'm here bright and early. Started at 6 o'clock this morning. On the corner of Broadway and Main, as we're looking for your donations for our 4th of July fireworks. I'll be here till 2 o'clock, short break, as I'll head back to the station for our Hanson Tire Service party line from 9 to 10. But otherwise, the sun is out. Beautiful morning here in downtown Albert Lee, and a beautiful time for you to swing by and make a donation for our 4th of July fireworks. Temperature slowly rising now, 58 degrees, south wind at 10. Should see a high temperature approaching that 90 degree mark today. And then looks like we're going to have another opportunity to see some rain for our late tonight, possibly. And then more likely a chance for rain on Sunday and then into Sunday night and Monday. And yes, we do need some rain. It is extremely dry, but the farmers, I know, want to continue to plant the crop to put the food on the table for us. Any donation is more than welcome. If it's only a dollar, if it's only $2, if we could get a dollar for everyone that comes to Albert Lea to watch our fireworks, it would be awesome. And Val joins me from the Chamber of Commerce. You've got a new headgear.
14: I do. I'm feeling festive this morning.
0: I looked over an hour in the books, and there's Val with some I don't even know which.
14: They're like star bubbles.
0: Okay.
14: Or something. I don't know.
0: So Val, Executive Director of the Albert Lea Freeborn County Chamber of Commerce. Again, Kate Radio is just an opportunity to broadcast to raise those funds so that the chamber can go forward and purchase the fireworks, and that's what it's all about.
14: Yeah. We want to have a fun party this year.
0: Absolutely. 3rd of July parade, of course, here in Albert Lea, and then the 4th of July fireworks. And as we've said before, it's an opportunity for folks to give to the community. If you honk, it's going to, and I recognize who you are. I've been in this community a long time, Val. So,
14: I know.
0: If you do honk, and I don't see any money going into the bucket, you may be called out on it. look out, the semis are coming by as well. If you do write out a check, you can make it out to the Chamber Foundation. We'll do our best to pass along those that have written out a check. It is tax deductible.
14: It is tax deductible, yep.
0: So as you get set for a new year in the tax world, thank you to Gene Thompson and family for your nice $50 donation. That'll help raise money. I need a new motorcycle. Harley Davidson.
14: There's a lot of pretty bikes out this morning.
0: Yes, there is. I do have my motorcycle endorsement, so, you know, maybe if...
14: If anybody wants to come let you take a ride.
0: Yeah, it may cost me money to have them ride the bike, but yes. Again, we're on the corner of Broadway and Main. Don't avoid the intersection. There's folks here coming over from Austin to help us out on the corner. Andrew and Bronwyn and Bob and Renee all helping collect funds. They'll be here till another hour, 8 o'clock, and then we'll kind of do a switch over. Chamber Ambassadors will be out on the corner as well with those beautiful orange vests for your safety. And keep in mind, if you are approaching the corner, Broadway and Main, yes, the lights are flashing red. It is for the safety of everyone that nobody gets run over as you're making those donations here for our 4th of July fireworks. We're 9 minutes past 7 o'clock.
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0: 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A rep will be on hand to answer any questions. 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And our thanks to Justin and Scott Martin for giving us a little shade tent up here this morning. I think Martin Cycling and Fitness has been doing this for as many years as I have that I can remember. So Justin, the new owner at Martin Cycling and Fitness with their grand opening, you can find out about their e-bikes and other activities down at Martin Cycling and Fitness. Welcome to part of the 4th of July fireworks fundraising effort. Boy, that lady's just singing like crazy. Obviously, she doesn't have Kate Radio on because we... Did you see her singing?
14: She was having a full concert in there.
0: A full concert. So obviously she wasn't listening, unfortunately, to Kate Radio. But again, folks, any amount of money is appreciated. You know, if it's a dollar, if it's $2. In fact, if you have a debit card and you want to get some cash, we've got the bank.
14: We got the ATM right behind us.
0: Right behind us, so you can go through. We have a challenge out there, Larry, from All Veterans. So, veterans, we need a donation, as Larry has challenged those with donations. We normally get a challenge as well for grandchildren. So, if you have a grandchild, a dollar or two for each grandchild would be a challenge out there. At some point here, I'm guessing before the 8 o'clock hour, we will have Albert Lea City Mayor Rich Murray live and in position here on the corner of Broadway and Main. I don't know who does his scheduling, but he is everywhere. So a great great ambassador to the city of Albert Lea, Albert Lea Mayor Rich Murray, will join me. Again, thanks to Wells Fargo for allowing us to be on the corner, and thanks to John and Easy Rental for the porta potty here this morning. And we shall also thank Caribou Coffee.
14: Yeah, they made us some delicious coffee this morning.
0: And there goes law enforcement, just making sure we're doing what we're supposed to be doing. So I think we're safe. I didn't see any lights or siren.
14: Nope, they're not coming yet.
0: Okay, we're good to go there. We are 12 minutes past 7 o'clock. Mike Wattis along with you, broadcasting live on the corner here at Broadway and Main. I have not seen Minnow Brooks either. Minnow usually makes a donation for our fireworks. So we'll see Minnow here before long. Thanks to those that have made the donation as we continue to broadcast live. Yes, on the corner of Broadway and Main, right here in Elba. There's another police squad, and if you notice the new logo on the side of the door.
14: It's pretty.
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0: 14 minutes past 7 o'clock. Hey, let's do it. Why not? Beautiful day to let you know about our weather. Plenty of sunshine. High approaching 90 degrees today. Ushering south-southwest wind at 5 to 10 miles per hour. For tonight, here's what we have so far. 60% chance for showers and thunderstorms, mainly before 11. Then clearing off, a low of 54, southwest wind at 5 to 10. As far as rainfall amounts, could be a quarter of an inch unless we have a thunderstorm. Higher amounts are possible. Saturday, increasing cloudiness, a high of 80 degrees. North-northwest wind at 5. Saturday night, chance of showers between 10 and 1 in the morning. Then showers are likely, possibly a thunderstorm after 1, with a low of 54. Another half inch of rain, a possibility. That's at 60% Saturday night. Plans for Sunday, hopefully Plan B is in store. 90% chance for showers, possible thunderstorm before 1. Then a chance of showers and thunderstorms after 1 o'clock. Winds will pick up out of a southeast direction, 15 to 20, with gusts near 30 miles per hour. Half inch of rain, a possibility as well. Sunday night, showers and thunderstorms, a low of 58, still windy. 80% chance for rain Sunday night, half inch possible. And plans for Monday. Monday night, showers, possible thunderstorm as well, with high temperature on Monday at 80 degrees, low of 52. The actual average temperature for this time of year is at 64 degrees, so we'll be well above average, over 20 degrees above average for today. Fair skies currently, we're at 58 degrees here in Albert Lea. As we do take a look at our radar from the National Weather Service, Twin Cities, Chanhassen, all is clear throughout the state of Minnesota, Iowa, North and South Dakota, Nebraska. The heavy rainfall right now, if you're curious, south of Chicago. That's where the heaviest rain. East and West Coast, they're all clear as well. So some good news on a beautiful Friday morning here in Albert Lea. Yes, it is beautiful. 58 degrees. Much warmer than it was last year at this time. 17 minutes past 7 o'clock. Please stop by and make a donation for our 4th of July fireworks. The goal this year, if you're curious, is set at $15,000. I know we can put a dent in it, shall we say. Now, we can get all $15,000 before I'm done at 2 o'clock. I'll do a chicken dance right in the middle of the road. Val and I will do a little dance. I have two left feet, Val, but we'll make it happen.

0: That's Millie Small and my boy Lollipop here on K1450. Mike Whitus, along with other folks, Val from the Albert Lea Freeborn County Chamber of Commerce, sitting alongside me this morning. We'll be visiting with Albert Lea City Mayor Rich Murray shortly here before, hopefully maybe in the 8 o'clock hour. Also, my weather girl, Linda from Plymouth Shoe Store, she's going to be here during the noon hour. She's going to maybe give an update on what our weather is going to be for the weekend. We put Maryland, you drove by Maryland, but I didn't see you stop. Anyway, people are driving by waving. It's great to wave and honk your horn, but of course, Val, it's an opportunity to give and give and give. But it's great if you want to wave or you want to honk. But
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1: 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You can go to bit.ly/AL4 h. So it's bit.ly/AL4.
0: You can do it right online.
1: You can do it right online.
0: I didn't. Now that's something new this year that you came up
1: with.
0: Yeah,
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0: So another opportunity to give to our 4th of July fireworks here in Albert Lea. Again, if you can, stop by the corner of Broadway and Main here in Albert Lea. 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But it's an opportunity to give back to the community. Who doesn't like a good fireworks display? 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If you are heading out of town and you're not able to make it to Albert Lea, maybe you're from North Iowa or outside the area, you can always drop off your money to the Chamber of Commerce. 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It's tax deductible, and be another great chance to give to our 4th of July fireworks.

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4: 24 minutes past 7 o'clock. Yes, if you missed it yesterday, Minnesota Twins took care of business. They won the series, which was a good thing. Twins win 9-1 yesterday. Kind of took care of the Miami Marlins handily, shall we say. It's the Brew Crew tonight. Minnesota taking on the Milwaukee Brewers at Target Field. Once again, if you do have tickets for the game tonight, keep in mind they've moved that game to 6:10 start time. Originally, it may say on your ticket 7:10, but due to the fact that the Timberwolves are also playing in town right across the field, they have moved to accommodate the Timberwolves. The Twins will play at 6:10, which means our pregame here on Kate will get underway at 5:40 as the Milwaukee Brewers come to town. Twins in American League Central, 3.5 games back. Now with a record of 20-24, the Guardians with a record of 24-21 in first place. White Sox, a few weeks ago the White Sox were the cellar dwellers, and just like that, they are now just a game out of first place in American League Central. I know it's early. Sorry, Aaron Worm, but it's still early. Twins are 3.5 games back. Tigers and Royals are each 4.5 games back in the American League Central. Again, a big game tonight at Target Center for Minnesota Timberwolves. I don't want to say it's a do-or-die game, but the Timberwolves need to win tonight, in my prediction. I said 6 games. So Timberwolves right now trail the Spurs 3-2. That game tonight is at 8:30 in Minneapolis. So it is a do-or-die. San Antonio wins. The Timberwolves will go home. Minnesota Wild already are home because they got beat by Colorado. So let's see if we can get the Timberwolves into the finals of the Western Conference. But for right now, the game is tonight, 8:30 start time at Target Center. The Timberwolves and the San Antonio Spurs. 26 minutes past 7 o'clock on a beautiful Friday morning. Mike White is on the corner of Broadway and Main, collecting donations for your 4th of July fireworks. The goal this year is $15,000. Now, I know it's maybe a little bit more than it was last year, but with your help, we can get her done, as they would say. Thank you to those folks that have already made a donation, a cash donation, or if you've dropped off a check. We haven't cleared the buckets yet for a dollar amount. We'll try to get a number to... In the 8 o'clock hour, we're going to get kind of a total on what we have. Right now, as I welcome in Larry and Scott with the Glenville American Legion Riders. I don't know. I think you guys got something going on tonight.
5: Oh, boy, don't we ever. It's finally come to a culmination of a lot of months of planning. Right, Scott?
6: Yep. We finally got it here, and we're excited about it. And we got a nice day, it looks like, too. So,
4: Scott, let's talk a little bit about how this actually transpired, because this is a first for Albert Lee.
6: Yes, it is. We signed up last fall on a whim just to be the host for this Nation of Patriots ride, and by golly, we got chosen, and it's been boots a challenge. To the ground ever since.
5: Well, yeah. And I, actually, you know, this is the 17th year that we've had it, and or that the Nation of Patriots has been doing this, and it's the first time it's ever been hosted in Minnesota, and it's the first time ever that it's been hosted by an American Legion.
6: Yes.
5: So it's a two firsts and a first for us. We're excited and we're ready.
6: Yep, we really are. And the CEO of the Nation of Patriots is on his way here today. He'll be here with a bunch of other of their dignitaries here. They're all excited about it. They really can't believe what we've done, and they're really looking forward to it.
4: I know we're collecting funds for the 4th of July fireworks, but when we're done tonight, 5 o'clock is the place to be at the Glenville American Legion. You can still make donations, and people maybe not realize, but the donations, it's 100% of donations go to support those veteran families.
5: Right. This is an unusual fundraising, you know, 100% goes. There's no administrative fees. And the interesting thing is when we got into the process, the money that we raise here actually stays here. And so it's available for veterans and veterans' families if they apply for it. And so that was exciting for us to hear, too, this time. I guess I wasn't aware of that, but now I am.
6: Yeah, that's a nice thing that I like about Nation of Patriots. There's no top coming off of there for administrative fees or nothing. 100% volunteers. Anything that we do tonight and anything on the ride, it's all free will donations. We are, the Legion Riders are not making money on this. We are donating to the Nation of Patriots.
4: Let's talk about the event tonight, because it is at the Glenville American Legion. It'll start at 5 o'clock tonight in Glenville. You've got a couple bands, stages ready to go. You've got food set up. It should be a great opportunity for folks to maybe find out a little bit more about this Nation of Patriots tour.
6: Yep. Come on down. I know the people of Glenville, especially, and around this area, too, are pretty excited about it. It'll be a great time. It'll be a lot of camaraderie. It's just a good time. Come on down, have some fun.
5: Well, we've got food trucks. The beverages will be available out there. We've got a huge, thanks to Ernie's Canvas, we got a huge tent up there. So, you know, it's going to be nice weather-wise. We don't care. Two bands, yeah, one of them's pretty good, I don't know.
6: But the other one's kind of questionable.
5: We want to stress, though, that this is not for bike people only.
4: Right.
5: Come on down, have some fun, bring the kids. There's going to be a Mexican place that's going to be serving food, and then we're going to have burgers and stuff from the other place, and it's going to be great.
6: Yeah, no, it'll be a lot of fun. And like Larry said, it's for everybody. It's not just a motorcycle event or anything like that. It's all for everybody.
5: And tomorrow too.
6: Absolutely, out to Bergdale's. Come on out. They've got a nice program set up. You don't have to ride a bike to be involved in it. Come on out and enjoy it.
4: You know, let's. You mentioned Larry. There's a couple firsts. First time Minnesota has hosted. This is a great opportunity to show others from around the country, because it is, you know, one flag. 50 states, they do it all in 115 days. We are already putting Fremont County and Albert Lea on the map, because it is a first for Minnesota. But, you know, tonight, 5 o'clock at the Glenville American Legion. And then more importantly, I think, if you're not able to make it tonight, to get out to Bergdale Harley-Davidson. You can come early. The ceremony kind of gets underway about 10 o'clock. You're going to have some special speakers. I know that there's also a Purple Heart recipients we're hoping to have in attendance as well. There'll be veterans there. Other dignitaries will be there tomorrow morning at Bergdale Harley-Davidson. And then, again, you don't have to have a motorcycle. You have a car, that's fine, but come out to Bergdale tomorrow. And then I want to talk a little bit about the parade route, because the parade or procession, I don't know if you have a parade or procession, either one.
5: Call it either one.
6: Yeah.
4: That will kick off at around, 11 o'clock. You're going to leave Bergdale, and let's go through that kind of that way of how they're getting down to first stop in Mason City, Iowa.
5: There you go, Scott. That's your deal.
6: Okay. Well, we're going to try and leave approximately 11, but if you can't make it to Bergdale, we're coming down Bridge Street to Fountain Street, and then all the way down Broadway through town, and then out South Shore Drive. So if you can't make it to Bergdale, stand along the street and wave at us. Nicely, I might add.
4: Yes.
6: But just come on out and watch, because we expect a whole bunch of motorcycles tomorrow.
5: We've got law enforcement has graciously, you know, helped us with the procession. They're going to be leading us through town. We've got people blocking the intersections, fire departments and EMS and everything. It's just going to be great.
4: As we talk about this Nation of Patriots tour, it's the 17th year. We're more proud as Americans to support these families that are struggling, and most importantly, supporting our veterans. Again, you don't have to have a motorcycle. We want to make it clear. It's for everyone. And the more money we raise is beneficial to those veterans that are struggling with their families.
6: And I will add this, that Bill Scherer, the CEO of NOP, it isn't always all about the money. It's about camaraderie. It's about getting together, supporting veterans and their families, and that it isn't always about the money.
7: Right.
6: That's just the icing on the cake. But it's all about just getting together, promoting patriotism, all that kind of stuff.
5: Well, in the program tomorrow that starts at 10, it's going to be an hour, and we have a lot of different things that are going to happen during that hour that I think are going to be, you know, very special, very emotional. I think it's going to be very respectful as far as towards, you know, like you said, patriotism, the country. We're going to have some veterans do some things there that I think people would like to see and honor. I don't want to give it away, but we've got some stuff right at the beginning there with some of our, you talked about our Purple Heart people. These people, you know, offered their lives to protect our country, and they survived that, but, you know, they have their wounds, and they carry them probably forever, and we need to come and respect them and honor them for what they did.
4: Yeah, so important to give back to our veterans, because without our veterans, you know what, guys, we wouldn't be sitting here on the corner, because they have given us the opportunity for freedom that a lot of countries don't have. And so this is a great opportunity. It's the 17th year going forward for the Nation of Patriots Tour. The send-off tonight, again, 5 o'clock down at the Glenville American Legion. And then tomorrow morning out at Bergdale Harley-Davidson, the registration, if you want to be a part of that procession, just need to register your vehicle or your motorcycle at 9 in the morning. And then that first stop, I don't know what's going on behind me, but I can hear.
5: Fun.
4: I gotta watch my back, because you never know. Where's law enforcement when you need them?
6: Yeah,
5: right here.
6: Yeah.
5: Well,
4: okay.
5: But there's no charge for the registration.
6: No.
5: We're just doing free will donations if somebody's inclined to donate to the NOP. You want to go on the ride down to Mason City with us? There's no charge. Just make sure we know you're with us.
6: And they will also have a merchandise tent and stuff set out there with Nation of Patriot memorabilia, t-shirts. I think he had some special coins made for sale, things like that. If you want to check that out, come on out.
4: All right, now let's talk about the Glenville American Legion Riders, because you folks as well give back to the communities because, you know, you help at the Freeborn County Fair. People don't realize that it takes quite a bit of volunteer work to put the stage, the light, the sound up, and you gentlemen, I know, have helped me, and I appreciate that, because, yes, it may be a lot of fun, but it's a lot of hard work, Scott.
6: It can be. It can be, but we make it fun, you know, and many hands make less work, too. So
5: we've got such a great group. I mean, we really do. Yeah. We just have such a great group. You know, the only time I got nervous is when we were taking it down in that thunderstorm, and I had that 40-foot piece of aluminum piping.
4: Yeah.
5: I was this is not good. This is not good.
6: Made me think of Caddyshack.
4: And, of course, the American Legion Riders, the money that the fair donates to the Legion Riders, again, it goes back to the community.
5: Yep, it does. And I'm an SAL member. I'm not a veteran, and my father was in World War II. My brothers were in the Navy, you know, my older brothers. And it's a way for me, and I think Scott thinks the same way, too. It's a way for me to get back and honor my father and my brothers for the things that they did. They went away for many years and away from family, and I'm trying to, you know, pay it back.
6: I didn't serve, so this is the best way I can figure to serve. And I'm fortunate to be able to do it. I really am.
7: You both are.
4: Very well said. Scott and Larry with the Nation of Patriots Tour. It's the Glenville American Legion Riders. First time in Minnesota.
7: First time.
4: And first time.
7: A Legion has ever hosted it.
4: And a Legion have ever hosted it.
7: Yes.
4: Kudos to you guys. I know it's been a lot of work, but we look forward to having folks down at the Glenville American Legion.
7: Come on down.
4: Tonight.
6: We sure appreciate you putting this out there for us, Mike. Much appreciated.
7: Yes, it is.
4: I appreciate veterans. My dad is a veteran, still alive, still doing very well, and it's my opportunity because I didn't serve either, but I see those that have had the ultimate sacrifice to give us to the freedoms that we enjoy each and every day. So, by all means, tonight is the opportunity, 5 o'clock. You know, stop by here, make a donation to our 4th of July fireworks, and then at 5 o'clock tonight, stop in at the Glenville American Legion for some great food, great fun, one good band anyway.
7: Well, one and a half, okay?
6: Come down and make your own judgment on that. How's that?
4: All right.
7: And then come out to Bergdale's, and there'll be donuts and coffee out there for sale. We've got somebody coming out, and see a great program.

0: Chuck Mangione and it feels so good to have money in the buckets here on the corner of Broadway and Main. Mike White is along with you here on 1450 KATE. What are we, about 16 minutes before 8 o'clock? We'll check in with ABC News at 8 o'clock, find out on the national side of things what is taking place. I bet nobody in the nation is doing what we're doing, Val, here on the corner of Broadway and Main. We're probably one of the first.
1: Nope, it's just us.
0: I know you're doing some social media postings.
1: Yeah, I'm posting about your last interview with the Glenville American Legion riders.
0: Fantastic. So Larry and Scott stopped by. Again, I believe Elderly City Mayor Rich Murray is going to be stopping by. And that's what it's all about. Look at that.
1: Yay!
0: It's about the kids and the 4th of July fireworks. So
1: thank you.
0: She's a great wrestler, too, by the way. That little girl?
1: Yeah.
0: She's a really good wrestler. She's smiling in the back seat. So, you know, Dollar, that's what it's all about. Seeing that little girl smile in the back seat as mom's driving her, probably to school.
1: Right.
0: She's a good little wrestler, too. So, thank you, dear, for dropping by and making that very simple donation as we light up the skies for our 4th of July fireworks fundraiser here in Albert Lea. Yes, we're right on the corner of Broadway and Main here in Albert Lea. We've been doing this for so many years that I have gray hair, Val.
1: That's how you got them.
0: Just wait. Just wait. This is your first year.
1: No, I already have some.
0: Oh, okay. I'm not being judgmental. Thank you. She waved and made a donation. If you're a business out there, you know, stop by. Make it a check is always acceptable. To the Chamber Foundation. If you want, there's QR codes as well on the signs and on social media as well.
1: Yep.
0: So folks that are familiar with
1: we will take money any way you will give it to us to get these fireworks this year.
0: Absolutely. We're trying a couple different new ways this year on social media with the QR codes, and actually you can go online. If you have questions about going online to make a purchase, you can always call the Chamber office. 507-373-3938. 507-373-3938 is the number for the pretty good, huh? Didn't even look
1: it up. You
0: got
1: it from memory.
0: I must. 3938.
1: I think you said that a few times.
0: Yeah, once or twice over my years. Again, you know, it can be done, folks. We can raise money. Again, we'll have a shift change here. My thanks to Renee and Andrew and Bronwyn and Bob from coming over from our sister station in Austin, helping out here this morning, standing on the corners as they're going to be heading back to Austin. So, you know, it's not only about Albert Lea. It's not only about Fremont County. We have folks that come from Lake Mills. We have people from Northwood, Iowa, making donations. We have people from Mason City. We have people helping out, volunteering their time from Austin, come over and help out. Bright and early at 6 o'clock in the morning, and they were on time, Val.
1: They were. Not like me. I was 2 minutes after 6.
0: I just had to sneak that in. So about 14 minutes, we'll join ABC News at the top of the hour. And then in the 8 o'clock hour at some point, we'll have Albert Lea Mayor Rich Murray.

0: join me. I will have the party line today, believe it or not, folks. I'm the miracle guy. Not Rocky, but maybe the miracle man. I'll be back at the station for our party line from 9.05 to 10 o'clock, and then I'll shuffle on my way back up here, and I'll hang around till about 2 o'clock this afternoon. And the Chamber Ambassadors, a thank you to them.
1: Here comes Rich.
0: For volunteering their time, and we'll have we're going to have some fun. Again, if we raise $15,000, Val, I don't know what music we're going to do.
1: Chicken dance.
0: Oh, we're going to do chicken dance.
1: Chicken dance.
0: All right. So Valerie and I will do the chicken dance. If we raise $15,000 by the time we're off the air.
1: Yep.
0: All right, sounds great.
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0: You see how that operator mouse works on here? Elberly City Mayor Rich Murray joins me. I said maybe around 8 o'clock, but you know what? The guy is always on time. I've said it before, Rich. You are truly an ambassador to Albert Lea. Anytime someone asks the mayor to show up, you're there. And you're there with a smile on your face. So I appreciate, as one individual, for showing up. I know you've helped at the fairgrounds when we had a bus rally come in. You actually showed up, and the people on the national side of thing went, we've never been in a community where the mayor has actually shown up for an event.
8: That's the fun part of my job. I enjoy doing that.
0: Absolutely. You know, the best part of your job is just getting out and meeting people.
9: Exactly. Yeah, there's so many things going on in this community that there I can be at something every day. Sometimes I have two or three events in a day. So, but that's exciting. I enjoy that.
0: You know, and to bring it all in full circle, the 4th of July fireworks here in Albert Lea, it brings family, it brings the community together. That's just one aspect of what's going on here in the city of Albert Lea.
9: Exactly. There are a number of exciting things going on here. But yeah, the 4th of July is a huge event. I mean, the number of people that come out for that, the families that get together and are just, you know, up and down, Broadway and Bridge and just, you know, rows and rows of people, just tons of people coming out, families coming back to be with their families. And what a great time to do it this year over the weekend.
0: Yeah, and it's a 250th anniversary for America. So why not celebrate it right here in Albert Lea?
9: It seemed like it was just the 200th yesterday, didn't it?
0: I told Val from the chamber, I've done this long enough that I have gray hair, and she said, well, I'm starting to get some as well. So,
9: right.
0: And it's only her first year, so I thank you for stopping by. Man, I normally...
8: I'm not kissing you.
0: Okay, all right.
9: Good morning.
0: I want to... talk a little bit about the city of Albert Lea, of course.
9: Sure.
0: Lots of things are taking place. As I look right across the street, the Broadway Theater building, that was taken down. Obviously, it was it needed to be taken down. But there's developments happening within the city of Albert Lea that do nothing but make it a positive impact on our community.
9: Yeah, we've got some huge things coming up here. I think we're going to have some nice announcements over some additional businesses within this community that we're working on. Hopefully, as we watch across this street over the next couple of years, we see something else rise from this. We're in discussions with a couple different groups to get some additional shopping areas and some apartment complex here, all that going on. So those are things that you just have to continually work on, and they don't happen overnight. It takes a lot of effort, a lot of discussions.
0: And as we've said, you know, you have to walk, well, you have to crawl, then you walk. It's a marathon. And when Philip Johnson, executive director of the economic development, you know, when he was here, did a lot of work. And now Noel is continuing with that. But it doesn't happen overnight. And I know you've heard it, you know, we lost this business, we lost this business. But, you know, it has to be a good fit for the city of Albert Lea and Fremont County.
9: Exactly. And if we look at the new businesses that have been added over the past several years now, we've made some great strides here. And there's more on the horizon. I mean, I tell people all the time, and Albert Lea is open for business. And businesses understand that. The state of Minnesota understands that. We get contacted when new businesses are looking to come into the state or expand in this state. That never used to happen. So the state is well aware that we're business friendly, and we want them here.
0: Southern Minnesota is the place to come with your business, Albert Lea. I'm sure, Rich, you've heard a lot about the Owatonnas of the world.
9: Yes.
0: They kind of blossomed probably 10, 15 years ago. And now you don't see a lot of stuff going on in Owatonna. It's kind of, stagnant.
9: Not as much. It's Albert Lea's time to shine right now. And that's happening over the past several years, and we think it will continue to happen over the next several years. We've got some great momentum going here, and we're just going to keep pushing every single day.
0: Probably the hot topic. Every week there's a hot topic on the council. But the council, I think, as a group, is really... in the best of heart of what's going to happen in the Albert Lea. Because once they set a policy or set an ordinance, it's going to last for a few years to not change over that ordinance or that policy. And, maybe now you took into consideration the pet ordinance.
9: Yes.
0: Get a hold of Mayor Murray, get a hold of your council person. If you're not familiar who is representing your neighborhood, you can always call Daphne at the city clerk's office,
9: yep,
0: and she can give you
9: exactly.
0: An idea.
9: We need people to reach out and let us know what they're thinking, because it's too late. After we make a vote,
0: right,
9: it's too late to talk and complain about something. If you have an issue, if you want to talk about it, my number and all the counselor numbers are right on the website. That's their cell phones. That's my cell phone, and I do answer it. So if people want to make a statement, if they want to talk to me about something, I welcome that.
0: The biggest thing, Rich, before we get to news that I want to get across is people don't realize, some people do, but the naysayers out there, you have developers, you have people coming to Albert Lea that may go to the B&B cafe, sit down and have breakfast, or they may go to the coffee shop, or they may stay in our hotels. We need to stay positive, because you never know who is going to be lurking around that it's going to want to bring their business here to Albert Lea.
9: Exactly. Yeah, not only that, when you're out at restaurants and out at shops and things like that, but also when you're making statements on some of the websites and things of that nature. If you're putting negative things out there, people will pick up on that, and they may not come to this community just because of that. If you have something to say that's negative about this community, would you please reach out to me and talk about it? Because there are so many good things going on. And you know what? We're not going to please every single person with everything that we do. But we're trying to make positive strides every single day.
0: Absolutely. If we can get 9 out of 10 residents to give a donation here to the 4th of July fireworks.
9: Exactly. Exactly.
0: Val and I are doing the chicken dance, and we raised $15,000.
9: All right.
0: Right in the middle of Broadway and Main. And we'll have the police department stand by.
9: Yeah, let's make this the biggest fireworks ever here. Get down, make a contribution. Every $5, $10, $20, whatever you can give will help out make this very, very positive.
0: And if you notice, Rich does not have a bunch of bodyguards around him either. He's very accessible. So please reach out if you have a question or if you have a concern about the city of Albert Lea and which direction they may be going. He is a voice for the Albert Lea area. He is everywhere, folks. If you have an event that you want the mayor to show up at, you can look up his number. And if he can do it, he's going
9: to
0: be there.
9: Reach out. I'll make every effort to be there. And when you see me out at events, if you have a concern or if you have an issue, reach out to me. Come up to me right then. Even if we can't talk about it at that point, I can take down your name and number and give you a call later. But let's talk about these things. Let's get them figured out. Let's get everybody on board. We need everybody rowing in the same direction here to make this Albert Lea just continue to grow and grow and do better and better. And I think we're on the right path right now.
0: We are on the right path. And I don't live in Albert Lea. I made that clear. But I'm a Freeborn County resident for a long time, Rich.
9: Right.
0: And I'm always promoting the city of Albert Lea and Freeborn County, and that's what it's all about.
9: Yeah, and what happens in this community helps all of Freeborn County and helps the whole southern region of Minnesota.
0: Absolutely. Great seeing you.
9: Good to see you always.
0: You're always right on time.
9: All right.
0: Val was late. Did you know that?
9: Well,
0: 2 minutes late, but we had to give her grief.
9: Well, you guys have a great day. I hope you're very successful here today, and I'll be making a contribution also myself, so we'll help you get to that 15,000.
0: Albert Lee City Mayor Rich Murray joining me live here on 1450 KATE for our 4th of July fireworks fundraiser right on the corner of Broadway and Main here in Albert Lee. Please stop by and make that donation.
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0: Just a couple minutes before 8 o'clock, we'll join ABC News at the top of the hour. While I was talking with Albert Lee City Mayor Rich Murray, a contributor that has donated money ever since we started. Yes, every year they have made a donation to our 4th of July fireworks. And, and we have a accident on the corner here, so... we're going to probably take a break here, but I did want to thank Russ Hayes and the Clothing Care Center again for another donation to our 4th of July fireworks as we have an accident here on the corner of Broadway and Main. We're going to take a break so that we are not broadcasting, and we'll do our best to let folks know what actually took place. And it's the first time that I've ever been witness to an accident like that. Kind of scary. So, again, we have personnel helping out. And we did have a rollover right at the corner of Broadway and Main. The individual driver, I guess, is okay. We'll have law enforcement here as people were scattering. And we'll just leave it at that. First for everything, right on the corner of Broadway and Main. If you can at this point avoid the intersection due to the accident. Looks like everyone is involved from the accident, but we'll try and give you an update as we know more. But an accident on the corner of Broadway and Main. First time it's happened during our fireworks celebration. Let's check in with news from ABC.
9: From ABC News, I'm Chuck Sievertson. They didn't discuss tariffs, but they did talk about Taiwan, says President Trump to reporters this morning on Air Force One, flying back from the 2-day summit in Beijing.
14: The president saying he made no promises to President Xi about whether a major U.S. sale of weapons to Taiwan will go through.
15: He feels very strongly. I made no commitment either way. We'll see what happens.
14: Mr. Trump, who brought along with him over a dozen top American business leaders touting what he claims are fantastic trade deals, saying China will be buying American soybeans and 200 Boeing planes. But the Chinese have not confirmed those commitments. ABC News Chief White House Correspondent Mary Bruce.
16: Throughout the trip, Trump laying on the flattery.
17: You're a great leader. I say it to everybody. You're a great leader. Sometimes people don't like me saying it, but I say it anyway because it's true.
16: President Xi striking a more serious tone. When our two sides cooperate, both benefit, he said. When we confront each other, both suffer. China and the United States should be partners instead of rivals.
14: Sources tell ABC News that President Trump might be preparing to drop a lawsuit he filed against the IRS. It was in relation to the 2019 leak of his tax returns. The proposed settlement would create a $1.7 billion fund for claims from January 6th rioters. ABC's Catherine Falders.
18: The settlement terms that we're told, you know, they're expected to prohibit Trump himself from directly receiving payments related to his legal claims. But entities associated with him are not explicitly barred from filing additional claims.
14: In Oklahoma, a judge has allowed Richard Glossop to be released from death row after nearly 30 years with a monitoring device ahead of a new trial, convicted of an alleged murder-for-hire plot targeting his boss. The Supreme Court agreed that prosecutors knowingly allowed false testimony from a witness. You're listening to ABC News.
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14: New warnings to high schoolers and their parents this morning after a senior game nearly ended with a shooting in Michigan. A teenager holding a water gun that looked a lot like a real weapon was face-to-face with a police officer and sprayed him before realizing he was a cop.
21: This could have been tragic. He had a millisecond to make a decision to shoot or not shoot, and he made the right decision.
14: Jay Rendon, Police Chief, Davison Township, Michigan, says the teen was taking part in a hunting game known as Water Wars or Senior Assassin. Australia identifying a neo-Nazi network as the second organization being banned under its new law criminalizing hate groups and support for them. The law is in response to an anti-Semitic attack on a Hanukkah celebration in Sydney last December. 15 people were killed. There's hope for an experimental drug to allow pancreatic cancer patients to live better and longer. The FDA has okayed use for some patients.
22: Up until now, we really only had chemotherapy to treat this cancer.
14: Dr. Brandon Huffman, cancer specialist at Dana-Farber Cancer Institute.
22: The early trial data that were just published in the New England Journal of Medicine showed that it's well tolerated.
14: And it's a once-a-day pill. A new Ebola virus outbreak in Congo's remote Ituri province has over 200 suspected cases and 65 deaths so far, say African health officials. Clean energy strategy aimed at doubling Canada's electric grid is announced by Prime Minister Mark Carney, expanding hydro, nuclear, wind, solar, and geothermal. Chuck Sievertson, ABC News.
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0: This is 1450 KATE, Albert Lea, Minnesota. We are 5 minutes past 8 o'clock on this Friday morning. Temperature in Albert Lea, a very pleasant, beautiful day outside. Let's see if we get an update here on the actual temperature. 61 degrees, south wind at 9 miles per hour. Again, we are going to kind of put a hold right now on our 4th of July fireworks fundraising on the corner of Broadway and Main. We did have a traffic accident. The good news is both drivers and passenger in the vehicle are okay, but we do have a quick response from law enforcement, and looks like everyone is, the driver was hit, and the car came fairly close to myself here. So yeah, a little shaken as well. Been doing this for a long time, and we've never, you know, we may have had a fender bender, but never a rollover at the corner. And that's what took place. The car rolled, and probably 75 feet from me, not even that, is where the vehicle is. But the good news is the driver was able to get out. Law enforcement is here on the corner. So please, avoid the corner of Broadway and Main. It's going to curtail our fundraising efforts for a short time until they can clear the intersection. But a quick response from the best. The Albert Lea Fire Rescue Department is here. Mail ambulance and the city of Albert Lea is here as well. But the good news is, for what we know right now, both drivers and passengers are okay. They'll be evaluated by Mail ambulance. So we're just going to put on hold our 4th of July fireworks fundraiser here on the corner of Broadway and Main once they get things cleaned up and evaluate the drivers. We'll have folks again kind of on the corners, but nobody was injured for our volunteers. The drivers are okay as well, but yeah, it was a little nerve-wracking, a little too close for me for comfort. So there are flashing lights here, and that is we don't know who's to blame or what happened, but all I know is I looked out of the corner of my eye and I had a car rolling towards me, and we'll get through this. So you can still drop off your donations at the chamber office located right by the Albert Lea American Legion here in Albert Lea. And once again, the fireworks are for everyone. They're not just for Albert Lea residents. We're looking for donations from folks that come from outside the area. So please make that contribution today. Right now, just on a pause for our corner donations as we wait for law enforcement to help clear the scene of the accident that occurred just before 8 o'clock this morning here on the corner of Broadway and Main. It can happen at any time, but first time ever it's happened while we were broadcasting live. So 9 minutes past 8 o'clock on a Friday morning, we're just going to pause things for our fireworks donations, and we'll continue. I'm going to hang around here for a little while yet, and then I'll head back to the station for your Hanson Tire Service party line. Val is with us as well from the Albert Lea Freeborn County Chamber Executive. Val, your first year, but...
2: Yeah, what an exciting first time.
0: Yes, indeed. When you hear the crash and the rollover, it gets to be a little frightening. First time ever.
2: No traffic is getting through for a little while, but we'll be back. We'll be out here. So
0: absolutely. And again, you can always stop by the chamber office to make the donation for the 4th of July. No need to come by and sightsee, folks.
2: No.
0: There's really nothing to see. The intersection has been closed off once they get things and the two vehicles cleared off.
2: Yeah, looks like they're cleaning it up now.
0: We'll have more from the corner of Broadway and Main here shortly. It's Mike and Val, who are broadcasting live here on Kate 1450.

The mamas and the papas in the California Dreamin'. It's California weather today. Plenty of sunshine. Should see a high reaching near 90 degrees before rain will move in. Possibility tonight, kind of like last night, at 6, 7 o'clock hour, kind of be sky aware. There could be some showers, possible thunderstorm, lightning as well. And if obviously, if there's lightning in the area, you don't want to be out on the ball fields. You don't want to be out on the golf courses. I think most people realize that. Just to give you an update, both vehicles or both drivers of the vehicles were out and about, as we did have a major traffic accident at the corner of Broadway and Main, first time in years. And yes, we were able to get out of the way, and that was a little scary here this morning. But I'm okay, Val's okay, and we're going to just pause. Folks on the corner for dropping off your donations. Again, you can still drop them off at the chamber office located right next to the Albert Lee American Legion. Again, a reminder, tonight is the night for the Nation of Patriots kickoff, 5 o'clock at the Glenville American Legion, and then tomorrow morning starting around 10 o'clock will be the chance for your opportunity to meet people hearts and those part of the opening ceremony at Bergdale Harley-Davidson at 10 o'clock this morning. All part of our salute to Nation of Patriots. First time in Albert Lee, first time that a Legion has hosted the Nation of Patriots tour right here in Minnesota. One flag, 50 states, 115 days supporting our military families. It all kicks off tonight, 5 o'clock at the Glenville American Legion.

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0: Walk Away Renee here on 1450 KATE. I'm not walking away, but I do need to get back to the radio station for our Hanson Tire Service Party Line. Yeah, we'll have Hanson Tire Service Party Line from 9.05 to 10 o'clock. Then I'll be back here at the corner of Broadway and Main. Hopefully by that time the intersection will be reopened, as we did have a traffic crash, actually a rollover, here on the corner of Broadway and Main as we were collecting funds for our 4th of July fireworks. So right now that corner is closed off. Both drivers of the vehicles were able to exit the vehicle. They're okay, as law enforcement is on scene. And a quick response for Albert Lea Fire Rescue as well as the Albert Lea Police Department. So just waiting to get statements from everyone involved in the accident, and we'll leave it at that. But the good news is nobody was injured. Maybe some of us a little shaken, but overall nobody was injured, and that's the main thing. Vehicles can be replaced, bodies cannot be. So great response from Albert Lea Fire Rescue and the Albert Lea Police Department, Fremont County Sheriff's Office as well as Albert Lea Public Safety helping control the intersection. So right now, if you can, Albert Lea, avoid the intersection of Broadway and Main. We'll let you know when it's back open, but I'm going to head back to the station. And do our Hanson Tire Service Party Line. So we'll be back in the 10 o'clock hour for more live broadcasting on the corner of Broadway and Main here in Albert Lea. We'll hopefully have things cleared up by then. And the good news, again, everyone is safe. And that's the most important thing. I'll be back with you about 10 minutes after 10 o'clock here on Broadway and Main. But I'll head back to our station location at the Skyline Plaza for our party line.
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0: Here's your KATE weatherology forecast for the Albert Lea area. Slight chance of thunderstorms today. Otherwise, ample sunshine expected. High temperatures reach up to 87. Southwesterly winds 8 to 15 miles per hour. Chance of thunderstorms tonight. Lows dip down to about 54. Mainly cloudy skies. I'm meteorologist Jennifer Wojcicki on KATE 1450. Currently, it's 61 degrees.
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3: 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As I've said all morning, beautiful day. 64 degrees here in Albert Lea. Light south wind at 9. Plenty of sunshine today. We could see a high temperature near 90 degrees. Southwest wind at 5 to 10. Showers, possible thunderstorm, mainly before 11 for tonight. It is a 60% chance we're going to see some rain activity. Could be a quarter of an inch. Expect some higher amounts if we do have those thunderstorms. Tomorrow, increasing cloudiness, high near 80. Saturday night, chance for some showers, maybe a thunderstorm after 10 p.m. and a low of 54. Another quarter of an inch of rain. And then Sunday, it's going to be wet with maybe an inch of rainfall Sunday in through Monday. But let's enjoy today, shall we? Fair skies, we're at 64 degrees here in Albert Lea. Our two party line numbers, 507-373-2336. Or 507-373-2337. Good morning, Hanson Tire Service Party Line.
4: Yeah, I would like to announce a garage sale for today and tomorrow. 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
5: Good morning, Mike. Firstly, I'm glad that car didn't end up on your lap. It could have been a bad situation.
3: I have never been that close to an accident in my life, and yes, it was a little nerve wracking for sure, especially when it started to roll.
5: Yeah, that's well. I'm glad you're okay, but I have a reminder on a rummage sale going on today till 4, and tomorrow 8 to 4. 813 Valley Avenue. You've got it on your list. So, got camping and hunting items, leaf blower, car ramps.
3: Something for everyone.
5: Outdoor. What?
3: Something for everyone, maybe.
5: Yeah, I think so. But here again, I'm glad you're okay, Mike.
3: I appreciate that. Thank you so much.
5: Sure.
3: Yes, for those that are just tuning in, I was at the corner of Broadway and Main. Started broadcasting bright and early. 6 o'clock this morning I started. And, you know, to be honest, all I know is it was maybe right before 8 o'clock or right after 8 o'clock. Two vehicles collided at the intersection. And one vehicle actually was a rollover. And less than 50 feet from my chair. So a little nerve-wracking. So I apologize. I kind of blacked out for a moment. I don't know if I swore on the air. I apologize, FCC, if I did. But when you see a rolling vehicle coming towards you, things happen in just a split second. The good news is both drivers are okay. As they clean up the intersection of Broadway and Main. After party line, I'll head back up there. And hopefully by that time, they will have the intersection cleared. But right now, it is blocked off. Due to a traffic accident, saving grace, everyone, including the volunteers from the Fremont County Chamber Ambassadors, they are okay. Val and I are okay. We scrambled in a hurry. And like I say, I apologize if I swore, but when you see a rolling vehicle coming towards you and you're sitting in a chair, you're kind of a victim there. So good news, everyone is okay. And we'll continue to raise money for our 4th of July fireworks celebration. 64 degrees, fair skies here in Albert Lea. Let's go through our SimCAC senior nutrition as well as our Meals on the Go program. For Monday, they're planning a hamburger on a bun, my favorite, cheesy hash browns, peas, and pudding. Enchilada casserole for Tuesday with carrots, a pear half, and coconut custard pie. Those are the two menus for SimCAC senior nutrition as well as Meals on the Go. We ask you call by noon today for either one of those menus at 507-373-7759. 507-373-7759 for Meals on the Go and SimCAC Senior Nutrition. Their meals are served at 11:30. Again, hamburgers on Monday and enchilada casserole on Tuesday. Good morning, Hanson Tire Service Party Line.
0: Yes, I am looking for some tomato cages. Anybody got any extra ones? 507-402-5893. They give me a call and see what they got.
3: 507-402-5893. Looking for some tomato cages with all the sales going on this weekend. Hopefully we're able to help you out.
0: Yeah, I'm listening. Write some of them down. So.
3: All right. Sounds like a plan.
0: Thank you.
3: 13 minutes past 9 o'clock. Speaking of sales, I'll run through all of the sales about 10 minutes before 10 o'clock, as I normally do on your Hanson Tire Service Party Line. Also wanted to pass along, there is a breakfast on Sunday, the Al-Anon Society, down at 1009 North Alstead. They'll be serving pancakes and eggs and all the goodies from 8 to noon on Sunday for $10. $10 for adults for a great meal. Once again, 1009 Alstead Avenue, Al-Anon Society, having their monthly pancake breakfast at 1009 Alstead here in Albert Lea. Minnesota Twins in action. They're third in the American League Central, taking on the Brew Crew from Milwaukee. Our pregame tonight here on Kate at 5:40. First pitch is scheduled for 6:10. Yes, they have moved the game up due to the Minnesota Timberwolves taking on the San Antonio Spurs. A must win tonight for the Timberwolves. If San Antonio wins, the series is over. As they lead it 3-2. It's game 6. Hopefully we can get to game 7 and take it back to San Antonio. Game time at Target Center, 8:30 tonight. 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
3: Friends of the Elderly Public Library, they're having their spring book sale. It started yesterday. It'll continue today at noon. So noon to 6 today. And tomorrow it's fill a bag for one low price, 9 a.m. to noon. It's held at the Elderly City Garage just off of Fountain Street. Enter that direction today, noon to 6, Saturday from 9 to noon. That's the Friends of the Elderly Public Library, their annual spring book sale. As far as how much money has been raised so far, just under $1,200 in about an hour and 40 minutes this morning. So the goal for the 4th of July fireworks fundraiser, we've set the goal at $15,000. So we've got a ways to go. But in the first hour and about 40 minutes, about $1,200 put in the buckets. Hanson Tire Service Party Line.
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3: And
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3: and it's
6: of all kinds of miscellaneous. 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
6: Oh, for sure.
3: All right. 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
6: Okay. Thank you so much.
3: You're welcome.
6: Mm-hmm. Bye.
3: That address at 209 Front Street in Hayward. Again, our two-party line number is 507-373-2336 or 507-373-2337. As far as radar from the National Weather Service across the country, right now, all the activity is well south of Minnesota or Iowa. They're getting rainfall down in Oklahoma, up through Missouri, southern Illinois, getting some rainfall, and Lake Superior getting some rainfall. Otherwise, right now, all is clear in the state of Minnesota and Iowa. However, that could change, as we do have a possibility for some showers, maybe a thunderstorm, yet this evening, but hopefully you can get out and enjoy this day. Don't forget, tonight is the night for the Nation of Patriots opening kickoff, I'll say. 5 o'clock at the Glenville American Legion. They have bands, food. It's for everyone. You don't have to have a motorcycle. Let's support our veterans. On the first time, I understand, this morning, Scott and Larry were with me this morning. First time ever. State of Minnesota and a Legion Club holding the Nation of Patriots tour. So it starts at 5 o'clock tonight down at the Glenville American Legion, and then the opening ceremony here in Albert Lea at Bergdale Harley-Davidson at 10 o'clock. And again, you don't have to have a motorcycle to participate and to show up and thank our veterans. Hanson Tire Service Party Line.
7: Good morning. I'm calling for the Glenville Seniors, and we're looking for new members. 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
7: 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Thank you. 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
3: 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Doesn't have to be just Glenville. I'll call it the Glenville area. 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Good morning, Hanson Tire Service Party Line.
8: Good morning. Well, today looks like a good day for an ice cream social, don't you think?
3: It's going to be warm enough.
8: It's going to be warm enough, and it's going to be held over at the beautiful Crane Chapel in Austin. This is for Relay for Life, and it's happening today. Hope to see you all there. And also a reminder about the Relay for Life is early this year. It's going to be June 5th. Got it right this time.
3: All right. We'll get folks there.
8: All right. Thank you. Bye.
3: And Jason, if you're listening in, I just hung up on you. Sorry about that. So give me a call back. Bleacher Sports Bar and Grill. So sorry about that, Jason. Give me a call back. Fair skies, 67 degrees here in Albert Lea. South wind at 8.

0: should see a high approaching 90 degrees today. Still recovering from that accident. Yeah, kind of scary. Our two-party line number is 507-373-2336 or 507-373-2337. As we continue on a Friday, raising money for our 4th of July fireworks, I'll be back at the corner of Broadway and Main here after our party line. At about 10:10, I'll be back up on the corner.
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0: 23 minutes past 9 o'clock. We're going to head where there's always great food, great fun, and a great atmosphere. It's Bleachers Sports Bar and Grill right here in Albert Lea. Joyson? How about Jason?
6: Hey! How you doing, Mike? It's good to hear from you today.
0: Yeah, it was a little nerve-wracking up there this morning. We had a pretty nasty accident on the corner of Broadway and Main. And, car rolling towards you and misses you by, I don't know, I say 50 feet. It might have been closer than that. So,
6: holy smokes.
0: Little scary. First time ever that we've done the fireworks fundraiser where there's been, we've had some fender benders, but never a major accident like that. So, hopefully they get things cleared up and both drivers are okay, and I'll be back up there after party line this morning.
6: That's great. I'm glad that you're still safe, and hopefully everybody in that accident is doing okay.
0: And before I forget, one of your good friends has put out a challenge to you.
6: Okay. Well, that's what I was just going to do myself, but let's hear what is it.
0: All right. So Jay at Three Oaks is challenging, quote, Jason at Bleachers, a minimum $300 donation to all local food and drink establishments. So, support local, and we already have their check.
6: All right. To support local, $300 for the fireworks fund?
0: Yes. That's what the challenge is, and he wanted to make sure you were aware of it.
6: Well, I tell you what, Jade, I'm very proud of him. That's a nice amount of money. We were going to challenge 100, but I think if I talk to my buddy James, we could probably match the challenge.
0: All right. That sounds like a good plan. It all goes to supporting it. We know, Jason, folks come to town, and, for the holidays, you support your family, but there's still people that come to town to enjoy our fireworks.
6: Absolutely. And I'm a big believer, and I love the 4th of July. It's one of my favorite times of year, so looking forward to it and wishing you well on all the money that you're going to raise the rest of the day. Say, Mike, I'm a little bit nervous about going into the weekend, though, because I broke my umbrella right in half.
0: How did you do that, Mary Poppins?
6: Well, I'm not sure how it broke, but the good news is that there's only a 50% chance of rain.
0: Somewhere.
6: All right. That's ideal. Anyway, Mike, we got our full weekend slots going on this weekend at Bleachers, like always. We'll start out with all of our breakfasts on Saturday and Sunday from 7:30 to 10:45. We got happy hours are going to be from 2 to 5, and then from 9 to close. And then we will be doing on Saturday night. We'll have our karaoke with Tim, and that starts at 8 p.m. And I tell you, it's been a great last couple months here as far as people coming out and supporting and having a great time and the place filling in. And so come on out and enjoy a lot of the fun that we're having. And then come on out to,

0: for the Timberwolves game. They're still in it. I was really disappointed the night when I was watching the Wild. I couldn't believe they blew that lead that late in the game. But
1: yeah, it was.
0: It is what it is, but we still have the Timberwolves, and so come on out. We'll have all the TVs on that game, and we'll have some sound on for you, and we'll have some drink specials during the game as well. So hopefully we get a big crowd for that. And then lastly, for the weekend, our bingo numbers are up there. There is a slight time change because George and Patty have to be out in Conger later in the afternoon, so we are going to start an hour earlier on Sunday at noon. And the bingo balls are up to 60 balls this week, so come on out and come and get some free money if you, or not free money, but get some money that you have a chance to win up to $500.
1: Sounds like a good plan. Always great food, great fun, great atmosphere at Bleacher Sports Bar and Grill. And no matter what amount of money they donate, they do for a good cause throughout the area. So we'll look forward to seeing that check once you talk with James.
0: But you got it. And we love giving back to the community in any way we possibly can because the community has given so much to us. So thank you to everybody. Everybody have a great, safe, wonderful weekend.
1: And I did also want to mention, Jason, that you had a good turnout for the mental health awareness picnic up at Central Park. So for all those folks that showed up, a big thank you to that as well.
0: Absolutely, yes. So that was a great showing. I think we had over 130 people show up for that, and that was just a small two-hour window. So thank you to everybody that came out to support mental health awareness. We appreciate you.
1: Let's get down to Bleacher Sports Bar and Grill and enjoy the weekend, and I'll see you later, hopefully with that check in hand.
0: Later this afternoon. Yep, or later this morning.
1: All right. Sounds
0: All right.
1: Great.
0: Bye-bye.
1: Jason with Bleachers Sports Bar and Grill. Good morning. Hanson Tire Service Party Line.
2: Yeah, good morning. 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
1: Mike Whitus along with you on our Friday Hanson Tire Service Party Line. Someone sent this to me yesterday. I thought it was a good quote. Don't wait for things to get better. Life will always be complicated. Learn to be happy right now. Otherwise, you'll run out of time. I thought it was a nice quote that was sent to me. I think it was the day before yesterday. Also, just a reminder, the splash pad restrooms are now open. And if you're maybe taking the Blue Zones walkway or enjoying a nearby event today, the public restrooms are open until late evening as the Elmwood Lake Park and Rec Department is preparing for some other amenities, including the opening of the splash pad soon. So good time, and thank you for the public restrooms are now open at the splash pad location right on the end of Broadway. Here in Albert Lea. It was much nicer this morning than I thought it was going to be. Our current soil temperatures presented by Greencast and Syngenta. 59 degrees, our current soil temperature, 24-hour average of 63.5 degrees, and the 5-day average of 60.7 degrees.

0: farmers are going to be continuing to be in the fields. That rain we had last night, well, settled a little of the dust, made the truck look dirty. But otherwise, we could use more rain in the area, but not today. Mm-mm. At least, I don't want to get wet on my parade for our fireworks fundraiser. And yes, thank you to Martin Cycling and Fitness for putting up the tent bright and early this morning. Easy rental for having a porta potty on hand. And of course, Wells Fargo for letting us use the location corner. So thank you to those businesses. And of course, thank you to the comrades from our sister stations over in Austin coming over bright and early this morning. Andrew, Renee, Bronwyn, and Bob helping out, collect donations. And we were just getting started with the Chamber Ambassadors before that accident occurred. But they'll be there once that intersection is reopened, and we'll continue to look for your donations for the 4th of July fireworks. I had an email just now. Yes, make your checks out to the Chamber Foundation. Make your checks payable to the Chamber Foundation. It is tax deductible. It is the goal, $15,000. Let's see if we can do it. We'll check in with ABC News at 10 o'clock. Maybe a little bit different in the 10 o'clock hour. When I get back up there, I should have a visit with the STARS Mentoring Program. Watsana invited to come up and talk about the STARS Mentoring Program. We were going to do it about the time that accident occurred. So we'll do it in the probably around 10:15. Find out more about the STARS Mentoring Program. Thanks to Albert Lee Mayor Rich Murray for not only stopping by, positive attitude for Albert Lee, but also making a donation, inviting other city council members to either match Rich's amount he donated or come up there and make a donation as well. Bug your council members. And of course, to the individual that dropped off breakfast this morning, that was awesome. Had a little bite to eat during the break. And the other challenges out there, I didn't hear everything that Larry had to say, but he was Johnny on the spot. I didn't think he got up that early, but Larry was there supporting our veterans and challenging other veterans to make a donation as well. It's the 250th anniversary of America. Let's make it special by having another great fireworks right here in Albert Lee.
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0: 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Again, we're getting questions. If you were looking to make a donation this morning, right after 8 o'clock, please come back. The intersection eventually will be open after the accident, but we do need your cash. We need your checks for our 4th of July fireworks fundraiser. So if you were coming, to the location to drop your money off, please come back. They'll be there. I'll be there till at least 2 o'clock, maybe a little later. We'll see, depending on got derailed there due to the accident. But we still need your money, please. And, of course, big thank you from my heart for making sure everybody is okay. A little shaken, but we're all okay. Nobody got hurt, including the two individuals that were driving those vehicles. Well, you know, Memorial Day starts at Conger Meat Market. So why not stock up now for grilling and smoking season? The beef filet tenderloins are now on sale. You're going to save $2 per pound for a limited time. And yes, for those that enjoy smoking their meats, well, smoker favorites are fully stocked, including briskets, pork butts, spare ribs are ready for the weekend cookout. Of course, burgers and hot dogs make an easy choice for a holiday weekend. 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
0: Mike Wettis along with you. Our two-party line numbers, 507-373-2336 or 507-373-2337. Also a reminder on Monday from 4 to 6 p.m., the Minnesota Department of Transportation will be on hand to answer questions about the I-90 bridge replacement. That is Monday night at the Hayward Community Center and Fire Hall, 4 to 6 p.m. There'll be no formal presentation, but if you have questions, there'll be folks on hand to answer those questions for the I-90 replacement. That's going to be coming the summer of 2008, construction.

0: the 17th, day after tomorrow, and the proceeds go to Our Town USA, that is basically the USC school district.
1: Fantastic. So
0: Wells,
1: we get folks.
0: Easter, Bryceland, Walters, Wells. It's pretty amazing.
1: We'll get folks.
0: If your car leads you to Wells, stop on in.
1: 8 to noon on Sunday.
0: Absolutely.
1: All right. Appreciate that reminder.
0: Oh, thanks, Mike. Have a good weekend.
1: Now 67 degrees here in Albert Lee. What are we celebrating on this 15th day of May? Well, it's National Asphalt Day, International Virtual Assistance Day, National Bike to Work Day. That's why I saw so many bikes. National Chocolate Chip Day. National Nylon Stocking Day. That's interesting. National Pizza Party Day. It's also National Senior Fraud Awareness Day. That should be every day. National Straw Hat Day. NASCAR Day. And a very special day. It's an awareness for Peace Officers Memorial Day. Those have given their life in the line of duty. Of course, all this week we honor not only police officers, sheriff officers, state patrol, and first responders as well. So those are some of the things we're celebrating on this 15th day of May. Fair skies, 67 degrees as we head to Three Oak Vineyard and Winery. Beautiful day to get out and enjoy the winery. Open today from 5 to 9, tomorrow 2 to 8 p.m., and Sunday from 2 to 6 p.m. Just a reminder, the barrel room will be closed as they do have a private event, but the rest of the winery is open. And the patio is open and ready with BOGO specials on Frontenac and Frontenac Blanc. You can order in food from any local restaurant this weekend or enjoy something from their snack menu bar. Looking ahead at Memorial Day, which is May 25th, live music with Julie B in the first ever Pasta Bar. That's right, Pasta Bar, May 25th, out at Three Oak Winery. On May 28th, get set. This usually is a sellout event. It was every Thursday last year. It's Thursday Night Pizza. First one is May 28th. So put that on your calendar. The Eddie Cochran Weekend, which is July 11th through the 14th. Plans are in full swing, including a pizza night, music, and a special wine. There'll be more to come as we get a little bit closer. June 11th through the 14th for Eddie Cochran Weekend. 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They have their event center. I've attended outdoor wedding. 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Leave your name and number. Dan will call you back to find out more details and make sure the date is available. It's award-winning wines, Minnesota crafted beer, and non-alcoholic beverages, as well as they have sweatshirts and t-shirts available now, promoting Three Oak Winery. Today, they're open 5 to 9 p.m., tomorrow 2 to 8 p.m., and on Sunday, they'll be open from 2 to 6 p.m. Just a heads up, the barrel room will be closed for a very special private event. It's all at Three Oak Vineyard and Winery. And again, we mentioned it with Jason. Three Oaks is challenging a minimum $300 donation to any local food and drink establishment as they enjoy the fireworks. They're supporting local. So I think Jason's going to match that as well. So thank you to Three Oak Winery. Always giving back to great causes and giving back to our community. Three Oak Winery. Thank the guys, and we've got the check in hand. So

0: 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Fair skies, 67 degrees. 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
2: Yes, good morning, Mike. I was wondering, why do you start this fireworks drive so early? I mean, it's still May. We got all of June. Couldn't we all just send texts to you at the station as time goes on? And I think that you should go back and rest a while today. I think you've had a harrowing experience there.
0: Yeah, just a little bit. But, the main thing is we have to raise money so that they can start the purchase of the fireworks. We can't wait for last minute.
2: Oh, I see. That's
0: the reason. It does take some time, yep.
2: But, I mean, people can still send money to you.
0: Oh, absolutely. Today's not the deadline.
2: As time goes on, you send the money to you or the chamber office, like they said, who to make the checks out to.
0: Yep, we'll continue.
2: And you can still raise a lot of money even after you get enough.
0: Yeah, I'm all for that as well.
2: Okay. Well, just let your body relax now for a while, okay?
0: I'll be back up there. And then I'll go to bed early tonight.
2: Oh, boy. Okay.
0: All right.
2: Bye.
0: I'll go to bed early tonight. Maybe. I just couldn't sleep last night. So excited. Or worried. I'm not quite sure. All right. We are 10 minutes before 10 o'clock, and we have a bunch of sales to go through. So those that enjoy sales, here's your opportunity to write the addresses down. Again, I don't write down the items. Just the addresses, and you can shop and browse at your choosing. So we have a sale in Walters, Minnesota at 206 West Street. 206 West Street. 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And we have the sale at 28515 780th Avenue, 28515 780th Avenue in Clark's Grove. 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It'll run till 4 and 8 to 4 tomorrow. 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A few more sales to pass along. 210 East Hawthorne. Having a sale till 6 o'clock tonight and 8 to 6 tomorrow. 210 East Hawthorne. Another great sale at 1408 Marie Avenue. 1408 Marie, just west of the fairgrounds, off of Hawthorne Street. It's going on right now till 5, and tomorrow, 8 to 5. And then just down a couple streets, 317 Burr Oak Drive. 317 Burr Oak Drive. This Saturday is, or I should say, Saturday is their only day for the sale from 8 to 1. And we have a sale in Hayward at 209 Front Street. 209 Front Street in Hayward, today till 5 and tomorrow 8 to 5. And the final sale that I am aware of, at least, 2409 Island View Drive. 2409 Island View Drive, today till 6 o'clock and tomorrow from 9 to 3. And there, I think I've hit all of the sales that have either been called in or sent in during the week. Good luck, everyone, with your sales this weekend.
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0: Just a couple minutes before we'll join ABC News at 10 o'clock, and then I'll head back up to the corner of Broadway and Main to continue our fireworks fundraiser. Again, if you were trying to get there this morning in the 8 o'clock hour, yes, I understand the road was blocked off due to a traffic accident, and hopefully they have it back open when I get back up there, broadcasting until at least 2 o'clock this afternoon. We had a good hour and 40 minutes kicking things off this morning. And we need your support for fundraising. There's challenges out there, veterans challenges, food and drink establishments, Three Oak Winery, are challenging others for a $300 minimum donation. So I'm still looking for Brent from the 112. Bleachers, I guess, is going to match that as well. 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Have your yard be the one that shines in the neighborhood, as well as enhancing your home's curb appeal. 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And Dalton wanted me to remind you that the Nation of Patriots, tonight at 5 o'clock down at the Glenville American Legion, and the special ceremony getting underway at 10 o'clock tomorrow morning at Bergdale Harley-Davidson. So Bergdale Harley-Davidson, 10 o'clock tomorrow morning. 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I highly endorse them. Fair skies, we're at 67 degrees. That light south wind at 8 miles per hour. They have downgraded the chance for rain tonight. That's a good thing. But later this evening, we could see some rain, maybe a thunderstorm as well. About a quarter of an inch. When it's all said and done, maybe by Tuesday, we could have up to an inch of rain. And again, that's maybe by Tuesday morning. I do believe our weather girl, Linda, is going to check in the noon hour. We'll get the full details of what the weather is going to be. Hopefully she's put out her rain gauge. We did have some rain and thunder last night. Well, we had some lightning, too. So maybe she has a rain total. We'll get that. I'm guessing sometime in the noon hour. Just a reminder, Linda. That is going to wrap up our Friday Hanson Tire Service Party Line. Thank you so much for joining me wherever you may be listening, online at myalbertlea.com or on your portable radio or the car radio, or maybe you're outside sitting on the patio. Hanson Tire Service brings you the Party Line Monday through Friday from 9:05 to 10 o'clock. Hanson Tire Service on East Main Street here in Albert Lea. 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It's 10 o'clock.
4: From ABC News, I'm Chuck Severton. Questions remain as President Trump flies back home from the Beijing summit. He's touting what he calls fantastic trade deals, but Chinese officials confirming nothing. ABC's Mary Bruce in the Chinese capital.
5: The president came to Beijing hoping to convince Xi to use his influence over Iran, one of China's closest allies, to open the Strait of Hormuz.
6: We did discuss Iran. We feel very similar to Iran.
5: But it's unclear if Xi agreed to pressure Iran.
7: They are allies. China provides a lot of support to Iran. Iran sells a majority of its oil to China. But ultimately, Iran views the Strait of Hormuz as its only real leverage point. They can't actually fight the United States military. They're completely overmatched. So even with the pressure of President Xi, it's unlikely that Iran would do this.
4: ABC News contributor, former Pentagon official Mick Mulroy. President Trump on social media announcing the location of his proposed National Garden of American Heroes in West Potomac Park. Sources tell ABC News President Trump is expected to drop his lawsuit against the IRS in exchange for potential taxpayer-funded financial comp for allies, including January 6th rioters he pardoned. ABC's Rachel Scott.
8: The proposed fund, which could face legal hurdles, would draw its money from a Treasury Department judgment fund, a permanent bucket of federal dollars used to pay court judgments and settlements, sources said. The settlement terms are expected to bar the president from directly receiving payments related to the claims of his lawsuits, but it does not explicitly prohibit entities associated with him from doing so.
4: An Iraqi national firebombed a bank in Amsterdam, tried to set off homemade bombs at a bank in Paris, coordinated an attack against Jewish institutions in the U.S., and stabbed two people in London, all to stop the U.S. and Israel from waging war in Iran. That in a criminal complaint unsealed today in New York, the man has a hearing today. You're listening to ABC News.
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3: Good morning. This is Pastor Eileen Moyen of Trinity Lutheran Albert Lea and First Lutheran Glenville. And this is Pastor's House Call for Friday, May 15th. As we move toward Memorial Day weekend and the Nation of Patriots weekend, I would like to share today a prayer for Memorial Day. Gracious God, on this Memorial Day weekend, we remember and give thanks for those who have given their lives in the service of their country. When the need was greatest, they stepped forward and did their duty to defend the freedoms that we enjoy and to win the same for others. O God, you yourself have taught us that no love is greater than that which gives itself for another. These honored dead gave the most precious gift they had, life itself, for loved ones and neighbors, for comrades and country, and for us. Help us to honor their memory by caring for the family members they have left behind, by ensuring that their wounded comrades are properly cared for, by being watchful caretakers of the freedoms by which they gave their lives, and by demanding that no other young men and women follow them to a soldier's grave, unless the reason is worthy and the cause is just. Holy One, help us to remember that freedom is not free. There are times when its cost is indeed dear. Never let us forget those who paid so terrible a price to ensure that freedom would be our legacy. Though their names may fade with the passing of generations, may we never forget what they have done. Help us to be worthy of their sacrifice. O God, help us to be worthy. This was written by Jay Veltri. This is Eileen Moyen, pastor at Trinity Lutheran and First Glenville. God bless.
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0: swaying to the music on a beautiful Friday. 12 minutes past 10 o'clock. I'm back live at the corner of Broadway and Main. They've cleared it up. The intersection, please just be aware, folks. It is a flashing red light in both directions. So things are cleared up, and Chamber Ambassadors are back out on the corners collecting. I think Heather is over there, and Barb is, or Brenda, excuse me, is here. We do have a couple birthdays I did want to pass along. Xavier, happy birthday today, Schroeder. Also for tomorrow, Julie Acklin. Julie Acklin having a birthday tomorrow. And on Sunday, birthday wish going out to Karen Getty. So those are the birthdays and or anniversaries that I have to pass along on this Friday. Also, we want to pass along, we do have a couple funeral announcements, always brought to you by the Bayview Freeborn Funeral Home. A memorial service will be held at 1 p.m. on Saturday, with visitation with family beginning at noon at the Bayview Freeborn Funeral Home for Catherine Marie Ryerson. That is a memorial service to be held at 1 p.m. on Saturday at the Bayview Freeborn Funeral Home. Visitation with family beginning at noon for Catherine Marie Ryerson. Also, we have a funeral service to be held on Monday at the Hayward Lutheran Church. A funeral service beginning at 11. Visitation with families beginning at 10 a.m. at the church for 98-year-old Helen Brandt. Burial will be held at the Hayward Cemetery following the service. And those are our funeral announcements that we have, brought to you by the Bayview Freeborn Funeral Home, supporting you through every step of your arrangements.
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0: Time now for a check of Kate Radar weather. Beautiful day. Can't say it enough. Our forecast for the Kate listening area, we could have hit 90 degrees today with a light south wind right now at 8 miles per hour. For tonight, there's a slight chance we could see some showers, maybe a thunderstorm. Chance of that to occur has now been a little reduced, down to 50% chance. How much rainfall? Maybe a quarter of an inch, unless we do get those thunderstorms. Saturday now, mostly sunny, a high of 81 degrees. Great day for watching baseball. Saturday night, mainly after 5 in the morning. So tomorrow looks to be just fine into Saturday night, low 57. Then Sunday is when the rain starts to move in. 90% chance for rain, high on Sunday of 81 degrees. Winds will pick up southeasterly, 15 to 20, with gusts near 30 miles per hour. Half inch of rain, a possibility on Sunday, continuing Sunday night, low of 58. Monday, showers and thunderstorms with a high of 80 degrees, another half inch of rain. So when it's all said and done, once the rain starts, it could be close to an inch of rain when it's all said and done. Currently in Albert Lea, a southwest wind at 9, barometer steady, 29.74 inches. Fair skies and 70 degrees on a beautiful, beautiful Friday morning in downtown Albert Lea. Yes, we're back at the corner of Broadway and Main. Valerie joins me, Executive Director of the Albert Lea Freeborn County Chamber of Commerce.
2: Welcome back.
0: Yeah, are you okay?
2: I'm good, yeah.
0: Okay, I'm good too.
2: Yep. We're hanging in here.
0: It was a little scary this morning, but...
2: Got dicey.
0: It got dicey. Yeah, to say the least. A little too close. Somebody said how close it actually was.
2: I would say this is like 25 feet.
0: All right.
2: Yeah, it's close.
0: When I saw the vehicle...
2: People couldn't lay between here and there.
0: When the vehicle started to roll, we all were scrambling.
2: Yes.
0: So it's all cleared up now. The volunteers are on the corner. with their vests on. So please make a
2: drive
0: donation.
2: Drive safe.
0: And if you are making a check donation, make it out to the Chamber Foundation. And when we get some checks, we will pass those along. While I was doing the party line, we had a couple checks that were brought in. Thank you to Reverend Charles Akala, I believe it is, for a $25 donation. And, of course, right when everything was happening, Russ Hayes came by. He's been doing this in the Clothing Care Center along with Robin Carson. They've been doing this. Gladys, thank you for your donation, $50 donation. They've been doing it for years. And I know Courtney isn't here, and Russ would always give Courtney a little kiss on the cheek. He didn't want to give me a kiss this morning, so... but it was all right in the middle of what was taking place, so we'll let Russ go by on this one. We have totals before 8 o'clock, 8 o'clock totals, about $1,200, and yep. A goal of $15,000. So we've got a ways to go, but hey, it's still early in the morning. We're only 18 minutes past 10.
2: Okay.
0: If you aren't able to make it today, someone on Party Line had a good suggestion. They said, can we still bring money after today? Absolutely.
2: Absolutely.
0: You can drop,
2: it off at the chamber.
0: Or you can drop it off at the radio station, slide it under my business door, and we'll make sure it all goes in to the big bucket when it's all said and done. Because obviously, Val, we've got to get the fireworks ordered.
2: We do, yep. But we got to know how much we're ordering.
0: Yeah, we don't want to go backwards. That looked like Bob Ferland from the History Center.
2: Oh, maybe it was.
0: Well, we'll see. So bring in your donations on the corner. I know there's some folks that were going to bring their donations during the 8 o'clock hour. Unfortunately, with that accident, the intersection was shut down. So you still have time to bring those donations in, and we'll take your donations. Right now, patiently, Watsana from the STARS Mentoring Program.
3: Good morning, good morning.
0: Thank you for coming back, Watsana.
3: And, well, I've got my donation right here.
0: Fantastic. We will put that right here.
3: You're welcome.
0: What's on, of course, with the STARS Mentoring Program, bi-weekly, she comes down to the radio station, and I invited her down on a beautiful day. And, again, I apologize, but...
3: no apologies needed.
0: You were here. I was a little shook, and I had other things I had to get accomplished. But the STARS Mentoring Program, of course, is very key to this community. You, as well, are always looking for donations for the STARS Mentoring Program. It's for Fribourne County and Eastern Faribault County. And the STARS Mentoring Program, we've talked about this, Watsana. You know, some folks may have this image that it's for the bad kids. These kids are just looking for maybe a mother figure in their life or a father figure to help them navigate through some difficult times.
3: Absolutely. You know, if you think back in your younger years, did you have someone that maybe made an impact and got you somewhere or boosted your curiosity?
0: I did. And
3: yeah.
0: That's, you will remember that person. I know Wayne is on your board of directors.
3: Yes.
0: He's also a mentor. And like he said, he was a law enforcement officer in Albert Lee for, I don't know, years before he retired. And he's one of the mentors. So, you know, and it's not somebody, no name call. I mean, name recognition doesn't mean anything. You can be a general Joe Blow that...
3: right, exactly. Or even Val, who's sitting right in front of me.
0: Yeah, we could get Val to be a mentor as well. It's open to anyone. And how would they get a hold of you, Watsana, as far as the mentoring program?
3: Well, we have our website, starsforkids.org, or our Facebook page, if you will. You know, go in there and look us up and see some of the things that we're doing.
0: We had lots of fun earlier this week because... you have a new board member, Catherine.
3: Kathleen.
0: Mm-hmm. Kathleen. And Kim, as always, is there. But I had three beautiful ladies live in studio, and we were having lots of fun.
3: We always have fun. I love my board. They're amazing. Very hands-on, very supportive. A cohesive team that really pulls through for the program and the community.
0: Some of the programs that you're working on, I know, and I don't mean to put you on the spot, Watsana, but you've had one meeting already, and that was in regards to opioids, because you did get a grant. And again, this is open to the general public to find out more, because we all know, we've heard about fentanyl.
3: Yes.
0: And now we're starting to hear more about opioid and opioid addiction.
3: Yes.
0: And with the STARS Mentoring Program, you came and applied for a grant, so this is an opportunity for the general public to get involved and find out more. So you're not just hearing about that drug, you know, maybe what is taking place.
3: Exactly. You know, our goal is to tap into the younger and have that prevention, have that preventative action in place for our community. It's so important to start when they're younger. And, you know, some of our older folks are not understanding of what opioids are. And we hope to be able to tap into our older folks and help them navigate through and understand so that if they were to have opioids out in the open at home, they can be a little bit more cautious about leaving it out in the open.
0: And not only opioids and fentanyl, but you have, you know, folks that may had a surgery and mm-hmm. their oxycodone is another one that, you know, is just out there. And a lot of folks say, well, I've had oxycodone before, and it can mm-hmm. be an addictive drug, mm-hmm. and folks get hooked on that as well. So it's an opportunity during these meetings, free to the public, no registration, but to learn more about the drugs that, yes, they're around every, not only in Fremont County, but mm-hmm. they're around the country.
3: Exactly. You know, when we help our young thrive and survive and grow, it's a win-win. It's a win-win in that the community also grows and thrives, and it's such a wonderful journey for us to be part of this community. Going on 25 plus years, it's that with me going on, you know, my third year here, it's been such a wonderful journey.
0: You've done a great program.
3: Well, thank you.
0: And with the board of directors, they're all involved. They're not just somebody that shows up to a meeting and, you know, well, whatever Watsana wants, that's what we go for. You do have fun. But we do need to have some mentors, both men and women, to help out those kids. And it doesn't take a full-time job for those mentors.
3: No, just two hours a month. And if you can't meet that, again, you know, I've mentioned it before, I put together a group event. It's very fun, engaging, and it helps the kids to see the broader community. And it builds a better relationship between the kids and the community itself.
0: It takes a village to raise a child.
3: Oh, absolutely.
0: And it takes everyone involved. We've said before, you know, one of the probably the bigger events you had is the 3rd of July parade last year.
3: Yes.
0: The smiles on those kids' faces and kind of opening up and I don't want to say let their guard down, but they had some fun.
3: Right. Absolutely. So, and you know, that was why I'm here too, to support the fireworks and of course present my donation. And it's just a wonderful community event.
0: It's not only for Fremont County, Faribault County, but it's awareness from around the state. And keep up the good work. And
3: thank you.
0: We'll get Catherine back in studio.
3: That sounds great. I bet she's looking forward to it.
0: She's probably in Kim's listening in this morning as well.
3: They are.
0: Down in the office.
3: Right.
0: As long as she doesn't kill my tomato plants. I always get tomatoes from Catherine because I do tomato juice and I do canning in the fall.
3: Last year I was fortunate to have some of her abundance, and I'll tell you, it was wonderful.
0: It is. Mm-hmm. Great grower and a great person overall. So
3: yes, definitely.
0: Keep up the good work, Watsana. And again, if folks, we're collecting funds for the 4th of July fireworks, but if you have a little extra, maybe you have a trust that you want to put some money towards, they can always get a hold of you.
3: Absolutely. Thank you, Mike, for having me here.
0: Watsana with the STARS Mentoring Program, visiting with us live and local here at the corner of Broadway and Main here in Albert Lea. Thank you, Watsana, again. Sorry for the delay.
3: No problem.
0: All right. Watsana with the STARS Mentoring Program here in Fremont County and Eastern Faribault County. We're 27 minutes past 10 o'clock. I just saw Bob Ferling from the History Center.
2: He did. He rolled up.
0: Yeah, he drove by one way, and then we got him.
2: He gave a donation.
0: All right. Bob Ferlin, Executive Director of the History Center, making a donation as well. We do have a challenge. I don't know if people are aware of it or not, but

0: Big challenge. Jay from Three Oak Winery is challenging all local restaurants and bars to make a donation. And he started at $300.
1: Nice.
0: So
1: thank you, Jay.
0: So Jason from Bleacher Sports Bar and Grill, he should be bringing his $300 check. We got him on Party Line this morning. So there's just a couple of great local businesses that realize the effects of people coming to town for our 4th of July fireworks.
1: That's awesome.
0: So we got more money coming in, and we'll have another count here shortly. $15,000 is our goal. It's a beautiful day to swing on by the corner of Broadway and Main right here in Albert Lea for our 4th of July fireworks celebration.
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0: Well, we're not quite at the hop, but you know what? If we raise $15,000 before it's all said and done today, Val and I will be doing the chicken dip. Val, I've decided after this morning, we'll do it under the tent.
1: That's much better. Safer.
0: Yeah, much safer. So let's go to the hop with Danny and the Juniors.

Danny and the Juniors at the Hop here on 1450 KATE, Albert Lee, Minnesota, and streaming online at myalbertlee.com. Brenda's working actually two corners here. She's got one corner, and then she had to run across over onto Main Street. Yes, there is a flashing red light at the intersection, so, you know, it's a little bit different than the red and greens, but we want everyone to be safe. Thank you to another donation from the transportation company. And yes, there's also folks that are actually walking the intersection as well. So we want everyone to just to be safe up here. And we're going to have a good rest of the day here on the corner of Broadway and Main. Val, along with me from the Albert Lee Freeborn County Chamber of Commerce, I'll be here broadcasting, taking your donations. Legacy Groundworks just drove by, and I know he'll come back through, I'm guessing, for a donation. At least he better. I know where he lives. And yes, if you do have wanting to make a check, you make it out to the Chamber Foundation. It is a tax-deductible donation. Sometime in the noon hour, we're hoping to have our weather girl, Linda, from Plymouth Shoe Store up here to talk about the weekend weather forecast. So just wanting to have some fun broadcasting live. I'll get some rest, don't worry. But my goal is to raise money. We've been doing it for a long time. If you didn't join us this morning, that's all right. Just kind of give you an update. Started many, many years ago. It was an idea put together by Uncle Daryl Amundson, along with Al Karstens, rest their soul, longtime employees of Kate Radio. They, along with Mike Sullivan, who has since retired, the sports broadcaster from Mankato, still living in Mankato with his wife Darcy and myself, along with Bill Elliott, kind of came up with an idea of let's grab a corner and see if we can raise some funds for the fireworks. Before it was, you know, we had a fireworks, but it was nothing like we have now. And we do need to raise the money now so we know how much money is raised, so that the chamber can go ahead and work with the fireworks company to get the fireworks, of course, for the best fireworks south of Minneapolis, just north of Des Moines. The Five Americans continuing on a live broadcast day.

Western Union. I suppose if someone wanted to make a Union, Western Union deposit, we could take that as well. We'll figure it out. Also, there is an online place you can go if you contact the chamber office at 507-373-3938. They can give you the web address that you can actually go online and make the purchase as well. There's also QR codes. I know there's been talk about QR codes and some of the frauds that are going on. This is a legitimate QR code that you can scan, and it'll take you right to the location to make a donation for our 4th of July fireworks. Yes, the parade is on the 3rd of July, and the actual fireworks will be on the 4th of July, just like it's always been. So the parade on the 3rd, fireworks on the 4th. It should be a great weekend in Albert Lea and

0: Freeborn County, but we do need your donations today. We're having great traffic, and people are making those donations. Hopefully shortly we'll have Belinda give us an update on how much money has been raised thus far this morning.
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0: And Minnesota Twins in action here on 1450 KATE. 5:30 our pregame. First pitch scheduled for 6:10. Yes, they did move the Twins game up due to anticipation of a very large crowd for the Timberwolves tonight, who are in game number 6. They need to Timberwolves need to win tonight to force game 7 down to San Antonio. I believe that game's on Sunday, but one game at a time, as they will say. Do you not see red lights flashing? I do. That lady didn't, or guy, I don't know. 20 minutes before 11 o'clock on a Friday morning here on 1450 KATE. This is our annual 4th of July fireworks fundraiser. I'll be broadcasting live till at least 2 o'clock. I know folks want to see Val and I do the chicken dance. We'll do it underneath the tent if we can get to that $15,000. I know there are challenges out there. Larry stopped by this morning. Kind of shocked that Larry was up so early. But maybe somebody was taking him out for breakfast. That's probably why he got up early. Maybe his wife decided to take him for breakfast. But he has challenged all veterans to make a donation to celebrate our 250th anniversary of America. So the challenge is out for those are veterans. The challenge out by Three Oak Vineyard and Winery. Jay has made a challenge, $300 to other food and restaurant establishments. And I believe Jason from Bleacher Sports Bar and Grill, he'll be by at some point before we're off the air and drop off his donation as well to match the Three Oak Vineyard donation. Both businesses always giving back to our community. And for those that have put, you know, the dollars, the $5, the $50, the $20, even some change in the bucket, every little bit helps as we approach that goal of $15,000. Now, the goal would be 15 today, not a week or two later. So let's get that money going in here. This is Johnny Cymbal. This is, we'll get you hooked.

0: Johnny Cymbal, along with Mike and Val on the corner of, well, Johnny's not here, but Val and Mike are on the corner of Broadway and Main here in Albert Lea. Also, a reminder, a public is invited to attend that special meeting coming up Monday to learn about the Interstate 90 replacement bridge and the impacts it could bring. The meeting is 4 to 6 p.m. at the Hayward Community Center and Fire Hall. There is no formal presentation, but you're invited to stop by at your convenience. There'll be a staff there to answer your questions and provide the latest updates on this project. MnDOT will be replacing the eastbound I-90 bridge over Freeborn County Road 46 in the summer of 2028. The construction, it's going to consist of including the bridge replacement, shoulder widening, improvements to the eastbound exit ramp, and the project will improve the safety and traffic flow. So that meeting is Monday, 4 to 6 p.m. at the Hayward Community Center Fire Hall in Hayward. Again, no formal presentation, but you'll get your questions answered in regards to that project coming up in the summer of 2028. 15 minutes before 11 o'clock. Some people are stopping, some people are not stopping. And I'm talking at the stoplights. My head is on like a... I don't know about you, Val, but I feel like I'm a bobblehead.
1: I know. I'm like high alert.
0: High alert. The head is swiveling and...
1: Every little noise.
0: Every little noise, squeeching of the brakes.
1: Yep.
0: You name it. Kind of a little gun-shy, shall we say?
1: A little bit.
0: But we're all okay, and that's the main thing. As far as chamber activities coming up, we have the chamber after hours. That'll
1: Tuesday
0: night. Opportunity for the general public to come out. And I forgot who you told me was the sponsor.
1: This month is the Alzheimer's Association.
0: Fantastic. And, of course, they always have the Alzheimer's Walk starting down at Frank Hall Park, creating awareness for Alzheimer's and some of the hopefully new technology and some new research being done. So that is a great opportunity to get involved.
1: Come learn about what they're doing.
0: Always great food out of Wedgwood Cove.
1: Oh, yeah. They do a great job.
0: We haven't heard from them yet.
1: Not yet. No.
0: The challenge is there.
1: I know.
0: So we have that.
1: All of our local restaurants, you've been called out.
0: We have that on Tuesday, and there's always other activities that general public can get involved in with the Chamber of Commerce.
1: Yeah. So obviously today we're raising money for the fireworks, and we have the parade the day before. We also have on July 20th the 62nd golf outing at Greenlee this year. So if you're a golfer, there's an opportunity.
0: I don't think they want me out on the golf course. I would be exhausted after the second hole because all they would do is I'd have to chase that little white ball around. So
1: right?
0: I'd probably be more exhausted than anything.
1: But we got some more donations coming.
2: This is from my son John.
1: Thank you.
0: Thank you very much. So John and Donna Jurgensen, along for a $25 donation, as well as $10 from his son.
1: From John, the son. Awesome. Thank you.
0: Great job. Walked right up and handed it, which is fantastic.
1: Safer than

0: than driving up right now.
1: And of course, the Chamber of Commerce will be involved with other activities that are in the area. You know, and for folks that don't know, the Chamber office is located next to the Alberta American Legion, and you've teamed up with Alberta Economic Development. Noel is in there.
0: Yep.
1: As well as Conrad, the executive director of the Alberta Convention and Visitors Bureau. He's supposed to stop by, too.
0: He is supposed to be here. We'll have to get him on the horn and
1: we're gonna have
0: see
1: to
0: what he's doing.
1: Yeah, he's maybe sitting there trying to figure out when he's going
0: to make it. When it's safe to come.
1: When it's safe to come. Also, and we'll ask Conrad this, but eventually the flower pots on Broadway will be planted by local businesses as well.
0: Yeah, I think that might be this weekend.
1: Okay.
0: I think. So don't quote me on that.
1: All right. So that is starting, and always the beautiful flowering baskets provided by Hilltop Greenhouse, always lining up Broadway as well. New banners, I've noticed,
0: yep.
1: On Broadway as well.
0: New colors, yes, right here.
1: It's starting to get warm. It's beautiful here.
0: I know. We're in the shade.
1: Thank you to Justin.
0: Thank you, Justin.
1: From Martin Cycling and Fitness. Thank you, Scott, as well. They were Johnny on the spot this morning. They had the tent set up by about 5:15 this morning. So, and of course, Martin Cycling and Fitness, they have their grand opening today through the weekend. And I believe they're going to have an e-bike demonstration at some point today. They're also doing some giveaways. So right next to the Hardee's on South Broadway here in Alberta. So stop by here, make a donation, and then head down and see the grand opening celebration at Martin's Cycling and Fitness right here in Albert Lee. With, of course, the King. And Treat Me Nice on a Friday morning here.

A lot of folks treating us nice here on the corner of Broadway and Main. Mike White is along with you. Yes, my voice is going to hold out. Someone sent me a text. Is your voice going to make it till 2 o'clock? God willing. I mean, I survived an accident already, so we're hoping the voice hangs in there till 2 o'clock on the corner of Broadway and Main. Thank you to everyone that has dropped off cash, checks. So we're going to get through the names of those that have given us checks in the last, probably 2 hours, hour and a half. I can tell you that we're already at $3,000 of a $15,000 goal. So much better than we did last year. So continue to drop off your checks, your donations here on the corner of Broadway and Main in downtown Albert Lea. It's a beautiful day if you're out. You know, as you're getting ready, you're listening online at work and getting ready to head out for lunch, you know what? Why not drop off some cash and then head to your favorite local establishment? But we do need some folks to continue. We're on a roll, and the buckets are doing extremely well. Again, $3,000, and that was our 10 o'clock total. So $3,000, our 10 o'clock total, and we're going to continue to raise the money. I think folks want to see Val and Mike do the chicken dance under the 10. So we're on a roll. As we see motorcycles, again, it's open to the general public tonight, 5 o'clock, down at the Glenville American Legions. It is the 17th annual Nation of Patriots Tour. It starts at 5 o'clock tonight. We will have a couple, there'll be a couple bands. Scott is part of one of the bands. That's why he said it was kind of, you know, one of the bands is good and the other one is kind of regional. Or marginal, not regional. That gets underway tonight at 5 o'clock. And then, of course, the big ceremony tomorrow morning out at Bergdale Harley-Davidson starts at 10 a.m. The Honor Guard will be there honoring veterans, Purple Heart recipients, and service family members, as well as some special guest speaker. It's the first time that a Legion Club has hosted the event, and it's the first time in the state of Minnesota. It's the Patriot Tour. 17 years and moving forward, supporting our military families. One flag, 50 states, and 115 days. So drop by your donation here for our fireworks, and then you head down to the Glenville American Legion and enjoy some great music and great food at the Legion in Glenville, starting at 5 tonight.

0: Red rubber ball. I'll take my ball and go home after we raise the money for the 4th of July fireworks. Yes, you can drop off your donations at the chamber office, located right next to the American Legion. If you're not around today or not able to get out and about, they will take your donations. I mean, this is our first big push to raise funds for the 4th of July fireworks. Our goal is $15,000. I know we can do it. I have faith in our community, and I have faith in you. So $1, $2, if you can afford more than that, that would be great. I haven't heard anything about the grandchildren challenge, but there's always that challenge for those that have grandchildren to throw up. Oh, I'm impressed. A buck or two in the donation bucket. Brenda, you have a gentleman that's waiting for you over there. See, we got to keep her on track. We got to just keep her on track. Yes, and please be careful at the intersection. And, of course, tomorrow there is the, we'll call it parade or presentation of the Nation of Patriots Tour. They're going to leave Bergdale Harley-Davidson here in Albert Lee at 11 o'clock in the morning. They'll have a police escort. They'll come down Bridge to Fountain, Fountain to Broadway, and then out onto South Shore Drive as they make their first stop into Mason City, Iowa. So that's what will be taking place tomorrow, right around at 11 o'clock, leaving Bergdale. If you have one of those little American flags, you know, support our veterans, wave it, or just wave your hand as the veterans come by. And it is open to vehicles and motorcyclists. We want to make sure that the Nation of Patriots Tour, the CEO, who's actually going to be in town tonight for the celebration, show them how much support we can give to the Nation of Patriots. And, of course, kudos to Scott and Larry from the Legion Riders in Glenville and all of their volunteers as well, because it does take a lot of folks to put on an event like this. First time in Minnesota and first time that a Legion club has put something like this together. We're going to check in with ABC News at 11 o'clock here this morning. And then about 11:05, we'll check in with the one and the only, the Albert Lee Convention and Visitors Director, Conrad, is with us this morning. And we'll check in with Conrad at about 11:05 and find out all of the great activities that the Albert Lee Convention and Visitors Bureau puts on as well, all in one location. Albert Lee Economic Development Authority with Noel, Conrad with the Convention and Visitors Bureau, and of course Val and her staff with the Chamber office, all at one location. How ideal if you need something, a place to be, right next to the American Legion. There goes another motorcycle. It's beautiful. Let's enjoy the day and raise some money for our 4th of July fireworks. Right here with 1450 KATE, Albert Lee, Minnesota, as well as streaming online at myalbertlee.com.
1: From ABC News, I'm Mike DeBuck. Xi Jinping now in the rearview mirror. President Trump is touting areas where the two countries agreed. ABC News Chief White House Correspondent Mary Bruce.
2: Trump, who brought along with him over a dozen top American business leaders, also touting what he claims are, quote, fantastic trade deals, saying China will be buying American soybeans and 200 Boeing planes. But the Chinese have not confirmed these commitments.
1: Trump also says both sides agree that Iran should never have a nuclear weapon. As the president makes his way back to the U.S. right now, he's telling reporters on Air Force One that he didn't ask for China's help with reopening the Strait of Hormuz, but that China has an interest in getting that key waterway open.
3: I don't need favors. I think he will. I think automatically he'd like to see it opened up. He gets about 40% of his energy or his oil from that.
1: ABC News has learned the president is preparing to drop his $10 billion lawsuit against the IRS, which accused the agency of leaking his tax returns. Instead, he says he's going to create a $1.7 billion fund that would pay out taxpayer money to alleged government victims of government weaponization. ABC News national correspondent Stephen Portnoy has more from Washington.
4: The House Judiciary Committee's top Democrat calls the idea a giant affront to the rule of law. In a statement, Jamie Raskin of Maryland says Trump has no authority to conjure up billion-dollar compensation schemes. Sources tell ABC News the $1.7 billion fund would pay out claims to those who say they were unfairly targeted by the Biden administration. including those who were pardoned for rioting at the Capitol on January 6.
1: A newly unsealed criminal complaint in New York accuses an Iraqi national of firebombing a Bank of New York Mellon building in Amsterdam, all in an attempt to stop the U.S. and Israel from waging war on Iran. Prosecutors say he's aligned with the Iran Revolutionary Guard Corps. You're listening to ABC News.
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1: Cuba facing more pressure from the U.S. with CIA Director John Ratcliffe's sudden visit to Havana. ABC's Matt Rivers has more.
7: This surprise, unannounced trip to Cuba comes at a time of some of the worst tensions between the United States and Cuba that we have seen in generations. As a U.S. oil embargo continues to put near unprecedented strain on the island, choking off its fuel supply. Blackouts, which have long been a problem on the island, are now worse than ever. Just yesterday, half the island's power grid failing. And we know Donald Trump has threatened military action against the island for months now.
1: The CIA told Cubans they need to stop allowing adversaries like China and Russia unfettered access to the island. The Census Bureau's latest estimates show some of the nation's biggest cities are shrinking, while smaller ones are growing. New York City is still the biggest city in the country, but its population shrank by over 12,000 between 2024 and 2025.
8: Meanwhile, Charlotte, North Carolina added 21,000 people over that time. And the fastest growing city in the nation for the second year in a row.
9: Our small town's not so small anymore.
8: Michaela Everson runs a bakery in the Dallas suburb of Salina. And while constant growth has its drawbacks,
9: now that I have a business hat to put on, that makes me really happy.
8: Salina grew by nearly 25% in the Census Bureau's latest count. Jim Ryan, ABC News, Dallas.
1: A strike deadline is looming for the Long Island Railroad, the busiest commuter railroad in the country. The center of the dispute? Pay. I'm Mike Dubusky, ABC News.
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0: I suppose I could check and see what the weather temp is. It was really nice this morning at 6 in the morning. It's got to be warmer than that. Yeah, 75 degrees. Now on the corner of Broadway and Main, should see a high temperature today, approaching 90 degrees, a light south wind. It's absolutely ideal to come up and make your donations for our 4th of July fireworks. As of 10 o'clock, we are at $3,000 of our $15,000 goal. So, folks, we're well on our way, much better than we had done last year. So thank you to everyone that has made that donation. I think they understand that to have the fireworks, we need the money to order the rockets to go off. And so thank you to everyone that has already made those donations, and we'll continue to broadcast here. I think we even have some food coming up here, I was told, later, probably in the noon hour. And we also have our weather girl, Linda, from Plymouth Shoe Store. She's supposed to be up here in the noon hour to give us an update on what the weather is. If you keep having me look over that way,
12: we're on swivel.
0: We're Conrad from the Albert Lee Convention and Visitor Bureau. I feel like I'm on a bobblehead, Conrad.
13: Yeah, we got to keep an eye out for these drivers out here.
0: Every time I hear the screeching or some weird noise, you kind of knee-jerk reaction. It's like, look the other way. But right now it's beautiful, sunny. We're 75 degrees. What better day? You've got shorts on. I mean,
13: You're going to need them today.
0: Yeah, I've got the sweatshirt on. I might have to get rid of the sweatshirt and the long sleeve shirt. But the Elderly Convention and Visitors Bureau, obviously, promoting all types of activities, not only the 4th of July, but I thought we'd start, Conrad, before we get to the 4th of July. We've talked about the Nation of Patriots Tour. That's a Fremont County event, Albert Lea, and, of course, that is this weekend. We've got probably the biggest Eddie Cochran weekend festivities that I've seen in my lifetime. John Shipper's doing a fantastic job.
13: It's his overtime job right now.
0: Yeah, and that's June 11th through the 14th. There'll be not just 100 vehicles. Oh, we're talking hundreds of vehicles.
13: A few hundred, yeah, at minimum.
0: And that's June 11th through the 14th, and there's other activities as well, Conrad.
13: Yes, yeah.
0: You're staying busy.
13: Well, yeah, the list goes on. And I know that we're going to have the Holy Rock and Rollas kind of kick off Thursday night, part of that Thursdays on Fountain series for the 11th there.
0: And I think, is it the 28th of May is the Thursdays on Fountain official kickoff?
13: Yes, yeah, so the end of this month already. Can you believe it?
0: This month is going way too fast. Memorial Day is next Monday already.
13: Yeah, someone asked me what my plans were, and I go, is that already coming up?
0: Yeah, we just take it day by day here, and but lots of activities. And for those folks that want to have an event announcement, I guess, you can always go to explorealbertlea.com as a website, and you'll always be able to put those activities on.
13: Yeah, submit them on the website. You can also swing by our office at 132 North Broadway. You can drop off any information, any flyers. We can get it in the window. We can get it posted on the socials. And, of course, the big thing is that community calendar.
0: Yeah, people ask, well, why are there so many things on this weekend or so many things on this weekend? You know, you can pick and choose what events you would like to go. We had the North Lot parking lot last week with the Cinco de Mayo celebration.
13: Yes, and that was a huge turnout. Yeah.
0: Yeah, and we also have, I'm thinking Wednesdays.
13: Wind Down Wednesdays coming up, too. We've got the lineup for that. Check our Facebook page to see who's all playing. We got new bands for that, so that's going to be exciting.
0: Yeah, and let's hope the weather cooperates, because last year it was kind of a iffy, and should we do
13: it?
0: It
13: was pretty iffy, yeah.
0: Yeah, and then you start, and then, you know, once the bands get set up, it's really tough to take them down.
13: So. No, it sure is. But you know what? We've made some minor adjustments this year that should probably help us when it comes to those things. You know, I think we're doing 3 to 8 this year.
0: Okay.
13: So that'll be the new hours for Wind Down Wednesday. It's 3 to 8.
0: We just finished up the shopping opener and the fishing opener.
13: Yeah.
0: But the shopping opener, that was fantastic, too.
13: Yeah, that was a great turnout. In fact, I went out and about and did some shopping right before I met with my family on that Sunday.
0: So sipping strolls in the spring and fall are always a big hit.
13: Yeah, yeah, and that was awesome. Everybody loved those little tumblers, the little Stanley cups with the little Eat Drink Shop Albert Lea. So if you want one of them, we have them on discount in our office.
0: We
13: got leftovers.
0: A few left.
13: Yeah.
0: All right. Other things that the Albert Lea Convention and Visitors Bureau is working on, and or maybe right around the corner.
13: Yeah, right around the corner. Like tomorrow, we're actually going to beautify downtown with the pots.
0: Val and I were just talking about that. I said, it's coming up fairly soon. And I said, Conrad's going to be down here. We'll find out.
13: Yeah.
0: So it is this weekend.
13: It is this weekend. It's tomorrow morning. We'll be here around 8 or 9 o'clock, just kind of, you know, putting all the flowers in the all the beautiful pots that we have downtown. I'm not sure when the flower baskets will be in. I think they'll be in later in the week, this upcoming week. But then everything will look just gorgeous.
0: Perfect timing, because we got rain in the forecast for Sunday, so we got to get the flowers planted, and then Mother Nature will do her thing. Yeah, and of course, hanging baskets. I think Hilltop Greenhouse always puts together the baskets.
13: They do an awesome job with that.
0: And it really signifies what a great community we live in.
13: Yeah, it sure does. And beautifying Albert Lea is kind of one of the fun things that I've learned in this role. And continue to learn, right, with the Art Walk Albert Lea. And this, you know, speaking of Art Walk, we've got a new mural coming up. So if you're familiar with the water tower, the new water tower, there is a retaining wall, a big white retaining wall that's just asking to be painted.
0: Okay.
13: And so I've got an artist lined up this week here that will paint beautiful artistry work of kind of a design of our lakes. It'll have some pelicans on it, somebody fishing. Just kind of that nature, flowers.
0: And I think it was last week, Chalk the Walk in downtown and, of course, around Fountain Lake. I saw some chalk work done probably after the rain last night. It's pretty washed away, but that's always a fun event as well.
13: Oh, yeah. We chalked our front office, and I think a lot of people like it. It's, you know, you start doing it, and you realize, oh, my gosh, I miss doing this, right? And
0: right.
13: Then you realize, like, this really does beautify our area and gets people outside.
0: And so some folks may not understand or maybe are new to the community, but we have two famous people that were raised here in Albert Lea. Of course, Eddie Cochran, despite all of the, you know, the AI-generated stuff, Eddie Cochran was born in Albert Lea.
13: Mm-hmm.
0: And along with Marion Ross, Mrs. C from Happy Days was born and lived right on the north side here in Albert Lea. And, of course, now the Marion Ross Performing Arts Center are named after her.
13: Yes, a lot of rich history here.
0: And she's still moving.
13: I mean, yeah.
0: It's fantastic. It'd be great to get her back. I think she's approaching, though, that 98, 99-year-old
13: age. Yeah.
0: So.
13: Was it, what, 6 years ago that she might have been? Yeah, back here.
0: Still living out in California, but I think our weather today is better than California.
13: It actually might be.
0: Yeah, it's not as hot, and we don't have to worry about mudslides.
13: Nope, just the wind.
0: Yeah.
13: It's always the wind.
0: If people have questions, they can always stop by the Albert Lea Convention and Visitors Bureau office, or if they want, they can call 507-373-3938. Just ask for Conrad with the CVB, and he can get you all the information, especially if you're planning something. It could be, you know, it could be something next year or even looking at the year forward. It's an opportunity to get on the calendar to make sure people are aware of it well ahead of time. I know you work with the fairgrounds with different activities. There's my man, Jay Anderson, Three Oak Winery.
13: And they've got a lot of events out there, too.
0: I know they
13: do that Thursday pizza night, and I'm not sure when that starts up again, but I know that's a pretty big hit.
0: I can tell you.
13: It's going to pull it up.
0: I have to pull it up because I talked about May 28th is our first pizza night.
13: Oh, okay. Well, that's our first Thursdays on Fountain Night. So, I think we have, is it Vatos Por Vida? They played at our Cinco de Mayo. So if you really enjoyed the Cinco de Mayo band, check it out there. And then if you already heard them, then go check out the Thursday's pizza night over at Three Oak.
0: They normally sell out.
13: Yeah,
0: at pizza. Three Oak. And they're open tonight starting at 5 o'clock. So good night to
13: enjoy sure
0: award-winning wines, Minnesota crafted beer, and non-alcoholic beverages as well.
13: Oh, that's great.
0: I think you've got a list of different activities for the second actually starting here in Albert Lea. So maybe we can go through some of the activities right now that are planned, subject to change, but this is what we know is going to be taking place that first couple days in July.
13: Right. So, of course, that Thursday, the 2nd, Holy Rock and Roll is, as part of the Eddie Cochran and Thursdays on Fountain, will be playing down at the gazebo.
0: Right.
13: So definitely bring your chairs, enjoy that kind of music. It's going to be pretty crowded, I think. We also want to remind everybody that the Bayside Ski Show will be performing their show at 7 o'clock over at Edgewater Bay. And then, of course, we're going to have tons of food vendors starting Thursday. So.
0: And they're always at the North Broadway parking lot.
13: Right. So my apologies. I guess it's Maya Lillian Music that'll be playing. I got my Eddie Cochran days mixed up there.
0: Okay.
13: Everything's on the hot plate right now, so.
0: No, that's all
13: crossing
0: right.
13: My wires. But, yeah, so Thursday, July, Maya Lillian will be playing our Thursdays on Fountain. And then, of course, Friday, we open up with the flea market over at the Skyline Plaza. And, you know, food vendors, again, are going to be all throughout that week and weekend. And then parade, the big one.
0: You're right.
13: So that's at 6 o'clock at the fairground. Ends over at Central Park. And after that, we'll actually have the street dance over at the 112. So around 7:30 or so, right after that, we'll have the street dance with the 112.
0: And if you didn't write down all of this information, it's available on the website as well.
13: Yes, it sure is. And that brings us into Saturday and Sunday real quick here. We've got that flea market still going on. And then the car show is the big one, right? So we always have the Old Car Club car show that they'll be on from 1 to 4 downtown here on Broadway. Registration opens at noon. So that's 1 to 4 on Saturday. 6 p.m. Pelican Breeze. They've got their cruise. And then their 9 p.m. cruise as well. just in time for the 10 p.m. fireworks. Roughly 10 p.m.
0: Yeah, roughly 10 p.m. Roughly 10 p.m., but yeah, that's a good time to have them.
13: Yeah, it sure is. And then, of course, Sunday we'll wrap up with some more food vendors, a Pelican Breeze cruise at 1:30, and then this year our boat parade will be at 3 p.m. on Sunday. Following that is the Bayside Ski Show. So they're actually going to do another show on that Sunday right after the boat parade over at Edgewater Bay.
0: That boat parade is really gaining popularity. I think last year, though, we had to postpone it. It was
13: high waters.
0: High waters.
13: Yes, that's it was high waters.
0: So we don't need that this year.
13: No.
0: We want to see the boat parade.
13: No. We do need a little water in our air, though.
0: Yeah.
13: Just not that much.
0: Yeah. We got a little moisture last night. That was good.
13: That was good.
0: Just to settle the dust.
13: Yeah.
0: And thank goodness it wasn't today.
13: Yes. Yeah, you picked a good day.
0: Yeah. Mother Nature helped us out today. Old Man Winter, he's gone, so it's Mother Nature's time to give us some great weather. Conrad, as always, thank you. I know you're busier than a beaver. Thank you for stopping by our live location for our 4th of July fireworks.
13: Yeah, it's always a pleasure.
0: Conrad, Executive Director of the Elberly Convention and Visitor Bureau. He must be popular because we had a lady come by and give us a check for $25. Thank you to Gary, Brianna, and Nancy Brandt for your $25 donation for our 4th of July fireworks. Also, we have John Foreman and Foreman family, thank you for your generous donation. Brad and Kathy Newbar, thank you. Lawnmower Man, Denny Olson, he dropped off a check. Thank you, Denny. And the Albert Lee Tribune to Sarah. And the Albert Lee Tribune, thank you for your large donation as well. And thanks to Mom and Dad, I must have been gone on party line and they snuck in with their check. 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Again, the 10 o'clock total, just about $3,000 on our way to $15,000 by hopefully the end of the day. 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

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Again, thanks to Justin from Martin Cycling and Fitness. Also to Scott Martin for giving us a little shade here with their beautiful tent. Scott's always been right on the spot. I asked him if he was going to take Justin out for breakfast, but I guess Justin wanted to go work out before he opened the store for their grand opening. So I guess I owe Justin some breakfast. Speaking of breakfast, thank you to the gentleman that dropped off the Golden Arches breakfast this morning. That was delicious. Thanks to Easy Rental for the porta potty, and of course to Wells Fargo for allowing us to be on the corner here on Broadway and Main. And thank you to you that have made the donations already. Kind of slowed down for a little bit. We were on a rush. Now we're kind of slowed down a little bit. So we need to, well, it's getting close to lunchtime. So if you're heading out to one of our great eating establishments, you know, save a couple bucks and drop it in our buckets here on Broadway. We have the Chamber Ambassadors. Heather is out. Brenda is always on the corner with their signs and their beautiful orange vests that always go good with anything, especially when you're raising funds for our 4th of July fireworks celebration. 23 minutes past 11 o'clock. We'll check in once again with ABC News at noon. Temperature in Albert Lea slowly climbing. We're now at 76 degrees, south wind at 8. Here's a new one for you. Heat index feels like 78 degrees currently. How can it feel like 78? Well, it does. Feels actually pretty wonderful here underneath the Martin Cycling and Fitness tent. 23 minutes past the 11 o'clock, as we may want to jump on a train and take it with Gladys Knight and the Pips.

0: Gladys Knight in the Pips, Midnight Train to Georgia, here on Kate 1450. Jiminy Christmas. Let's go through. We do have a nice donation, a $100 donation, put together by Hannah Austinson, Haley Austinson, Harper Austinson, and Asher Hansen. Thank you so much for your $100 donation. Also, another great local business coming through, Jim and Dude's Plumbing and Heating, giving us a $200 donation, all going towards our 4th of July fireworks right here in Albert Lea. So thank you to Jim and Dude's, and thank you to Hannah, Haley, Harper, Austinson, and Asher Hansen. Nice $100 donation from that family. So the kids, I'm sure, enjoying the fireworks as well. And thanks to the Jim and Dudes as well for a $200 donation. Still looking for Bleacher's $300 donation. We do know that Jay from Three Oak Winery already had dropped off his $300 donation, as Jay has challenged other restaurants and bars in the area to come forward with their $300. You know, someone I have not seen yet is former council member Minnow Brooks. I don't think he's out of town. He's probably got to check with Brenda to see if he can get the money. But I haven't seen Minnow up here yet. Hopefully, before I'm through by 2 o'clock, we see Mr. Brooks, a former council member. Also, thanks to Albert Lea City Manager Rich Murray for stopping by this morning, giving us a positive outlook with the city of Albert Lea, and as well Scott and Larry with the Nation of Patriots tour, the Glenville American Legion Riders, putting that all together. So my thanks for those folks stopping by. Also to Watsana from the STARS Mentoring Program for a great chat this morning. And, of course, Val's been here since 2 minutes after 6. She told me yesterday she was going to be here at 5:30. So I guess she officially was. Look how red in the face she got. She's officially 2 minutes.
1: Sooner than I got here.
0: Yeah, 2 minutes late. But hey, you made it on time. So there we go. Conrad, as always, from the Albert Lea Convention and Visitors Bureau. 10 o'clock total, $3,000 we have raised as we are now approaching the noon hour of a goal of $15,000. We still need your donation, folks.
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0: 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Getting ready to go for lunch. Stop by here, the corner of Broadway and Main. We are open. I know there were some folks that were going to come in the 8 o'clock hour to make drop off their donation, and due to the traffic accident, was it was more than a fender bender. Yeah, it was a major traffic accident right on the corner of where we were at. About 25 feet from my feet is where the car ended up stopping after it rolled, being hit. So, but the good news is both drivers were okay. I'm sure both drivers a little shaken, but no serious injuries by either driver. So that was a good thing as well. So we're back working full steam ahead, as we would say, for our 4th of July fireworks. Of course, right here in Albert Lea, Minnesota is where the fireworks will take off. You know, we do have listeners from Northwood, Lake Mills. We look for your donations as well, as because we are all in the USA. With Chuck Berry on a Friday morning here on KDOW.

0: Chuck Berry back in the USA. We're back live, local, here on the corner of Broadway and Main and Albert Lee. Mike White is along with Valerie, Executive Director of the Albert Lee Freeborn County Chamber of Commerce. Have you seen anything like this, Val?
1: I have not. This is my first time, and it's been a hoot.
0: You know, beautiful weather to kick things off, and you know, there are a lot of good things happening in Albert Lee and in Freeborn County.
1: Yeah.
0: As Mayor Murray said, it's time to put the naysayers to bed.
1: Yeah.
0: You know, I hear it at the radio station all the time, of course, with the program Party Line. I hear on my voicemail that, you know, how are you going to do that, Mike? You know, you're not going to be able to raise that kind of money. Well, the naysayers are out there, and we're going to prove them wrong.
1: I agree.
0: You know, if I can get 9 out of 10 people that know me to make a donation, we'll be well on our way.
1: Yeah. We're already well on our way.
0: We are.
1: Yeah.
0: We're ahead of what we did last year by far. And Belinda, we should mention as well, is doing the counting and giving us totals, which we didn't have last year. So that's great.
1: Yeah. No, this is awesome. I'm excited to see all the people out here being super generous.
0: Absolutely. And, you know, if you race your engine and I recognize the vehicle you're in, it may cost you $5, too.
1: We said it earlier. We're invoicing all of those people.
0: Yes, indeed. And I have to stop looking at the intersection.
1: I know. It's.
0: I turn my back away from the intersection, but then I hear.
1: Then you have to swivel.
0: I hear these noises. I'm the bobblehead right now of Kate Radio because it's constantly on a swivel. Watching what's going on. There is lots of activity picked up again.
1: It is, yeah. It's busy. It's good.
0: We do have to give a big shout out to Jason and James with Bleacher Sports Bar,
1: yes,
0: and Grill, because they are now at $301 donation.
1: It's good. Who's next?
0: So if you have a restaurant or a bar.
1: Thank you. She's got a bucket right there. Thank you, Dan.
0: So Dan gave us a nice donation as well, stopping by. And so thank
1: also,
0: you.
1: Also, I want to thank Jimmy John's. They just dropped off lunch for us.
0: Oh, they did?
1: They did. We got a bunch of sandwiches. So
0: Conrad forgot his clipboard.
1: Thank you. He left that for us in case we need to know what's happening in July.
0: There's a news flash. Thank you, Conrad. If you make it down to the office yet, maybe he hasn't heard us. We're talking about the Conrad with the Albany Convention and Visitors Bureau. Conrad. That lady never stopped.
1: Nope. That would have been a horrible thing.
0: And that was with a dump truck.
1: Please, people, stop at the at the blinking red lights. They are like a stop sign.
0: Lady never stopped, and that dump truck, thank goodness, had good brakes.
1: Yep.
0: Because that would have been ugly. Another one.
2: Hi.
0: Stop on by the corner, Broadway and Main, here in Albert Lee. And there was a veteran that just dropped off some money. So Larry had challenged other veterans to make a donation. Larry never said how much money, but, you know, $1, $2.
1: Any amount is good.
0: Yeah, it all adds up. And Belinda will be getting us another total probably in the noon hour. And I believe Linda will stop by as well to give us
1: her
0: full details on what the weather is going to be. So swing on by, but please be safe on the corner of Broadway and Main here in Albert Lee. We've already had one accident, first time in all of my years of broadcasting live on the corner. The good news is, again, we can't say it enough, both drivers were able to walk away. One driver, after the rollover, was able to exit out of his sunroof. That's how.
1: Any way you can get out.
0: That's how close it was.
1: Thing.
0: So, it is a flashing red light at the corner of Main and Broadway. Get off.
1: Which means stop.
0: You know, get off your phones and pay attention. I know this intersection can be a busy intersection, but we don't need any more car crashes. Not today, anyway.
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0: 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Keeping us together as a community. Raising funds for the 4th of July with the Captain and Tennille.

0: You didn't know by now, one of my favorite groups, the Captain and Tennille. Love will keep us together here on Kate 1450. Mike White is along with you. Yes, I'm still here. I may take a little bit of a break thanks to Jimmy John's Catering. Brought by some sub sandwiches, so in the noon hour I'll have a chance to grab a cold water. I think I'm going to get rid of my sweatshirt. So, you know, they always say dress in layers. So I started with the coat, now sweatshirt, long-sleeve shirt. I've got a short-sleeve shirt. So I'm dressed in layers so that I'm comfortable. And right now it's very comfortable. 76 degrees here in Albert Lea. Should see possibly a high of 90 today. Light south wind, 9, maybe 10 miles per hour. They have downgraded that chance for rain tonight. But more than likely, we're going to see plenty of rain on Sunday. When it's all said and done, according to the Weather Service, possibly up to an inch of rain for the Kate listening area. So farmers, I know, are busy in the fields on a beautiful day like we've had today, and then they'll be waiting for some sunshine as well. 76 degrees here in Albert Lea. We'll check in with news from the Information Radio Network coming your way at 12 noon.
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0: Turn your mic on, Mike. 76 degrees here in Albert Lea. As we light up the sky on the 4th of July here in Albert Lea, many have said we have the best fireworks in southern Minnesota, northern Iowa. I say the best fireworks. Got whiskey plates and he's driving like that. Anyway, best fireworks

from Minneapolis south, north from Des Moines. So this poor semi, I think, is lost. He's gone around the block twice now. But ABC News coming your way at 12 noon, and we'll kind of give you a recap for how much money has raised, $3,000 up to 10 o'clock this morning. So hopefully we'll have a thousand or two more in the bucket by the noon hour, once they collect all of the money from the buckets and get it tabulated. But we're doing extremely well. $15,000. You're wondering what the goal is. We're at $3,000. Just under $3,000. But I'm calling it $3,000. Good enough for my books. And we're going to make it happen. So I need your help. Stop by the corner, Broadway and Main, for fireworks donations. Have been doing this for many years. There's always the first. And this could be the first that we raise all of that money in one day, which would be fantastic. Let's head down to Texas. Galveston probably doesn't have fireworks like we have here in Elvis.

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0: Frida Payne in a Band of Gold here on Kate 1450. We're 13 minutes past 12 noon on a gorgeous Friday now afternoon right on the corner of Broadway and Main here in Albert Lake. Mike White is along with you as we continue to broadcast live on Kate 1450 with our annual 4th of July fireworks celebration fundraiser. We're at 79 degrees now in Albert Lee. Feels like 79 because the wind has died down just a little bit, but it is absolutely ideal. If you're able to get out and about, that's awesome. Should see a high temperature this afternoon reaching 90 degrees. Showers and thunderstorms are likely tonight. That chance at 60%, a low of 52 degrees. Tomorrow, mostly sunny, high of 82 degrees, 30% chance for some overnight showers. So Saturday, now they've moved that forecast back, looks to just be fine. Saturday night, low 57, but Sunday, rain still in the forecast with a high of 81. 90% chance for rain Sunday, Sunday night, Monday night, and into Tuesday before things will dry out by next Wednesday. But cool, 61 for a high. And 68 next Thursday. Let's enjoy the day, shall we? 79 degrees. Again, my thanks to Justin and Scott from Martin Cycling and Fitness for providing some shade out here on the corner of Broadway and Main. Special thanks to Easy Rental, Wells Fargo, Jimmy John's, and everyone else that has made a donation for our 4th of July fundraiser. Again, Belinda just went and is going to clear the buckets. So hopefully shortly we're going to have a total as of, I know it's a couple hours old, but we were doing very well ahead of last year. So hopefully a couple thousand dollars are in the bucket and we'll move forward. $15,000 is the goal for our fireworks fundraiser. Yes, if we can raise all of it today, that would be outstanding, but we do realize there are some folks that are out of town. So there's still opportunity, but we want to see how much money we can raise so that the chamber can go ahead and actually get the fireworks ordered. So same location as last year, the fireworks display behind Taco John's, the old Subway shop. Here in Albert Lee. You can view it from Catherine Island, from Albert Lee Lake, Fountain Lake, anywhere pretty much on the north side is going to be a great viewing area for our 4th of July fireworks. And of course, the parade is on Saturday, on the 3rd. So parade is on the 3rd, and of course, the fireworks on the 4th. Around 10 o'clock in the evening.
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0: 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Minnesota Twins on the air tonight, 5:40, our pregame. First pitch scheduled for 6:10. Yes, they moved the game up 1 hour because of the Minnesota Timberwolves taking on the San Antonio Spurs right across the street, shall we say, at Target Center. So Target Field for the Twins, Target Center for the Timberwolves. Timberwolves must win tonight to force a game 7 down in San Antonio. Let's see if they can do it. Minnesota Wild, they're out of the playoffs, unfortunately. Such a great team. Good coach, but things just not go their way. That game, final game season, that one had a hurt. They were up 3-0, and Colorado came back in the third to tie it, and then they won it in overtime. So a tough loss for our Minnesota Wild hockey team. Got past Dallas. I guess that was the main goal. Made it past round number one, and then just got taken to the cleaners by the Colorado Avalanche. As they say, there's only always next year.
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0: 24 minutes past 12 noon on a Friday get-together. Light up the sky for the 4th of July right here. Scherf drives by and he doesn't stop. He's probably going to come back, though. He didn't honk, so I guess I can't really nail him for not stopping by. Maybe he did at the other location. We're at the corner of Broadway and Main here in Albert Lea, continuing to raise money for our 4th of July fireworks. Yes, folks, we will have a total up till noon, and hopefully when Belinda has that number, we've had a couple $1,000 more in the bucket. So Belinda went to count the money, and hopefully we'll have a total here shortly. No, Belinda counts the money.
1: Oh, we sent her back to the office.
0: Stick with the weather, shall you? Linda from Plymouth Shoe Store here in Albert Lea, our unofficial weather girl. Kudos to you today, sunshine.
2: Oh yeah, it's it's a gorgeous day today. You're welcome.
0: Boy, you're sure taking all the credit on one frickin' day.
2: I sure am. This is beautiful. And I'm gonna make it rain on Sunday and Monday for everybody too. So
0: That means I'm gonna have to get my tomato plants. I have 4 tomato plants. I haven't planted yet because the wind, where they're going. But I need to get those in the ground. I did plant peas in the garden, and they're already started to come up. And I got strawberry plants growing that already started to bloom.
2: Wow, I'm not a peas kind of veggie girl. Sorry. green beans, yeah.
0: How about your stir fry? Put peas in your stir fry.
2: Yeah.
0: That's a negative?
2: Mm-mm. Just not a peas girl.
0: All right. Couple things I wanted to talk, and we have not preempt this as far as what we want to talk about, but obviously Linda's involved in the Trail Association, and there's lots of activities down the way that are taking place here in Albert Lea and Fremont County. And of course the Trail Association folks, you meet the first Monday of every month, correct?
2: Yeah, we do. Yep. So we just met a couple weeks ago, and we got an update on the new bridge that's going to go over 13. So we've raised like $2.6 million on that. So the bridge is $4 million to go over. That's the biggest hurdle for the new Songbird Trail.
0: I see there's folks already working kind of out in that area on the which used to be the old, I don't know, Union Pacific Railroad maybe?
2: Yeah.
0: But I see there's folks already working, construction people working out on that area. So that is a great thing. And obviously the bridge is going to have to be pretty tall for the semis to go underneath. That's probably the added cost.
2: Yep, it's going to have a lot of regulations to go over instead of under. I thought we were going under, but then I was just told a few months ago that we were going over, which is good because I'm a little scared to go under in a tunnel. So, but yeah.
0: That's just one of the projects. Also, I know coming up is big bike ride that starts here in Albert Lea and kind of goes around the county. You're part of that as well.
2: Yep, Rock and Roll the Lakes will be on Saturday, August 15th, and so we'll start and stop at well, there's one of your fans. Jason
0: from Bleachers, and he doesn't stop with his check. He owes me $301.
2: Oh,
0: $301.
2: Oh, okay.
0: Said he didn't have time to stop today.
2: He's just yelling from his car.
0: Keep hands on the wheel, Jason.
2: Yes.
0: Pay attention. Let's go back to Rock and Roll the Lakes on August 15th.
2: Yeah, so we'll start and stop from Central Park, and there'll be a 10 and a 30 and a 50-mile route. Hopefully it's as beautiful weather as today.
0: And you get a lot of bike riders from outside the area, not only just Albert Lea and Fremont County, but a lot of folks come from outside the area as well.
2: Yeah, so they come from all over. They come from Iowa, South Dakota, Duluth. We had one as far as Lake of the Woods last
0: year.
2: Yeah, and then someone in Wisconsin. So they come from all over.
0: Also, there's another bike get-together here in Albert Lea. They're going to be at the fairgrounds in, I believe it's the middle of June. The Minnesota Bike Alliance has a big bike ride that they're going to actually stay overnight at the fairgrounds in Albert Lea, and it's second week in June, I believe, or maybe it's the third weekend in June. But they're talking 200 to maybe 400 bike riders coming to Albert
2: Lea. Yeah, they usually do have a really good following with that. So Yeah, it should be a that should be a fun weekend. A lot of bikers.
0: And of course, for folks that don't know, there are some rules and regulations. I know you were in charge of registration with the event that was held out at Edgewater for not only the kids, but for the parents as well.
2: Yeah, we had a bike rodeo, so all the kids had to be with an adult, and they went through like 7 different stations out there at the Edgewater Pavilion, and I think we had over 60-some kids, so gave away a lot of things, and they had a good time. Got to learn all the rules and regulations on the trails.
0: And that really is important. You know, we have bike lanes here in Albert Lea for folks that aren't aware. There are bike lanes throughout the city of Albert Lea that sometimes folks think they're a passing lane on the right-hand side. It's a bike lane.
2: It's a bike lane, yep. Yep. It's, yeah. You always want to make sure that you're on the right side, like a road. And then if you're going to pass, you just say you're passing on the left if you come up upon a walker or a slower biker.
0: A lot of bike paths around the area as well. And for those folks that are taking their bikes out on the walking paths, please be courteous for the walkers and vice versa. There are walkers and there are people that take their bikes out on those paths, especially as you're going out on the Blazing Star Trail.
2: Yeah, they're starting to get really busy. The weather's starting to get warm and sunny, just how I told you it would get.
0: Yeah. 79 degrees currently in Albert Lea. We're visiting with Linda from, of course, Plymouth Shoe Store at 129 South Broadway in Albert Lea. 136 years in business. You age well.
2: Thank you.
0: Also, our unofficial weather girl that starts May 1st and she'll run through December.
2: No.
0: Oh.
2: Can you not count 6 months?
0: I can, but I was just thinking, you know, maybe we can change.
2: You take over November 1st. I take all the crap with the rain and the wind, the bugs, the mosquitoes. You get the easy stuff.
0: I see why you want to take it over, because then when you have nice weather and you have bicyclists that come to Albert Lea to ride on our trails, you know, yep, I'm in charge of the weather. Yep, so I take all the credit. And then, you know, when I have the snowmobilers come in and there's no snow, then I get the grief for that.
2: Yep. Well, someone's got to. I have broad shoulders. I can't hold you the rest of the year. I only do 6 months.
0: Sandals at Plymouth Shoe Store. Better throw in a plug or two.
2: Yeah. Yeah. So we have a sandal sale going on. Where's your sandals, Mike?
0: Tennis shoes.
2: I see you got your smart wool socks on, though.
0: Darn
2: That's
0: right.
2: Good.
0: Smart wool.
2: Smart wool.
0: Smart man, smart wool socks.
2: Yeah, we have our sandal sale going on right now. It's a 10-20-30 sale. So first pair is 10%, second pair is 20, and third pair is 30. So got a lot of sandals to choose from.
0: For those folks that are having sales this weekend, just a heads up, and you're selling shoes at your sale, and they don't sell, bring them to Plymouth Shoe Store, tennis shoes now I'm talking, so that they are recyclable, that we're not throwing them in the garbage.
2: That's right. So if you're having any tennis shoes, just tennis shoes, on your rummage sales or garage sales, and they don't

0: Won't go. Just bring them on up, and we'll get them recycled for you so they don't go out into the landfills.
1: Absolutely. Not a good place for tennis shoes to be. It takes years for them to break down, and it goes into the soil, which is never a good thing. I suppose you're going to be bike riding tonight.
0: Yeah, or walking. One of the two.
1: Okay. Well, you got your walk from here down to the store.
0: Well, that's true. I don't know how many steps that is, but I can figure it out.
1: Oh, you have one of those meters?
0: Yeah, I got one of those meters on my wrist, yeah. So, yeah. It's a beautiful night to get out.
1: Why do you keep looking both ways? You're kind of like Val and I.
2: Paranoid.
0: I'm a little paranoid since you all had that little accident up here this morning. I don't know if I'm safe here. So there's a lot of traffic out here right now.
1: There
0: is. It's a busy corner.
1: It's crazy how you kind of watch people. And one of the chamber ambassadors said, "My God, these people need to learn how to drive." And I said, "Yeah, they're not used to a flashing red light, and that's."
0: Well, they need to learn what the red thing means, and that means to stop completely instead of roll through.
1: Or not stop in either direction and end up rolling through the intersection.
0: Yes.
1: That was earlier this morning. We're now past that. And hopefully shortly we'll have a total from Belinda for our total for the 4th of July fireworks. Linda, thanks for stopping by. Thanks for the nice weather today. I'll look forward to some rain on Sunday now because I have baseball tomorrow.
0: Okay.
1: I don't need any rain tomorrow.
0: It looks pretty clear tomorrow, so you're clear for baseball tomorrow. But Sunday doesn't look good. I mean, it looks like it's going to be raining before 7 a.m. I don't know. Is that what you have?
1: Yeah. I better get the yard mowed tonight then, I think.
0: Yeah.
1: And then let the grass grow and the corn husks. I don't know about anybody else, but the corn husks at my place, there are places in my yard that looks like I don't even have green grass. I have corn husks that are everywhere. You go to pick them up, and the next day, there's still abundance of dried up corn husks in my front yard.
0: Hmm.
1: OCD can't handle that.
0: Yeah, no, that's not a good thing when you have OCD.
1: Yeah, exactly. I'll let you get back to the store. Don't forget the sale on sandals and other items at the Plymouth Shoe Store, 129 South Broadway in Albert Lee. Thanks for coming by, Linda, and talking a little bit about the Bike Association and, of course, the weather, most importantly.
0: Yeah. I don't know. I'm sorry. I almost didn't hear you because of the motorcycle.
1: You suppose he did that just on purpose?
0: Maybe.
1: I probably think he did. Well, it doesn't matter anymore. Buddy Holly here on Kate 1450.

That's Journey, Don't Stop Believing on a Friday afternoon here on Kate 1450. Mike White is along with you. We've got another hour and 20 minutes to continue to raise money for our 4th of July fireworks celebration. Again, a big thanks to Justin from Martin Cycling and Fitness. Of course, he's got his grand opening going on as we speak. To Scott Martin, to, of course, Easy Rental, to Wells Fargo for giving us the location and a beautiful day to enjoy time together as we light up the sky, hopefully with enough money to purchase our 4th of July fireworks. No, the radio station does not purchase the fireworks. We are the voice to raise the money. The Chamber of Commerce, once we get a total, will start purchasing the fireworks. And, of course, the more money we raise, even the better fireworks. But, of course, they are very, let's say, financially responsible, so we're not going above and beyond.

0: from our broadcast booth here, right on the corner of Broadway and Main. Again, our goal this year, $15,000, waiting for Belinda from the Chamber to give us an update. My goal, hopefully, is at least $5,000 in the last bucket count. So hopefully we'll have some totals for you, probably right in the 1 o'clock hour. But it's taken her some time, which is a good thing, meaning there was lots of money in the buckets.
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0: We go back to 1983. Anne Murray and a little good news on a Friday morning. Friday afternoon. Let's not go backwards. We're moving forward. Mike White is along with you here on Kate 1450 for another hour on the air, collecting funds for our 4th of July fireworks. We'll have ABC News coming your way at 1 o'clock, probably their top story. Richard Glossop, former death row inmate convicted in a 1997 murder case. He's been released from prison for the first time in nearly 30 years. Posted bond. He's awaiting a retrial following years of advocacy of state lawmakers. So that's probably what they'll be leading with their top of news story at 1 o'clock. Yes, you still have time. If you're making your checks out, please do so to the Chamber Foundation. It is tax deductible because it is a 501c3. So save on your taxes. Make a donation. Businesses, we look forward to working with you, and we've had quite a few businesses already. Thanks to Jay with Three Oak Winery for their $300 donation, and then Jason from Bleachers and James came up with $301. So I'm sure Jay's going to come by and add a couple more dollars onto his total. But two great local businesses. The challenge is out there for other restaurants and bars, not only in Albert Lee, but Freeborn County, come forward. You know, $100, $200, but the challenge is $300. So come forward. We're on the corner of Broadway and Main. Or you can send your checks to the Chamber of Commerce here in Albert Lee, located right next to the American Legion. Today is our first big push to raise funds for the 4th of July fireworks. The goal, $15,000. Still waiting for Belinda to come back with our total. So from the bucket count from, I guess, the 12 noon hour. So still, I call it the noon hour. But we'll be going on for another hour here. The Chamber ambassadors and individuals, they'll continue to be asking for your donations on the corner. All we ask is you please slow down on the corner of Broadway and Main. The flashing red lights, as one person said, people just need to know how to drive. Flashing red doesn't mean you roll through the intersection. The flashing red means you need to stop and alternate times moving forward. So enough said on that. But it is a flashing red light at the corner of Broadway and Main here in Albert Lee.
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0: Taking us to news time from ABC. How about Tommy James and the Shondells? My-

0: Donny James and the Shondells, going back just a few years on 1450 KATE, Albert Lea, Minnesota, on a beautiful Friday. 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
1: From ABC News, I'm Mike Dubusky. In the last hour, a judge has declared a mistrial in the remaining sex assault case against Harvey Weinstein. It comes after the jury could not unanimously decide whether Weinstein should be convicted of the 2013 rape of the aspiring actress Jessica Mann. Weinstein had previously been convicted of the crime, but the New York Court of Appeals overturned that verdict. Also in court this hour, an Iraqi national accused of approximately 18 terror attacks in Europe and Canada targeting U.S. interests. President Trump on his way back to the U.S. right now from China, appearing to tell reporters on Air Force One that he intends to speak with Taiwan's President Lai, though it's not said whether he'll approve new arms sales to Taiwan. Former Biden-era U.S. Ambassador to China, Nicholas Burns.
2: No American president since President Carter has negotiated arms sales to Taiwan through the government in Beijing. And so I think right now President Trump has to approve this arms sale package. It's the best way to prevent a war, by the way, by stiffening Taiwan's defense.
1: Among those traveling with the president to China this week was Jensen Huang, the CEO of NVIDIA. That's one of the companies President Trump invested in recently, according to new financial disclosures. ABC News investigative reporter Olivia Rubin says the move came just a week before the Commerce Department announced a major sale of NVIDIA computer chips to China.
3: There have been previous discussions about NVIDIA selling those chips to China. We know that NVIDIA said that sort of a lesser version of the chip had been previously approved for China, something that critics said would give China a leg up in this sort of global AI race. And we haven't really heard much if there was any sort of agreement made between the United States and China as it has to do with AI at all, or as it has to do with NVIDIA specifically.
1: The Trump administration, or rather the Trump organization, says the president's accounts are managed by third-party financial institutions with sole and exclusive authority over investments. You're listening to ABC News.
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1: In Akron, Ohio, a plane crash into a private home triggered a huge fire yesterday afternoon, with the family inside narrowly escaping. Details from ABC's Rhiannon Alley.
6: CJ Lodato was working inside his basement while his children napped upstairs when the plane suddenly crashed into his home.
7: A loud bang, almost like a train, I guess is the best way I can describe it, kind of hit the house and everything just shook.
6: Lodato immediately rushing upstairs, grabbing the children, running outside and across the lawn with them. Once they were safe, he went back into the inferno to get his dog. Lodato and his family escaping with no injuries, though his home was left gutted in the aftermath.
1: Ohio State Police say the 1963 Piper Cherokee single-engine plane had just left Akron Fulton Airport before crashing. The two people inside that plane were killed. Meanwhile, fire crews are now responding to what they're calling a mass casualty incident related to a fire at a lumber yard in Maine. Authorities say it appears to have been triggered by a large explosion, though haven't provided any further details. America's heartland could be in for a serious stretch of severe weather this weekend, with an increased wildfire risk in several states.
8: You want to see where most of them sparked up in the last 24 hours? It's from southwest Kansas through New Mexico, but many are burning just this week up into Montana and even Minnesota and Michigan. Today, it's critical fire danger from the northern plains right back down through Lubbock and New Mexico.
1: ABC News Chief Meteorologist Ginger Z. I'm Mike Dubusky, ABC News.
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0: We're here. We're here. Relax. Everything's all right. We're 6 minutes past 1 o'clock. You know, when you get tired, when you've been on the air this long, sometimes you forget what you're supposed to be doing. Mike White is along with you here on the corner of Broadway and Main, our annual 4th of July fireworks fundraiser. You know, we talk about the kids. We talk about the grandkids. There is a challenge out there. Very thank you goes out to Darlene Hendrickson with her $30 contribution because... her grandchildren enjoy the fireworks so much. So thank you to Darlene and for your grandchildren. And, of course, thank you for your donation for our 4th of July fireworks. Well, some good news. We're on a roll. We're now at $5,000. So we were at $3,000 at 10. We added two more thousand from the buckets. So that's as of 12 noon. So they'll clear the buckets again at about 2 o'clock. And we'll get another total. Might be later, might be on Monday we'll have a grand total. But we're doing very well. We're surpassing what we did last year, which is fantastic. So $5,000 so far collected. Not too bad in a day's work. And our thanks to the Chamber Ambassadors for helping out on the corners. Of course, Belinda is counting the money back at the Chamber office. Val's been with me all morning long. We finally got some warmer weather. I guess you have to dress in layers. I had my coat, my sweatshirt, now just down to long sleeve.
14: Next, you're gonna have to get a tank top.
0: Yeah, yeah. They don't want to see these pipes on the corner. That's for sure. Speaking of pipes, here comes a motorcyclist. Another one.
14: Those are some pipes.
0: And they've got some pipes, despite that guy not stopping. Not that guy. The other one that was heading eastbound. It's been, I think that's been the most interesting thing of all my years of sitting here broadcasting, of watching people not obey stoplights.
14: Not at all. They just roll right through them and then get mad.
0: Yeah. And then cuss and honk their horn, and they're the ones at fault. Again, it's not a stop and dash.
14: No.
0: You can
14: stop
0: and then proceed to the intersection. If you have been, you know, maybe you worked the third shift and you're just getting up. Yes, we had a major accident right on the corner, first time in years. Both drivers were uninjured, as well as the passengers in the one vehicle. So that was some good news. But a little hairy carry here just after 8 o'clock this morning with the vehicle actually in a rollover. That the stop by the light post, thank goodness, or we may be still trying to pick up the pieces here on the corner. Still time to make that donation. Val and her crew will be out till 4 o'clock this afternoon. They should have a few more volunteers on the corners with the buckets and the nice, beautiful attire with their vests on. Thanks to... Janelle, and we've got a gentleman over
14: Vance is on the other corner.
0: Vance is on the other corner. You're helping a man right in front of me And yes, we continue every time we hear a little freaking noise.
14: We're still on the pivot.
0: We're still on the bobblehead move, but you know, we got through it. Everything was all right. We were delayed as far as donations for about 45, 50 minutes as they had to shut the intersection down for getting the vehicles out of the way and, of course, interviewing everyone that was witnessed to that that crash. But again, good news is no one was injured.
14: Yep.
0: All right, we need, we got 3 hours to go.
14: We got 3 hours. We're doing really good.
0: We are doing great. Also, we should mention they can go online and make a donation. Just call the chamber office.
14: Yep.
0: 507-373-3938, and they can give you the address to go online. If you see the little QR code on some of the signs in our social media posting, the chamber.
14: Yeah, you can go on Facebook and find it.
0: You could do it that way. Or, you know, maybe you're just waiting. Don't wait. Don't procrastinate. You still have time, you know, in the next week or two to make that donation. Drop it off either at the radio station, slide it under our business door, or stop in at the chamber office. And if you've never met Val before. Good Lordy, that's a bike lane, sir. Anyway,
14: we've got some loud vehicles around here.
0: That gentleman, it's a bike lane right in front of us. So you have a bike lane, and then you have your normal turning lane. And yeah, didn't understand that portion of it, but
14: hey,
0: anyway.
14: Oh, hold on.
0: Oops, you got to put the mic down. Mr. Albee is coming by to make a donation. So, thanks to Reed and family for making a donation. Of course, he's got kids and grandkids that enjoy the fireworks as well. So,
14: yeah.
0: Thank you to the Albees for making that donation. I'll see him this weekend at baseball.
14: Nice.
0: So, we'll spend some time together. 12 minutes past 1 o'clock. Again, I'll be here till 2 o'clock this afternoon broadcasting. Look at those smiley faces. And they drive right by. Josh, Reed, and Brad.
14: We're calling you out, gentlemen. You need to come back.
0: And make even a $2 donation. Because I know Reed will say, you know, I don't have any money, but we could probably get him for $2 anyway. 82 degrees here in Albert Lea. Southwest wind at 12. National Weather Service still projecting we could see a high temperature of 90 today. So it is beautiful. I might have to get down to the t-shirt here. No, I have jeans on. You know, you say you're going to get down to the t-shirt and people think something else, but no. And here's your opportunity to see the pipes maybe if it gets much warmer. You have to come by it. But you have to give a donation first and foremost. We are downtown. Petula Clark on a Friday afternoon here on KATE.

Yes, Tony Orlando and Don Candina on 1450 KATE. 19 minutes past 1 o'clock. Mike White is along with you. Yes, I'm going to be here till 2 o'clock this afternoon. Voice is holding up because it's beautiful weather to be outside and raising funds, doing my part. Yes, I made a donation this morning as well. So, yes, I put my money where my mouth is. Somebody asked me, did Mike make a donation? I did. It went in the bucket. $20 donation. So if everybody gave $20, we would be there by now. I can report we are over $5,000. $5,067.96. You heard me right. $5,000. Somebody put change in, which is fine. We'll take nickels and dimes. $5,067.96. That's where we're at. But that was a 12 noon total. So we still have a few more hours to make it. If I have to come back and do the chicken dance with Val, I will do so. You know, we could get some. I think the radio is up a little on the loud side there. But if I have to come back and do the dance with Val, we'll do so. The goal is $15,000 for our 4th of July fireworks. So as far as broadcast time, I have till 2 o'clock to do the broadcasting. My thanks to everyone that has tuned in, that's waved, that's made a donation, be it cash, coins, or check. It's always heartwarming to know that we have such a giving community on an event. But yes, we understand it doesn't last very long. But Albert Lea and Freeborn County, they're known for their fireworks. And that's why we help the Chamber of Commerce with raising funds so they can do the purchase of the fireworks. Yes, it'll be at the same location as it was last year, off of East Main Street, across from the new subway shop, kind of behind where the new food court area is on Main Street. Good viewing? Yes, Albert Lea Lake has good viewing. Also down by the pickleball courts, the pool area, also another good viewing area, Catherine Island, or really anywhere around Bridge Street, because it does really work well to where they're at. A little bit higher, and it was nothing that the radio or the chamber said had to be done. It was by state officials, obviously, with the larger shells and those casings. Safety. That's what it's all about. 22 minutes past 1 o'clock. Please stop by. Give us a hi, give us a honk, but if you give us a honk, it costs you some money for our 4th of July fireworks. Appreciate everyone making whatever monetary amount they can do. We're here to raise money because it's sunny. What else would you do on a Friday with the Beatles on Kate 1450 and streaming online at myalbertlea.com.

0: Nicolette Larson. It's A Lot of Love, given to everyone here on Kate 1450. Yes, time is dwindling down for you to, you know, if you want to see me and make your donation, I'll be here for, well, 29 more minutes. Not that I'm counting it down, but kind of excited because we are over the $5,000 mark as of 12 noon. The ultimate goal is $15,000. So, you know, we could get halfway there in the first day. That would be awesome as well. So, yes, light up and help us raise money for the 4th of July fireworks. You know, we have heard from a couple of the restaurants and bars here in Albert Lea, especially Bleachers and Three Oak Winery. Not really a bar, but the winery. Jay put out that challenge, and Jason matched it and added an extra dollar onto it. But the car dealerships and, you know, even the hotels have benefited from the 4th of July. A lot of folks do benefit from the fireworks, and kind of calling out those that, you know, have an opportunity to give back to the community in the form of a monetary donation, because there are lots of folks that do come to Albert Lea, not only for the fireworks, but you have the 3rd of July parade. I mean, that's kind of the joke. It's always been the joke. When will they start setting out lawn chairs? I don't think today they're going to set out the lawn chairs for the parade, but well, now somebody will just do it in despite. But usually a few days prior, mark your spot for the 3rd of July parade here in Albert Lea. Lineup will be again at the fairgrounds. If you have not registered your business or want to be in a float, you can do so at the chamber office. They're already taking applications. Val, I don't know if you have set a number of limits or as many as, you know, the more entries, the better.
1: The more entries, the better. And I think the last time I looked, which was last night, we had about 25 registered. So keep them coming.
0: Yeah, and it's open to, you know, businesses. There is a small fee to participate in the parade, but when you get the exposure of that many people lining up on the bridge and then on Fountain Street, even up by Central Park where it wraps up, you still get quite the vision of people seeing your business.
1: Yeah, I think the last I had heard, 10,000 people come out for the parade.
0: Wow, great number and great opportunity to showcase your business at the 3rd of July parade. And, you know, better way yet to showcase your business, become a member of the Albert Lea Freeborn County Chamber of Commerce, Val. That's something we haven't talked about yet.
1: No,
0: today.
1: We haven't. Membership is a great way to get found. When people are looking for recommendations for businesses, chamber members are the first ones to get recommended. So,
0: absolutely. And, you know, it also honoring those small businesses of the year, medium business of the year, and large business.
1: Yeah, at our annual meeting. Yeah.
0: At the annual meeting, a great way.
1: Every October, we take nominations leading up to that. So if people want to highlight their favorite businesses in town, they can nominate them.
0: And it can be, when we say small business, it could be just a mom and pop.
1: Absolutely.
0: At home
1: One
0: business.
1: Person out of their garage. That counts.
0: Absolutely. Become a member of the Albert Lea Freeborn County Chamber of Commerce and see all of the good things that Val and Belinda and her staff are doing for our Albert Lea Freeborn County Chamber of Commerce. I don't know. I should be over it now, Val.
1: I know.
0: That one was close. But, oh, well. Good golly, Miss Molly. How about that?
1: Hey.

0: All right. Go and sock it to me now.
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4: 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Light up the sky. 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Again, one more big shout out for Justin from Martin's Cycling and Fitness. Scott Martin helped set up the tent here this morning as well. Easy rental for the porta potty. Wells Fargo for letting us use their corner lot, and of course for those Jimmy John's dropped off sandwiches as well. Val brought coffee and donuts. I don't know how many donuts actually got eaten, but Val brought donuts and coffee from Caribou Coffee. So we've had generous support for supporting us out here on the corner. Now we got a nice breeze coming through, and things are looking good. But the Chamber Ambassadors will be continuing to take your donations till 4 o'clock this afternoon on the corner, Broadway and Main. We'll have a grand total. We'll check in with Val probably on Monday during the party line to get the grand total of how much money will be raised in just the one day. And again, we're going to continue raising money, but the fireworks do have to be ordered fairly quickly, so we need to get some money in the bank so that we can get those fireworks ordered and have once again the best fireworks display south of Minneapolis and best north of Des Moines. How about that? We'll get it right, but we need your donation. Please stop by the corner of Broadway and Main. What else you got going on Friday afternoon?

0: Shania Twain. You're still the one here on 1450 KATE. About 14 minutes before we'll wrap up the live broadcast, but the Chamber folks will still be here till 4 o'clock this afternoon, taking your donations on the corner of Broadway and Main. Again, a special thanks to everyone that has made the donation. Thank you, Val, for joining me throughout the day with the minor delay for about an hour this morning.
1: No, thank you.
0: A little bit different. Your initial thoughts as your first year of being part of the Chamber fundraiser?
1: I think I'm impressed by how generous people are. And the fact that people have made special trips out here just to give us money is really impressive.
0: Yeah, this community is a very giving community.
1: Yeah.
0: And it's, you know, yes, we have cancer, we have heart attacks, we have other Alzheimer's group, dementia groups. This is a chance for the community to come together over the 4th of July and see the oohs and the ahs of the fireworks.
1: Celebrate America.
0: 250 years.
1: Yeah, it's amazing.
0: So thank you for stopping by all day long, I should say. Also to Belinda for being here as well. A little different than we had last year. And again, just over $5,000 has been raised, but that's only been up until 12 noon. So
1: yep.
0: Monday, we're going to say Monday, we'll touch base and get a grand total of what was raised today during our live broadcast time and up until 4 o'clock.
1: Yeah, and you guys can go online, go on Facebook, and make donations there, too.
0: Absolutely. So thank you to everyone again, to Justin and Scott Martin from Martin Cycling and Fitness. Make sure to stop down. Justin's got his grand opening all weekend long. Time to grab a new bike. Maybe it's a new e-bike.
1: I hear they're giving away, for every purchase, there's a chance to win $200.
0: Ooh, there we go.
1: Yeah.
0: Right out at Martin Cycling and Fitness. Easy Rental, John Butler, thank you. As always, John, you've been with us since day one. Scott Martin's been with us since day one. Thanks to Wells Fargo for allowing the location set up. And Jimmy John's for bringing us some sandwiches today as well. So a big thank you to everyone, of course, that has brought us money for our 4th of July fireworks. 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
0: I forgot to see what our temperature was. It's starting to get warm, but there is a little breeze up here. 84 degrees, south wind. Yeah, I said the breeze was picking up. Yeah, I'm gusting up to 17 miles per hour. Another motorcyclist going up and down Broadway for about, I think, the third time that I've seen that individual. Great to see his beautiful bike, but I don't know if he's actually made a donation or not. That would be even better if he could make a donation to our fireworks. Right on the corner of Broadway and Main, if you're wondering where Mr. Mike is. Yeah, somebody said Milk Toast Mike will be on the air. Yeah, I started at 6 o'clock this morning. Of course, we had party line from 9:05 to 10 o'clock and then back here at the corner. How do you do? Who is that? No, didn't recognize the person. Otherwise, it would have maybe cost him some money. If you're with me this morning, we kick things off with, of course, Lee Greenwood. And God bless the USA. Thank you.

each and every one from the bottom of my heart, from the chamber, from Belinda, from Val, and to you for making the fireworks another great event here in Albert Lea. We'll still be raising money for the next couple of weeks, but thank you. Thank you, thank you. They said it couldn't be done by a one-man show. I think we proved the naysayers wrong. Thank you, of course, to Watsana for stopping by the STARS Mentoring Program. Rich Murray, always wherever you need him, the mayor of Albert Lea, stopping by. To Larry and Scott from the Glenville Legion Riders, part of the Nation of Patriots Tour. Today's your day, 5 o'clock today, down at the Glenville American Legion, and then we'll kick things off tomorrow morning at 10 o'clock at Bergdale Harley-Davidson for the Nation of Patriots Tour. 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
3: Soybeans, corn, and hogs were down. Cattle were up. Hello, I'm Megan Grebner with your commodity market update on Brownfield. You better build bigger bins. It's just a suggestion, but regardless, be ready to maximize your per-acre profits with MX Series corn by Stein. Stein has yield. Soybeans were lower on fund and technical selling. China will reportedly buy more U.S. ag products, but details continue to be hard to find. Parts of the U.S. will see planting delays over the next few days. July beans were down 15.5 at 11.77. August beans down 13.25 at 11.76.5. Corn was lower on fund and technical selling. Corn has been watching the U.S. planting pace, along with rain chances in some dry second crop areas of Brazil. Harvest weather in Argentina looks generally favorable. July corn was down 11.75 at 455.75. September corn was down 11.25 at 463. The wheat complex was down on fund and technical selling. The recent rally has been limiting new crop export demand, and global supplies are ample. 71% of U.S. winter wheat growing areas are in some stage of drought. That's up 1% on the week. In Chicago, July wheat was down 22.25 at 635.75. September wheat down 22 at 649.75. In Kansas City, July wheat was down 17.25 at 688. And in Minneapolis, July wheat was down 16.75 at 687.75. Live and feeder cattle were up, supported by the week's direct business and those tight market-ready supplies. June live cattle up $1.82 at $253.90. August lives were up $177 at $247.92. August feeder cattle were up $3.45 at $361.45. Hogs were down on technical selling and inconsistent fundamentals. June lean hogs down 77 at $98.75. July lean hogs down 120 at $103.35. I'm Megan Grebner for Brownfield.
4: Here's your KATE weatherology forecast for the Albert Lee area. High temperatures reach up to 87 this afternoon under mainly sunny skies, southerly winds 8 to 15 miles per hour. Chance of thunderstorms tonight, lows dip down to about 52, cloudy. Sunshine mixed with clouds at times. Tomorrow, daytime highs approaching 82. I'm meteorologist Jennifer Wojcicki on KATE 1450. Right now, it's 84 degrees.
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10: Here's your KATE weatherology forecast for the Albert Lea area. High temperatures reach up to 87 this afternoon under mainly sunny skies, southerly winds 8 to 15 miles per hour. Chance of thunderstorms tonight, lows dip down to about 52, cloudy. Sunshine mixed with clouds at times. Tomorrow, daytime highs approaching 82. I'm meteorologist Jennifer Wojcicki on KATE 1450. Right now, it's 84 degrees.
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1: Cattle futures were higher Friday. Hogs, corn, and soybeans finished lower. I'm John Perkins with a Brownfield Market Update. Speed wins. That's why Stein's focused on delivering higher-yielding genetics faster than the competition and why they release more new Enlist E3 lines than any other company. Stein has yield. Soybeans and corn are down with another round of liquidation, watching planting activity. July beans were 15 and a half lower at 1177. August was down 13 and a quarter at 1176 and a half. July corn was 11 and three quarters lower at 455 and three quarters. September was down 11 and a quarter at 463. Cattle were supported by the week's direct trade. Megan Grebner has more on that in a second. June live was up 182 at 253.90. August was 177 higher, 247.92. August feeders were up 345 at 361.45. And on technical selling, June hogs were down 77 at 98.75. July was 120 lower at 103.35. Now here's Megan Grebner with cash livestock. Megan.
2: Thanks, Sean. Direct cash cattle trade activity was quiet Friday. For the week, dress deals in the north were up mostly $410 to $415, $7 to $12 higher than the prior week's weighted average basis in Nebraska. Live deals in the south were up mostly $260 to $262, $3 to $5 higher than the previous week's weighted averages. Estimated cattle slaughter was 100,000 head, up 8,000 on the weekend, down nearly 4,000 on the year. The cash hog market continues to run at an inconsistent basis. There are ample supplies of market-ready hogs available, making demand a priority. There have been some bright spots when it comes to global demand for U.S. pork, but there are still long-term concerns that linger. Summer grilling season is just around the corner, which could provide a boost to domestic demand. Estimated hog slaughter was 445,000 head, down 34,000 on the week and down about 19,000 on the year. With John Perkins, I'm Megan Grebner for Brownfield.
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8: Here's your KATE weatherology forecast for the Albert Lea area. Sunshine expected this afternoon with daytime highs approaching 87. South winds 8 to 15 miles per hour. Cloudy skies expected tonight. Thunderstorms likely. Lows dip down to about 54. Highs level off around 82. Tomorrow mainly clear. I'm meteorologist Jennifer Wojcicki on KATE 1450. Right now, 86.
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1: Here's your KATE weatherology forecast for the Albert Lea area. Sunshine expected this afternoon with daytime highs approaching 87. South winds 8 to 15 miles per hour. Cloudy skies expected tonight. Thunderstorms likely. Lows dip down to about 54. Highs level off around 82. Tomorrow mainly clear. I'm meteorologist Jennifer Wojcicki on KATE 1450. Right now, 86.
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1: From ABC News, I'm Mike Dubusky. President Trump is dropping his $10 billion lawsuit against the IRS in exchange for the creation of a $1.7 billion fund which would pay alleged victims of government weaponization. ABC News national correspondent Stephen Portnoy.
2: The House Judiciary Committee's top Democrat calls the idea a giant affront to the rule of law. In a statement, Jamie Raskin of Maryland says Trump has no authority to conjure up billion-dollar compensation schemes. Sources tell ABC News the $1.7 billion fund would pay out claims to those who say they were unfairly targeted by the Biden administration, including those who were pardoned for rioting at the Capitol on January 6.
1: President Trump is returning to Washington right now after a summit

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7: Here's your Kate weatherology forecast for the Albert Lea area. Thunderstorms likely tonight, otherwise cloudy skies expected. Lows dip down to about 54. Winds out of the northwest, 5 to 10 miles per hour. Mainly sunny skies tomorrow, daytime highs approaching 82. Partly cloudy skies tomorrow night, slight chance of thunderstorms, 57. I'm meteorologist Laura Lockwood on Kate 1450. Currently, it's 88 degrees.
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0: Hantavirus can affect your heart, your lungs, and your kidneys, so treatment may involve mechanical ventilation, artificial bypass machines to protect the lungs and the heart. That's something called ECMO, which some people may refer to as an artificial lung. That's fluids, that's blood pressure support. That's everything to protect those vital organs.
1: Meanwhile, the CDC also tracking an outbreak of Ebola in the Democratic Republic of Congo. And Colorado Governor Jared Polis has granted clemency to Tina Peters, the former county clerk convicted in an election fraud scheme in 2020. 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
2: Here's your Kate weatherology forecast for the Albert Lea area. Thunderstorms likely tonight. Otherwise, cloudy skies expected. Lows dip down to about 54. Winds out of the northwest, 5 to 10 miles per hour. Mainly sunny skies tomorrow. Daytime highs approaching 82. Partly cloudy skies tomorrow night. Slight chance of thunderstorms, 57. I'm meteorologist Laura Lockwood on Kate 1450. Currently, it's 88 degrees.
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4: 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While I was on a combat patrol in Baqaba, Iraq, a rocket-propelled grenade took my arm off at the shoulder. When I came home, I felt alone. My family was around me, but I couldn't talk to them about what I'd seen and what I'd done. I remember just thinking, man, the way I am right now, I don't want to live. 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
3: Don't suffer in silence. 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
10: It's a border battle in downtown Minneapolis as this weekend, your Minnesota Twins welcome in the team from out east, the Milwaukee Brewers. Hello and welcome to the Menards pregame lineup card. I'm John Vitas. Chris Atterbury and Dan Gladden will join me in just a moment. Well, this game starting an hour earlier than originally planned in an attempt to alleviate some of the congestion downtown with the Spurs and Timberwolves tipping off across the plaza at 8:30. It's a warm one tonight with temperatures reaching 88 this afternoon, still in the mid-80s right now for first pitch. This Upper Midwest showdown features two teams playing great baseball right now. The Brewers have taken 11 of their last 15 games, sliding up into a tie for second in what has been the best division in baseball this year in the National League Central. The Twins, meanwhile, have played their way out of a rough stretch and have won 4 of their last 5. They've now passed both the Tigers and the Royals in the standings and are sitting in third place, just 3.5 back of first place Cleveland. Let's look at what went down yesterday in our Twins rewind. It was a rubber game right here at Target Field, with Zebby Matthews getting called up from AAA to make his season debut. And the Twins did a great job making things easy early for Zebby. After loading the bases but failing to score in the first, the Twins loaded them up again with nobody out in the second, and this time they cashed in. Austin Martin doubled into the corner to give Minnesota a 2-0 lead. After a ground out and a walk, Josh Bell banked a grounder off the third base bag, two more Twins came in, and the lead doubled to 4-0. That chased Miami starter Braxton Garrett. In came Calvin Fauché to clean up the mess, and in the process of doing so, Victor Caratini drove in another run with a ground out to cap the inning at 5-0 Twins. In the third, Ryan Kreidler led off the inning with a single to center. After an error on a pickoff attempt moved him to second base, James Outman came to the plate.
8: Long hold, 2-2. Curveball pulled into right field. Attaboy, James. That's a base hit. Kreidler's getting the windmill. Casey up with it. His throw to the plate way offline. Outman, a nice job on the backside, sliding into second. Bottom of the order, James Outman with an RBI single. It's 6-0 Minnesota Twins.
10: That was the first RBI of the season for Outman, and he was not done. He doubled into the opposite field in the eighth. Martin drove in another run with a single as well, and it was all Twins in the finale. Zebby completed 7 scoreless. Kendry Rojas went 2 to close it out, and the Twins dominate the Marlins to take the series 9-1 the final yesterday. The Twins will try and make it 5 out of 6 tonight with Joe Ryan on the hill. Joe is 2-3 with a 3.43 ERA on the season and announced his return from a brief elbow issue with 6 innings of 2 hit ball last week in Cleveland. He helped the Twins position themselves in a game they eventually won in extra innings. Joe has had good success in 4 career starts against the Brewers, allowing just 14 hits in 22 and 2/3 innings, an ERA of 3.18. There was much uncertainty around who the Brewers would be starting tonight, and it was revealed this afternoon that they are calling up 25-year-old righty Coleman Crow. Crow was drafted late in 2019 by the Angels, was traded to the Mets for Eduardo Escobar, and then to the Brewers for Adrian Hauser. Crow had been pitching well for AAA Nashville, holding opponents to a .228 average over 6 outings. He has made 1 outing for the Brewers earlier this year, going 5 solid innings against the Marlins. Well, as we get ready for first pitch, let's welcome in Chris Atterbury and Dan Gladden as we are at the park, courtesy of Treasure Island Resort and Casino. And guys, it was great to hear those clips of the bottom of that Twins lineup stepping up yesterday. But again tonight, no Byron Buxton, no Trevor Larnach in the Twins starting lineup. What have you seen from James Outman and Ryan Kreidler specifically that, you know, makes you optimistic about how they might fit in here for the Twins moving forward?
11: Well, I think offensively, you know, he's getting opportunities to play. He's confident in what he's doing. He's hitting the ball the other way, very aggressive on the base pass. So I think all in all, defense has always been there with him. So I think getting the opportunity to play every day, he's got confidence when he gets in the batter's box.
8: And you take Byron and his home runs. He's hit more home runs in May than the entire Brewers team has. And you look at how the Brewers play, that's kind of how the Twins are going to have to play offensively. But I think they're comfortable doing that. It's a team that all year long doesn't chase, grinds at bats, you know, tries to walk, get hit by a pitch, see if you can squeak one through the infield, score a couple of runs, and I think it should make for a really fun battle. I think it's fair to say, guys, we look at numbers all the time, this percentage, that percentage, who tries to do what. With the way the Brewers play, Danny, it's like you're in a schoolyard or a vacant lot. They're going to bunt, they're going to run, they're going to catch everything. All their pitchers are going to be competent. I feel like Twins-Brewers is a throw the stat pack out and just kind of watch what unfolds.
11: They play a National League Pat Murphy type of baseball. And what is that? Well, like you said, they'll bunt, they'll hit and run, they play small ball, like you said, last in home runs, but also the pitching staff has given up the fewest home runs. So they're in some ball games. They've won 6 out of their last 7, playing that brand of baseball, averaging, I believe, a little over 5 runs a game. So they're doing everything right. You like the style that they play. And it's all going to come down to pitching here. And they got a young guy on the mound, and you talked about his last outing against Miami. Spins the ball a lot. We saw what happens when you spin it against Miami.
8: Yeah, and that's what's going to be the case. I mean, Miami's going to swing and miss at that pitch. Twins, I don't know that they're going to chase. I think the key is to take advantage of the young guy on the mound at the start, because when that bullpen door opens, they've got some weapons coming.
11: I'm hoping that the Twins kind of reverse it and play that Pat Murphy, the Milwaukee Brewers kind of ball.
8: I agree.
11: And start hitting and running and bunt. And play their game and beat them at their own style.
8: Don't you feel like Derek Shelton loves that style of play and that we're seeing the Twins kind of move more towards
11: absolutely,
8: that?
11: Absolutely, absolutely he does. I think that, you know, he's been around long enough. He's seen you've got to manage within the talent that you have. And we've got players in our dugout that can play that brand of baseball.
10: Yeah, it should see, be interesting to see if the Twins can turn the tides a little bit. Keyshaw got to 10 steals yesterday. So they are running. They are putting some pressure on. And we'll see if they can do it against the young guy tonight in Coleman Crowe.
8: Fewest mistakes wins the game. I think fewest mistakes, whether it's a base runner mistake, a defensive miscue, fewest mistakes wins the game.
10: Yeah, both teams are hot. Should be a small margin for error. Guys, we appreciate it. We'll catch up with you here after the pregame lineup card wraps up. We have been at the park thanks to Treasure Island Resort and Casino, the exclusive casino partner of the Minnesota Twins. 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Well, before the game today, Chris had his daily sit-down with the skipper, Derek Shelton, who is happy to see the Twins' infield defense improving.
12: I really feel like, you know, we had some plays early in the year that some routine plays that we missed. And, you know, if you look at defensive stats, those will hurt you over a longer course of time. But I've been really pleased with how, you know, especially in the month of May, we've responded defensively.
10: We're going to have more on the Twins' infield defense later in the show as we zero in on one of the individuals who may be leading the defensive uptick. It's also a Friday, meaning Gino takes us back to 1991 and the moment that the season turned around for the Minnesota Twins. But first, Shelty's going to define what makes the Brewers' style of play so tough. That's next here on your home for Twins baseball.
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20: Brewers, always an electric atmosphere, and you're no stranger to the Milwaukee Brewers, having been in the National League Central. If you had to describe the way this Brewers team plays in one word or one phrase, what would it be?
12: Ooh, that's a good question. I would say tenacious. That would probably be the best way to describe them. They do a lot of little things. They bunt really well. They put the ball in play. The thing that stands out the most is, you know, they're one of the best defensive teams in baseball. They don't give away outs. You know, I think they're running with four or five gold glovers, a guy that's won a platinum. They defended every position, and you have to play really good baseball against them because they're not going to give away extra outs.
20: As a true baseball guy through and through, I would think you must have a deep appreciation for that style of play because it's a lot of the things you've talked about bringing to the Twins.
12: Yeah, and organizationally, they've committed to, you know, what their guidelines are, and this goes back to David Stearns, who's now in New York, but how they built their club, and now with Matt Arnold, their president. But they have been very deliberate in terms of the people they've acquired, I think for a couple reasons, in terms of how they've run their pitching, how they've talked about defense, but they have a pretty good blueprint.
20: You talk about pitching with Milwaukee, and they have a great history of pitching in recent times. They would trade away a star and just fill in with another. Today's going to be a bit of a bullpen day. Are you at the point offensively where it's, I'm not going to worry about who they're throwing or what they're doing. We're just going to do our thing and worry about us?
12: Yeah, that's a good question. And today a little bit is a little bit different because with Larnach and Buck still not being in there, it causes a little bit of just, you know, availability of guys creates your lineup. But I think overall, unless we had a really good general idea of like how a game was going to be scripted out, and we don't today, then we would maybe adjust. But in today, with the fact that we are a little bit banged up, I think it kind of makes it a little easier.
20: You mentioned Trevor and you mentioned Byron. Where are those guys right now?
12: Yeah, definitely improving. Not in the starting lineup. And I think as we go through the day, we'll have them do more baseball activity. And then we'll be able to decide as we get closer to game time what level of availability they're at.
20: One great equalizer you do have is Joe Ryan. When he came out and threw the way he did last time out in Cleveland after having the scare his previous turn, I have to imagine that was a great feeling. I don't know what the word is, joy, relief, both somehow?
12: I will take both. Relief was probably the one that I lived with the most. Just the fact that he was able to maintain his velocity and execute pitches and give us the outing he was. And you saw, like, vintage what Joe Ryan's about. But relief is probably the best word that I could use there.
20: All right, hoping for the Joe Ryan experience in full tonight. That's Derek Shelton. Back to the studio.
10: We thank Chris and Shelty for their conversation, and we'll certainly monitor Buck and Larnach's availability as the night goes along. The Menards pregame lineup card will continue after a quick break. When we come back, you'll hear from a combination of voices that you can only get during our 91 flashback. John Gordon, Sid Hartman, Alan Anderson, and of course our Mark Janowski. Stay tuned for that and more on your home for Twins baseball.
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